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1: Money be briba ye ye na fi twa mu nyina ye mfun so ne bone no so we cry mu emu sanom emu adwaman emu sekro emu konkonsa emu ntokwa emu kunsun kunsun ni mu papa mu aso wo hu ye mobo wan kuyen ayebusum bi ana malam bi ene fom ne mra and can the Yanis yet fide so I know yet in the Yetian Timu to Hunumi? A Bianca could see ye because one day won't name Bonifacet. 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Yamre Wumum to that. 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
1: I don't want to see you doing. I did not want to phone the person who saw you. To do Tembia, not your home, not your Niha, not your Quadro, not your torso. Sometimes when you get ready to pray, is when the devil always put on you weakness, prayerlessness, laziness, not the Niha Quadro, not your torso. Said there be a wound to me, but the reason is that. Whenever a child of God prays, believe you me, so many things happening. I'm telling you, whenever a woman of God prays, whenever a man of God prays, so many things happen. Now, because of Elijah to be pompai, I said, "Eradi mo wujem fru suromra." Na ija efru suraba. 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And that is exactly what we are going to do right now. But I'm a dream, I mean, so incredible, I mean, too for me. Ushemu abosumi edikan ene de yewre mu ye eno so so enche kra na eba na wiye ewo afefofra ya chance yi mu na ma mintu fu bi yedikan enra e posti ade bi wo status me say the time to give up was last year and yet this year enya afi na wo be mu be mu abuda bi you can't give up. The time to give up me acho time me twem it nanka o dwene se wa ba mu mu asa time me twem afefufuru mi dofo se wo hunkura ne ka kire ho se enye ma na me hwehwe na afefufuru afie twa mu nu amensantu mi 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
1: Man of dream. I said, whatever that you were believing God for last year, 2025 for enter me a memo. Me turn me to me mumbo pe ma ose. Afifu for Yesu Christo dimu ebepem. Whatever that you were believing God for, whatever that you were trusting God for, that it did not happen the way you were believing Him for, I pray for you in the name of Jesus Christ, that let the God of possibilities, let Him arise and do it in your life. In the mighty name of Jesus Christ. The Bible says, whatever that you have been praying for a long time, my God. I yet to say, stone, I want to use an admire. I want to give one home by your chair. I yet to say, stone, I want to answer one prayer. Quite in your mind, sometimes when you are listening to others' testimony, it puts you in a place of questioning yourself and questioning God. And this is what you normally say, that bind a man so crown, a man so made to me a dear dance a year. A man for thee, the bump a man say. 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
2: Ebebem.
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1: 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And Wabamu Mudan Ebebem. And Yam Contrani Yadan Ebebem. Kacha say, I fear Chamuna Yebasa.
2: I fear Chamuna Yebasa.
1: I fear for a year soon tea ebe ye.
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1: Nanka will be a 1 year, a year, 11 years.
3: You may be going through
1: a timiba. Because that reminds me, Yami Adoma, all you know, your channel 31st or 9th. No, I started the dance. I can see about Obinin send Levin Tibida. Lady Binia Flanny Sabina, she says, you for back and one. You're not in Mampukia. Mampukia, I'm adopting a bar. No move free, a year, a fence, a La Paz. Okay, number one. Okay, sir, on your 11 years, sir. Satam near war, a Santa Maria. And then you also sunya mema edine saka no no wo ye a your friend is Sabina minim so beka ya wono ni second person o say enkoko nso so sa ebisi won koko eno so ono de na yi how many years
4: ono so no so de na is getting to 17 years onyem from getting to 17 years wa ya enye ye enti
1: tofo na woni obi anyem anya 7 next word de wa kwa na kwa kwa ya so wali o na woni mse ya ka kwa na kwa kwa se ya ka ni se ya wan we be free se eya grobi ni edi 70 and kokodi and no acho I am say 2006 and 2005 so for obi by your program no anyem 17 years I want koko baby ani eya so ye fro honom ayi koko sija so na jese sheshe it was baby ani eya so hon and said edi ani e fro no no and koko so 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Was 17 years and so nya bra. It do tell me so not so for Tia Kuranenka. 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That's what be watching. Wa betia kuranenka no sacra to near frunsua. Ubo sacranike canon. Wabe crossbet yes, uba would date say. So for uba would date say date say sa 17 years. And we'll be see called Pastor Bernard the Mohoromu ye program or cocus just school moho. Mekai pa that's all for my men who are you. When you yankasa, because Satan will be 50 something. Yes, it would be a young fan, sir, not over 50 years here. So for 17 man, you're 50. Mathematics for Nessa 33. It you, Nessa, or what 33? 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
0: And you be bomb pie pa. And you be bomb pie pa solid now. Solid now. Baby, I want you to go to Facebook. The name on Facebook is Original FTPP. The Lord has done it. Original FTPP. The Lord has done it. Original FTPP. The Lord has done it. I beg you in the name of God, every one of us, let us share the link right now. Go to Facebook. You can type Bernard Usuansa. You can type Bernard Usuansa or Original FTPP. The Lord has done it. I beg you in the name of God, let all of us share the link. Let us share the page. Share the page. Share the page. Share the page. Share the page. Let us share to be a blessing to everyone. I beg you in the name of God, go ahead and share. Go ahead. The name is Bernard Usuansa or Original FTPP. You can type Original FTPP. And what you need to go so bomb paye kikako 1000. Original FTPP. Original FTPP. Go ahead and please share the link and let us help somebody to pray. Would you just type Original? No one but FTPP. FTPP. Ever Facebook, share it for me. Those of you sharing me, the Lord bless you and prosper you. May the Lord bless you and prosper you.
2: Amen.
0: 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We are live on Ago TV. We are live on GH1 TV. We are live on Sony TV. We are live on Joy Prime TV. We are also live on Home Base TV. We are also live on Angel TV. And we are live on Light TV. And also Famous TV. Yet demo life ever Famous TV. The patch of our TV not to Famous. Was kind of ever digital so being Famous. Fatone bomb pine be. 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papa ko si twum daddy nyame papa dia multimedia ye ne dia no sofo dia Joy Prime ye ne dia Adom TV ye ne dia na City FM Kasapa Asempa FM ye ne dia papa no oye nipa se oye nipa se na Need a day Hit FM. 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Obi nsha dan ti ase. 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O say o papa ni kwasi twum. 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Somebody lift up your voice, lift your voice and bless the name of the Lord. David said, I will bless the Lord at all times, for his praises shall continually be in my mouth. 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

I am Badaka, Badaka, Badaka, Badaka, Badaka, Badaka, Badaka, Badaka, Badaka, Badaka, Badaka, Badaka, Badaka, Badaka, Badaka, Badaka, Badaka, Badaka, Badaka, Badaka, Badaka, Badaka, Badaka, Badaka, 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Badaka,

I am a man of God. I am a man of God. I am a man of God. I am a man of God. I am a man of God. I am a man of God. I am a man of God. I am a man of God. I am a man of God. I am a man of God. I am a man of God. I am a man of God. I am a man of God. I am a man of God. I am a man of God. I am a man of God. I am a man of God. I am a man of God. I am a man of God. I am a man of God. I am a man of God. I am a man of God. I am a man of God. I am a man of God. I am a man of God. I am a man of God. I am a man of God. I am a man of God. I am a man of God. I am a man of God. I am a man of God. I am a man of God. I am a man of God. I am a man of God. I am a man of God. I am a man of God. I am a man of God. I am a man of God. I am a man of God. I am a man of God. I am a man of God. I am a man of God. I am a man of God. I am a man of God. I am a man of God. I am a man of God. I am a man of God. I am a man of God. I am a man of God. I am a man of God. I am a man of God. I am a man of God. I am a man of God. I am a man of God.

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2: You are a liar.
3: You are a liar.
2: You are a failure.
3: You are a failure.
2: What are you waiting for?
3: What are you waiting for?

I am a man of the world. I am a man of the world. I am a man of the world. I am a man of the world. I am a man of the world. I am a man of the world. I am a man of the world. I am a man of the world. I am a man of the world. I am a man of the world. I am a man of the world. I am a man of the world. I am a man of the world. I am a man of the world. I am a man of the world. I am a man of the world. I am a man of the world. I am a man of the world. I am a man of the world. I am a man of the world. I am a man of the world. I am a man of the world. I am a man of the world. I am a man of the world. I am a man of the world. I am a man of the world. I am a man of the world. I am a man of the world. I am a man of the world. I am a man of the world. I am a man of the world. I am a man of the world. I am a man of the world. I am a man of the world. I am a man of the world. I am a man of the world. I am a man of the world. I am a man of the world. I am a man of the world. I am a man of the world. I am a man of the world. I am a man of the world. I am a man of the world. I am a man of the world. I am a man of the world. I am a man of the world. I am a man of the world. I am

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0: said the agony in your human. 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One on your thing, and one in your thing. Me see a bomb pie with 10 minutes non-stop. I feel you could declare. Say every evil in my family.
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0: In my parents' house.
1: In my parents' house.
0: That defeated my parents.
1: That defeated my parents.
0: That made my mother suffer.
1: That made my mother suffer.
0: That made my father suffer.
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1: To attack me also.
0: You a liar.
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0: and confidently declare this loud and clear. 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
1: By the fire of the Ghost.
0: Declare, say, by the fire of the Holy Ghost.
1: By the fire of the Holy
0: Ghost. Can we shout amen 5 times?
1: Amen. Amen. 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
0: Last one.
1: Amen.
0: Thank you, Lord. Put the number on the screen for me. After we didn't grow up, fa number no. Let us sow this seed right now. Let us sow it right now. Me, so for, I don't want to be like my father. I don't want to be like my mother. You want to be better. Me, me, person, me, my best, me. 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I want my children to be better than myself. I want my children to be better than myself. 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You can't sample. Only opebia, say, Bonin was all ye. And a minyan to us and a Michelin must sometimes you will be on one massive.
2: Oh, yeah, we'll
0: you won't need to seek him. 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Noabo 5-7-6-7. 5-7. Edine bebani

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Nana J. Yapped your back catching a hint for trying to wish in Nana say, Munya day. 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The person will be atumi ye bi. 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O so ru a wo yo hene so ma ke ma che die mu. Na ye makoma so die nyina mame. Ne pa choji bi em. A year 05 number 95 0595 a few but 57 now 67 57 a year 57 6757 it didn't ever be freedom time print partners never freedom never the batch your second number we count the second number we will see a number we are 0244 aha 0244 aha me be so bia Vodafone cash the batch your number we a year 0506 eni pa beye 25 ubi amota yusu Vodafone cash no kunyami shiramo pa pa pa pa pa pa pa pa pa pa pa pa pa 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
0: 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And you fear that way. Never bomb pie, never ready. Abasabe can say a war. And a Sunyan so so a year. Abyssim Regent Hotel Nechiwa. A new year Sunyani Abyssim Regent Cook. A Ohima Nana him and Yamin Shrap. Last week Nana him a free commander. A friend says Sunyane. Abyssim him a Becham and Nana Yamin Shrap. As I Becham, my dear Nana him and Yamisha. So for you, or Nana himano, or Babe Chiamino. 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My name is Pastor Bernard Usansa. 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Ebrade ma wunya mobod dawai nyamin shraubi bre bye bye.
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And you just come for your belande, nyani wunu yebina, onusu nyani ninu yebi. 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

0: Kuma for Yabelande na the team is here. 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
0: Amen. 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
2: hallelujah.
0: Yeah, okay. 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
1: And
0: 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I will sought the Lord and he heard me. I sought the Lord and he heard me. And delivered me from all my fears.
1: Na wajimi efri di emisru nyina verse number 4 honi yiribisi. 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
2: Amen.
1: Verse 1 I say mishira I will bless the Lord at all times.
0: At all times.
1: At all times ni means say pape mu obani mu radia yibi.
0: All times.
1: At all times. Yes, yes, yes.
0: No all selection.
1: There be at all times. At all times. And nese nyamiadum 13th of May, we are still alive. Yebusia Tiasi. Ye corny 13th of May, we are still alive. 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That means to say, Radi, a humobo, a radio hone or mamobo. Said ye will call ya, will buy, and will be so call ye went to me and me drew. Wouldn't you have been a shafiasi? Empo may you wouldn't you have been a rim, but then net on kaya home. But yen ye dear, say Radio, who ye mobo. 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
1: me dawase
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2: ano pe ye da wase
1: we huma bro edoso
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1: e wo yesu denemo yemye ya no ne nevra dia se le ko fina wa thank you Lord Jesus we thank you God oh da balana kasha benen

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1: Sedani aye ye because we hu ye mobo. 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The mercy of the Lord. 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We thank you, Jesus. Thank you for this morning. I don't pay any tearful in Adawasi. 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Yes, Adawasi. And so my papa, Reverend Ejewusu, 71 years. 71 years. Enye easy. 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
0: Yes.
1: And we know say more is on the way coming.
0: More. He has not finished
1: yes,
0: with him yet.
1: Yes, oh, yes,
0: God. Yes.
1: In TV, you are still live on Facebook, Reverend Ejewusu. Who they will comment about your back? I am on. We will say patience, the abasum. You ain't coming in. God bless you all. Amen and amen. Many a time, now my Facebook. So, yeah, because I know you're but we are in the month of grace. We need the grace to work for our life.
0: Yes.
1: I was a dumbika samaya brabo.
0: Yes.
1: I was a dumbika samaya brabo. It's yen sembre no. I'm ready to be ready. I'm madana si. I'm best rebone fache se. Bibi, I'm si. I'm payable. 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
0: is
1: faithful and just to forgive us and to

0: prepare a miracle.
1: Has washed and cleansed us.
2: Yes,
1: we have the garment of righteousness.
2: I am placed
1: over us.
2: Put your the blood of our Lord Jesus. The blood of our Lord Jesus.
0: I dream of money, I'm a bonafide. I'm a bonafide. I'm a bonafide. I'm a bonafide. I'm a bonafide. I'm a bonafide. I'm a bonafide. I'm a bonafide. I'm a bonafide. I'm a bonafide. I'm a bonafide. I'm a bonafide. I'm a bonafide. I'm a bonafide. I'm a bonafide. I'm a bonafide. I'm a bonafide. I'm a bonafide. I'm a bonafide. I'm a bonafide. I'm a bonafide. I'm a bonafide. I'm a bonafide. I'm a bonafide. I'm a bonafide. I'm a bonafide. I'm a bonafide. I'm a bonafide. I'm a bonafide. I'm a bonafide. I'm a bonafide. I'm a bonafide. I'm a bonafide. I'm a bonafide. I'm a bonafide. I'm a bonafide. I'm a bonafide. I'm a bonafide. I'm a bonafide. I'm a bonafide. I'm a bonafide. I'm a

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1: Amen.
0: The power to pray.
1: Yes.
0: We need the power to pray, the strength to pray, the spirit to give us utterance. 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Bible say nemra Yohane ebuesu no while John the Baptist was baptizing everybody. Edru Jesus so no. Odini wuri ensu no. Jesus was praying. 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Ye bompa ye se enna no pe ye hia nyame tumi se ensanemra yeso.
1: Amen.
0: Adumbu sumi mpa ya ye bebo ni ye hia na ho adin. If the Bible say without him we can do nothing. We need the power of God. We need the presence of God.
1: Amen.
0: We need the spirit of God. 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
0: wo tumi we need your power. We need your power. 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
2: We need your power. 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
0: Spirit of God, we need your power.
2: We're asking for strength from above. Strength from above. Strength from above.
0: Yes, Lord. Yes, Lord.
2: What is it that we have given to us by
0: this morning? We need your power. We need your power. We need your power. The strength of the Lord. The strength of the Lord. Yes, Lord. Shada bada gada ba. 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
2: Yes, Lord.
0: Paraso sada bada ba. 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Everybody would to me mraya so wa huwa di mraya so ewe Yesu Christ Redeemer. Yes Lord. Yes Lord. 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

0: Yes, Lord. Yes, Lord. Yes, Lord. Yes, Lord. Yes, Lord. Yes, Lord. Yes, Lord. Yes, Lord. Yes, Lord. Yes, Lord. Yes, Lord. Yes, Lord. Yes, Lord. Yes, Lord, the power of God. Rada Shada Vali Mada, Rada Bashada Vali Adanamana, Redesa de Venemen. Yes, Lord, yes, Lord, O Shada Vali, Razada Vali Namana, Parasada Vali,
1: confirm your
0: Shada Vali,
1: with demonstration of your spirit,
0: the power of God.

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1: Hallelujah.
0: Amen.
1: Psalms number 106, the verse number 1.
0: 4.
1: Verse number 4.
0: Patrol 4 okay. And 5.
1: Okay. All right. Remember me, O Lord, with the favor you have toward your people.
0: Amen.
1: Oh, visit me with your salvation.
0: Ah.
1: That I may see the benefit of your chosen ones.
0: Oh, God.
1: That I may rejoice in the gladness of your nation.
0: Mm.
1: That I may glory with your inheritance. Amen.
0: Amen.
2: Psalm 106, verse number 4, verse number 5. 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
0: Ah.
2: Wo nkwagye mu no behwe mi. 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
0: Amen.
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2: Na David die ne mpa ye bia no. Okay, what you say, man? He's a strategic prayer man. A bomb pie in Psalm 106, 4 and 5. No, I say, remember me, O Lord, with the favor. One can say, with favor. With the favor. That means, na we hunu bibi wo baby, or she says, sadie, and I was saying, bow, no, so na bravo. And to we who so be our warren, or say, radiant, with that marriage, remember me.
0: Amen.

0: remember me, O Lord, with the fever. One can say with fever. Mm. With the fever.
1: Oh,
0: that means na we hunu bibi wo baby a. Ohwehwe se sadie na wo se ba ono nso na brabo. Enti we hu so obi aware no se Awurade na ye with that marriage remember me.
1: Amen.
0: We hu so obi etukwa wo se with that traveling remember me.
1: Amen.
0: The Bible na say David Bompai say, "Oh Lord, remember me with the Bible na say David Bompai say, "Oh Lord, remember me with business. Favor me, O God. In my traveling, favor me.
1: Yes, Lord.
0: In my marriage, favor me.
1: Yes, Lord.
0: Anything I am looking for.
1: Oh God.
0: I no pay a radio bow in him.
1: Yes.
0: There are people obie to kwan or share papers. What am I friend saying? Green card. Travel document. What you say? Stay permit or the better crony up till now. But this or the beco a radima favor being casama. Obiso power. Obiso power.
1: Obiso power.
0: Yes, Lord. Yes, Lord. The favor of the Lord.
1: The favor of the Lord.
0: Favor Benny Passoa.
1: Oh God.
0: Who drew embassywa? Yebesha when him near the amount free missile question here. Favor ma bema who or bo casame presame waro. Favor ma obisio biano and money sika.
1: Oh God.
0: Let that favor come on us. David said, "Radi, Adumna with the Kai woman, and Nimutiana with the Kai woman, and the Minsu David, facts Adumna Kai me. Your bumpaya said, Radi, your tearphone, if you are live on Facebook, commented the Awasha Shannon, the favor you are looking for, type a bra. Yenina, your bumpaya, say favor, na Awasha Shama woma, say ye Jumemu favor, na we hear, and Radim Fanto, so and Ope, we yes, so denimum. Yenina, we are looking for something. But the favor will speak for us.
1: Amen.
0: Shout favor.
1: Favor.
0: Yen yina ye David said Rade Adumna wodi akai woman.
1: Adumna wodi akai woman.
0: Me hu se obi etukwan.
1: Ah.
0: Me hu se obi aware.
1: Ah.
0: Me hu se obi edii.
1: Ah.
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1: Wo
0: Yesu denmo. Wo Yesu denmo. The favor of the Lord. The grace of God. The mercy of God. Speak for my children. Speak for my children. Speak for my
1: In
0: Palwa, we yes to yes, Lord.
1: Yes,
0: Lord.
1: Yes,
0: Lord.
1: Yes,
0: Lord.
1: Yes, Lord.
0: Yes, Lord. Yes, Lord. Yes, Lord. Yes, Lord. Yes, Lord. Yes, Lord. Yes,
1: Lord.
0: Yes, Lord.
1: Yes,
0: Lord. Yes, Lord.
1: Yes, Lord.
0: Yes, Lord.
1: Yes, Lord.
0: Yes, Lord.
1: Yes,
0: Lord.
1: Yes,
0: Lord.
1: Yes,
0: Lord. Yes, Lord.
1: Yes, Lord.
0: Yes, Lord. Yes, Lord. Yes, Lord. Yes, Lord. Yes, Lord. Yes,
1: Lord.
0: Yes, Lord. Yes, Lord.
1: Yes, Lord.
0: Yes, Lord. Yes, Lord. Favor, yes, Lord. The favor of God, Boshadaba. The favor of God, and Kasamaya, Adumne Nkasa, Adumne Nkasa, Boshadaba, Dadaba. Yes, Lord, yes, Lord, yes, Lord. The favor of God, the favor of God, Boshadaba, yes, Lord, Boshadaba. The bumpaya, Adumne Nkasamaya, the bumpaya, Adumne Nkasamaya. Oh, yes, Lord, we need your favor. We need your favor. We need your favor. We need your favor. Oh, yes, Lord.
1: Oh, God.
0: Yes, Lord.
1: Favor.
0: Favor.

0: 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Let your grace speak for our children.
1: In the name of Jesus.

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0: David Shea Radi, Aduma wade kai o mine fasa Adam ne kai me. And amazingly, we read verse number 5 now. E hona David be tire di enti obo sampae no. Daddy Pacho be tuma kan verse 5 na mine.
1: Psalms.
0: Psalm 106.
1: Okay.
0: Psalm 106. Okay. You're kind 4 and 5, but we are now on the 5. E hona David be tire di enti obo sampae. Okay. Oh, Facebook, how do you for comment ne bra? Francisca, that's a good morning. Thank God for the gift of life. Watching from

0: of thy nation, that I may glory with thine inheritance.
1: David said, Rade, said the bay and means to many beggars, said the growth when you are genie. What this guy can free with you, bump by you. David said, Rade, Yenty, I'm a person who came in, said the Wakai and Crofobin say, at the papa BSC, be my bra boom, many are Sadi and Rade men so far came in. That I may see the I deserve some. That I may see the good of thy chosen.
0: Right.
1: That I may rejoice in the glad. Said the Abaya or my moment so many bed. That I may glory with thy inheritance. And Nijabi was saying when I don't know the Ebebem with
0: Jesus name.
1: David is a good man. This guy can pray. Psalm 106, 4 and 5. Osinami unu one away you won't know any panel. The good things of the land that I will see some. Na mini enye said ye won't crawl for no any ageno. So that I said ye obi who will be a warrior also but I will rather that may the favor of marriage come upon you.
2: Amen.
1: Obi was a man for 2 crying, obi wa we could jump crawl for airport, sa. Or see a rather that may that favor come upon you also. May that favor also come upon you all. A bumpy asset, but it's a ready favor my life this month. May Busumi, a dominant Kasama,
2: yes,
1: a dominant Kasama, yes, a dominant Kasama,
2: yes,
1: a dominant Kasama, my brother,
2: your
1: bumpy is a ready me here, a domi here, a dom. Show me mercy. Show me favor. Let your grace fall upon my life. Adomino embra favor. Let your grace fall upon my life.
2: Adomino
1: embra.
2: Emie awaria. Emie ejuma. Emie sika.
1: Adomino kasa.
2: Adomino kasa. Yamewa jumo. Adumbo sayawa. In the name of Jesus.

0: Sometimes you were a nipper be a horn more, and mra at the pa e bawa quemuno. Now I'm a sorretia. Yes, the same Psalm 106:1, yes, verse number 10. Yes, should be what 10?
1: Psalm 106:10.
0: A horn, I answer 10 and 11.
2: All right,
1: so Psalm 106:10 and 11.
2: And he saved them from the hand of him that hated them, and redeemed them from the hand of the enemy.
0: Ah!
2: And the waters covered their adversaries.
0: No,
2: there was not one of them left.
0: Amen.
1: Favor of God. Na oji won free o tamfo no ensem. Na insuo kata won ahohiahia fo so.
2: Hallelujah.
1: Wo mu ba kumpo anka.
0: Oh God.
1: Yes, Lord.
0: Oh God.
1: Ah. Or do you want free? Do you chill one and some?
0: Yes.
1: So in the month of grace, if God is showing you grace, I was so you free nipe bin sem.
0: Well, yes.
1: I was so you free situation.
0: I was yes to the.
1: And yebi obi dia to abra.
0: I was yes to the moon.
1: Nipe bi odi abra bweti.
0: Oh.
1: Ene. Oja nebe kasanu. Well,
2: yes
1: to the
2: moon.
0: So do you hear na to so ready be you free?
1: Yes, Lord.
0: Or the animguasi na to so ready be you. Or the sujedi na to so ready be you. Or the amani na to so ready be you. Wachichiri wache sujedi ma ne ready.
1: In the favor in marriage, how erade do me? My name is Busia. Michael Obin, Yamin Shrao. Elizabeth Yongo said, Lord, remember me in my traveling documents.
0: Amen.
1: Traveling documents. Yeah, bomb, I said, Yamami Akano. I say, he saved me from the hand of him. Daddy Patrobe to my conversation. Yeah. Amen.
0: This is our real crown of Sundinima. Yami
1: bet you were free.
0: Yes,
1: or the radish at the abdomen bar or bet you were free. Yes, one of the way radibe show at Dom or be show favor, be show mercy, and say, or bet you were free to be an a woman.
0: Yeah,
1: Daddy Patrol 10 and 11.
2: The favor to enter.
1: Yes.
2: Those who need to enter.
1: Yes.
2: And then those who are
1: need
2: in,
1: to come out.
2: But are not coming out.
1: Okay.
2: Coming out of singleness.
1: Singleness.
2: But in marriage, even if there are challenges, God has the power to enter with his
1: to
2: favor.
1: To settle every situation.
2: Yes.
0: Amen.
2: There shall be settlement.
1: Yes.
2: Peace shall rule and reign.
0: Amen.
3: Jim FM. Yes.
2: So we are reading
1: Psalm 106 now, 10 and 11.
2: 106 verses 10 and 11. And he saved them. He saved them from the hand of
1: Daddy,
2: him that
1: saved
2: them.
1: We in my winner, Banty, huh? Unless you go further small, yeah.
2: That's right. Okay. And he saved them from the hand of him that hated them.
1: Ah, Ojiomo fi nipa on penance.
2: Exactly. So whoever hates you and doesn't want to see any good thing happening in your life, God is going to save you from their hands.
0: Amen.
2: Yes. God is going to save you from their hands.
1: Osana oje won free di ochiri won ensin. 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O ompese mabra bo be sim yi.
2: Debi doesn't want to see anything good in you.
1: Ompese be won say anything good.
0: Ade
1: papa bi e ba wa kwen. 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
0: No. Adumbu sumi.
1: O be won say niam papa pe.
0: Ah, Yesu
1: di. O na so betis asem
0: papa. Oh, Yesu di mo.
2: Onyanyame.
1: Onyanyame.
0: Onyanyame.
1: Enemy sa
2: da ba da ba da ba ya.
0: Iti na nwom ne kan.
1: Aba that's right.
0: That's right.
1: Oh God. Amen. Yenyami yenyami. Yenyami yenyami. Yenyami yenyami. Yenyami yenyami. Yenyami yenyami. Yenyami yenyami. Yenyami yenyami. Yenyami yenyami. Yenyami yenyami. Yenyami yenyami. Yenyami yenyami. Yenyami yenyami. Yenyami yenyami. Yenyami yenyami. Yenyami yenyami. Yenyami yenyami. Yenyami yenyami. Yenyami yenyami. Yenyami yenyami. Yenyami yenyami. Yenyami yenyami. Yenyami yenyami. Yenyami yenyami. Yenyami yenyami. Yenyami yenyami. Yenyami yenyami. Yenyami yenyami. Yenyami yenyami. Yenyami yenyami. Yenyami yenyami. 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
1: amen amen amen
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0: ye nya me ye nya me
2: ye nya me ye nya me ntino atamfo no de omo ye nyina urade bedi nkuni mama
0: me be favor ye
2: no matter what they do
0: adom ne be ka sama
2: we have a god
0: favor ne be ka sama ye
2: yes lord
0: adom ne be bi kwaya ma ye
2: adom ne be bi god
0: favor ne be ka sama ye
2: yes lord
0: adom ne be bi kwaya ma ye
1: and when the sea parted and the people of God were walking on the dry land, the enemy thought he could also walk on the dry land. When God opens a door for his children, it's not for the enemy.
2: Yes, Lord.
1: It is only for his children.
2: That's right. What a powerful revelation.
1: So sometimes they may think that this door, the fact that they have pursued you, maltreated you, humiliated you on their own grounds,

0: tamfono. That's right. What a powerful revelation.
1: So sometimes they may think that this door, the fact that they have pursued you, maltreated you, humiliated you on their own grounds. Now God will lure them and take them to his territory. And the dry land was what he opened the sea. And the dry land was what he opened the sea.
2: Your time for neyeno. Bible saw Jiwon Fridio Chirk. Your time for neyeno. Bible saw Jiwon Fridio Chirk.

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0: 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Oh God.
1: Oh God.
0: Remember me.
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0: me. Yejina wasam so.
1: Yejina wasam.
0: Enna ahumachi.
2: Enna ahumachi.
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2: Obi biara.
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2: Wawia taso.
0: What kind of hometown?
2: What kind of hometown?
0: So, my de papa biala.
2: So, my de papa biala.
0: And my abrabo.
2: And my abrabo.
0: Adumbusumi.
2: Adumbusumi.
0: Near all kind of say.
2: Your kind of say.
0: Oh, my many jim ye pay.
2: Many jim ye pay.
0: A radiminian coupon.
2: A radiminian.
0: Near Odimachi.
2: Udimachi.
0: Now, the peba maquema. Now, what
2: bat wegu.
0: A radi.
2: A radi.
0: Wabasakasia.
2: Wabasakasia.
0: A radi peja.
2: Ah.
0: Enkumami.
2: Enkumami.
0: Enkasamami.
2: Yes, Lord.
0: Endimami.
2: Endimami.
0: Enchuchanjami.
2: Enchuchanjami.
0: Ewayesu.
2: We need the favor of God.
0: Yes. Oh, yeah, do you
2: Adomine de Sankasa, Niama Bejegu.
0: Oh, yes.
2: It was our Dominic Casamai. Said Yabaya, in this month we will see a turn around. Oh, my imagination, who be Papa, or Manka said you many be who am I?
0: Yes.
2: It's David say, Radi Jimmy Frignon Permanence. Hey, or Jimmy Frignon Permanence. And now, oh, mamma, thankfully, you know, she has and redeem me from the hand of the enemy. And Saboni Biayana Juni said, this may empeny, oh God, any enemy, marital enemies, financial enemies.
0: Hey!
2: En enemy bio jina brabo ma waya na dwene se mempene nempene kena ehu se mehu sade na eba mehu ma waya na dwene se mempene nempene kena.

0: Only phobia. 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Yes.
1: She are chasing it out.
0: Yes. Your bumpa ye.
2: Your bumpa ye.
0: All our listeners. Your bumpa is ready. Our ye biara.
2: Our ye biara.
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2: Confusion na bevri.
0: Or then tokwa a bevri.
2: Or then tokwa a bevri.
0: And then we yes to them.
2: And then we yes.
0: Akonye bi oteso.
2: Akonye bi oteso.
0: Your bunny tuja.
2: Bunny tuja.
0: On seseya.
2: Seseya.
0: Nyami jamu refio.
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2: Tumi biara.
0: Wadi awari na boss.
2: Never
0: no confusion.
2: Not the confusion.
0: Ah, by fire. Fire, God. Rajada. Yes,
2: and it's out to me.
0: And it's out to me.
2: Body to your
0: body to
2: your body to
0: fire the storm. Fire the
2: storm.
0: Put your bazaar.
2: And you're going
0: to put your bazaar. Yes, Lord. And swat the demon, Sodomia, Terebeka. Repent the Sodomia, Terebeka. Rapa, papa, papa, papa.
2: Oh, yes,
0: pay your God. Pay your God. Pay your God. Pay your God. Pay your God. Pay your God. Yes, Lord. Yes, Lord. Yes, Lord. Abadaba. Abadaba. Yetumujo. Yetumujo. Yetumujo. Inibenosa. Pate se deke te se deke te. Fire the storm. Peya. Abadaba. Rabadaba. Yes, Lord. Rababa. Rababa. 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Ipadaba. Oshadaba nemeka. Yes, Lord. Ujantumu jantumu. Awariye biyo wani fwane din eni yo pozo. 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And give me a costume and need it. Timo, with a termination, with a termination, with a termination, Papa, Papa, Rabatata, Rabatata,
2: Your page, Juma.
0: Jacob is all. See the favor of God, the mercy of God, and the grace of God. And the blessing of God is all I need in my, every department of my life. Eradinyan is amount.
2: Amen.
0: Your bomb payama, Juma Punusi me.
2: Yes.
0: Facebook, who are now at Trouba, favor Yahunia, Troubra. Because you have a good dinabo. Your boss is Celia Pugu. You see, with Jacob is all. You have a bona 1-1. Near the Ninian Abuma Bompaya Mubibiara. Your bomb payer say Juma Puno. The favor for job. For job opportunities.
3: Job opportunities.
0: Job opportunities. Job opportunities.
3: Job
0: opportunities. Your boy job opportunities. Juma Punumye be my name. A Punumye said the Bayan Yamima Beya Juma.
2: Yes.
0: Well, be a application. What or your overqualified crowns, young friend, or your qualified young friend. Something must happen this month.
2: Your
0: per contract. Why Yan
2: and Sanka?
0: But submit.

0: promotions.
1: The job, the job promotions. Favor for job opportunities. Favor for job opportunities. Yes, Lord. Yes, Lord. Yes, Lord. Yes, Lord. Favor for job opportunities. Favor for job opportunities. Rosalia Jeremy Kupa. Rosalia Jeremy Kupa.
0: In Luke 2, verse 52, the Bible says, at the very bottom, may they retrieve them and put them on top and begin to work over them. In the name of Jesus. In the name of Jesus. Contract. Yes.
1: Favor with men, favor with men, favor with men, favor with God, and favor with men. Yes, Lord. Listening from Asante Bekwai, Papa Yechiawa no pay, Papa Yechiawa no pay, Bernard Jobin, was it favor for job opportunities?
0: You are favored.
1: Amen.
0: You are finding favor before God.
1: Yes, Lord.
0: And favor before men.
1: Amen. Yes, Lord. Nathaniel, was it God be with us always?
0: Amen.
1: Jacob, Esau, was it the favor of God?
0: Favor of
1: yes,
0: God.
1: Lord. Yes, Lord. Yes, Lord. Yes, Lord. The favor is what we need. Ya mompa ya ma traveling favor. Because me who say nipa bin so di aba. I said, you say, Lord, show me favor in my traveling. My traveling document, Elizabeth Young. Was it unya favor? Ye dini jina wa bompa ya momo mi ya kwentuno. 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A 20 person unya kwentu with the easy access to travel. 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
0: Whilst we are on that, we are also praying for those who have had the opportunity, they've traveled but are struggling.
1: Any memoir did you hear Krata Yejuma? Obin put to crowd this year or Pejuma Ayens Wunya.
2: The Casa Radimianko, Mawadomano,
1: Mawadomano,
2: and Casa,
1: and Casa,
2: Bibiala,
0: Bibiala,
2: Opaquent, you were too kind,
0: you were too
2: now, no so all bread,
1: now, no so
2: Radimianko,
1: Adumbusum,
2: Adumbusum,
1: Mawadomano,
2: Mawadom, and maybe you
1: cry,
2: and Casama,
1: and Casama,
2: you are no bomb,
0: Jesus Christ.
2: Yari. 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
1: ko.
2: Obi da dem.

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0: Shannon Song. This is from our father, Reverend Ejewusu. From your papa, Reverend Ejewusu. Amu ye, tema living bread. Tema living bread na Sean. Tema living bread na Sean. Ochineji ya Friday, which is 15th of May. To Sunday, 24th of May, which is 10 days. 10 days program. Amu ye, tema living bread na Sean. Aye, 10 days program. Amu ye, started Friday week. Friday week. Aye, 15th of May to 24th of May. We nipa bibiri with you just answer on call na song kobom pa program you found hushim me. Attend this program starting from Friday 15th May to 24th of May. Team, that's your Holy Ghost encounter from Ascension to Pentecost. And only a mirror, Yesu, it was sorry you took us, Rono. Time is your phone chain, a war, a shade moon was for the upper room, Uncle Sunday bombers. Then your papa chirimu wa from Ascension to Pentecost. Saju mediano no mo babeye. Text in here from Acts chapter 1 verse 4 to 8. Daddy patch you bit maybe you are kind. Acts chapter 1. So that we see what is there and then we can proceed. Program ni here Friday Airbe 15th to Sunday 24th of May. Theme that's your Holy Ghost encounter from Ascension to Pentecost. Yeah. Acts chapter 1 verse number 4 to verse number 8. Time ni here 6:30 to 8:30 in Yumri. But Wednesday is the Amobaye Anopa song. Wednesday ni the 8:30 Anopa to 11:30 Anopa. No masan ye Yumri no 6:30 to 8:30. All the days in the evening. But Wednesday ni the Amobaye morning and evening. Wednesday ni the morning and evening. I say Acts chapter 1 verse 4 to 8. Daddy Pacho yen kani
1: yen shedi. Acts 1 verses 4 to 8.
0: Daddy Pacho Mike no.
1: Acts 1 verses 4 to 8. And being assembled together with them, he commanded them not to depart from
0: Jerusalem,
1: but to wait for the promise of the Father, which he said, you have heard from me. For John truly baptized with water, but you shall be baptized with the Holy Spirit not many days from now. Therefore, when they had come together, they asked him, saying, Lord, will you at this time restore the kingdom to Israel? And he said to them, It is not for you to know times or seasons which the Father has put in his own authority.
0: And you must say, Mubi Hunubre and I, Jano Adias Sheho Atoho, or no Arana.
1: But you shall receive power when the Holy Spirit has come upon you. And you shall be witnesses to me.
0: Oh God.
1: In Jerusalem.
0: Yes.
1: And in all Judea and Samaria. And to the end of the earth.
0: This is the time I shall for no boom mukushia yet train. Nyame Bosheno. Ampanzo, Nyame Nkronkron Sane Ba Wonso. So this program is centered on Emra Yesu Ewusoreya Otukoso from the Ascension Day until the day Subono Ba Wonso, which is the day of the Pentecost Day. So ya papa Ejewusu Living Bread Termination omo year program no from 15th, which is Friday week of May to 24th of May, which is a 10 day program. Evening 6:30 p.m. to 8:30 p.m. But Wednesday is the Ombeya p.m. to 8:30 p.m. But Wednesday is the Ombeya morning as I evening in Tisha and Somami. Wednesday is the Ombeya morning as evening, but all the days it is just evening. Into Wednesday morning, no, about 8:30 to 11:30 a.m. And then the evening, 6:30 to 8:30 p.m. You've been to me, dear boy, Juman Hobby. Yebenya nyame tumi die di akon ewo bosumi ene afiimu enti hyane nso se ehyasie ifiada we ya this Friday ene juma die ne ebe start the Pentecost day ne share is the birth of the New Testament church. That was when the New Testament church also started enti hyane nyina nso this Friday me die ja number no betu dia me die sofo na nayo number so betu

shasie if yada we are this Friday and ajuma di ebe starti the Pentecost day in a shed is the birth of the New Testament church. That was when the New Testament church also started. It is sharing in answer this Friday media ja number no be to dia me dey so for nanaya number so be to dia if we say enne ukwade ya no pay number so be to dia if we say enne ukwade ya no pay papa no be din komo kama na dia wo ho no be ti simple direction na open our friend na obenya no ye papa number no e 0244 Reverend Ejewusu number is 0244-69-49-79-78. 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

0: Mrs. Olivia Appiah, o friend, I will be no any need in common. 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
0: our friend.
1: And I will do the work kind. 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
1: 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Jesus' name. 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

0: for yen dear yen him say BBC sia in sequa. 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My Bible mommy tells me be a metin, be a memoir, pine femma or money ye de, a croony ye de. Your bomb pass on your memma ye de Maragana. In Cancro dream, to me be a pessy a bray ye de, I say. 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multimedia onye bibia wo advert bia enwura fidue mu. But let's open our mouth and pray.
1: We need to win in a rush to ourselves. I will deem to me dear redeem pen in the number. To me dear redeem pen in the number. Already seen, should I find a simple jack point? Jesus said, would deem money in and jingle and what yes to Christ or deem would deem Emmanuel chess. I will lay up a hop. 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
1: 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You won't be any one from Embia, yet yet ya won't. Jesus, who didn't move my name, and who named Jingu, and will yes to Christo Timu. We are not for your name, sir, what's here, and why you were yes to Christo Timu, and you're young, come with me, sir, when you're born by
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1: 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The first in a best of the battle, M. Sena was joyous a day. Or the battle, no, a being who went to a bit, yes, sir. I first let me jump, sir. Then mommy, papa, wait, yes, sir. That first is not Miss Rono. It's one day I'm a gather carriage, could be sir. I don't want to live with your radio station back of an eye. Or so for who's on our homes here. It's a chair, I mean, yes, eh? Meet ye, what's them? It's you preaching. More bomb pie or because you're so much in the no more bomb pie the same thing. Did you do one? I'm a debeny, I'm a cool school in a or my radio or say fat to her and say, if you don't buy and no new frequency now, say, I'm what is our radio for some catching one. And see, me, you should station with your number, but see me, you may search it. But me also, I'm watching that. No, my searches are me. Why else? I did you mean who was the next day? It's interesting, I pressure neighbor them too. I'm not sure that I'm searching and I'm starting 17. You say I do my 106.3 for so many years. The story of my station means changing. If you're watching one, I have a story. I'm a little one. I'm a little one. I'm a little one.

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1: Or on one in your bar. And some at a tea of fame. 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
0: Oh, Jesus.
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1: Mountain Dew!
2: So we carry Rachel there, and ne drew your soul.
3: Amen.
2: And ne yan so yet that.
3: Thank you, Jesus.
2: And ne yet that, yet that. Today yes, is our day, oh Lord.
3: Oh, Jesus.
2: And
3: right
2: my end near ye.
3: Amen.
2: Who now did Joseph go pee baby or koi? For baby peer baby pa.
3: Thank you,
2: for
3: Jesus.
2: For baby peer kasiye.
3: Thank you,
2: for
3: Jesus.
2: For baby peer promotion.
3: Thank you, Jesus.
2: He was favored.
3: Amen.
2: He was promoted. And pay yes to your favor. And pay yes to your elevation. Lord, promote us.
3: Mandelo shalabate.
2: In the name of our Lord Jesus.
3: Amen.
2: Papa, I will bomb pay. Maybe I will share and come to a more freya or more control on Sufiso. Busa, nyame ma, Daniel, whom I not excess. And then yes, said. The spirit of excellence am I ye may. Ye may say radin kai woman.
3: Amen.
2: Bon fan woman, so me patch the next 1 minute.
3: Ye bon pa ye ma ye may ene anopay.
2: Yes, Lord.
3: A radia uye ye nyan kropon.
2: Yes, Lord.
3: Na wasan ye a domin ye nyan kropon en anopay ye bao ho. Ye maya omotron so we.
2: Jesus.
3: Daniel dear, not they were 10 times better. Than their colleagues. Ye bom pa yesa ubabiara or then wa to so awani so we mu.
2: Yes, Lord.
3: Already maom wenim enguase. And I no pay the spirit of excellence. Huhuma asie tim enya womadia.
2: Amen.
3: Already wana wose womani o nyamu.
2: Yes, Lord.
3: Se womani o nyam. Neza msimo mum pie won kunim diemu. Ya dawase. Se womada yen kunim die. Ewo Jesus Christ sidimo. Amen.
2: Already ya kwaso srew. Once some say Joseph was favored, and the baby be our Melko. I ready my name Renyam.
3: Amen.
2: My name Renyam, why you must so.
3: Amen.
2: Baby be our my Elko, my name Renyam.
3: Receive it.
2: O be our ya favor and ya nan huhi. I ready O be our ya hone yenehi and pay ya deni baweni.
3: Yes, God.
2: O be our favor one or so ya neni patino. Joseph neni nuya no more time.
3: I
2: ready Oma almost sorry tia and pay sorry tia.
3: Amen.
2: Oma only young kum and pay any one kum.
3: Amen.
2: Papa chepia na sorry tia one one year.
3: Jesus.
2: Obi bia ya bonepa. 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
3: Amen.
2: Jesus.
3: And
2: pay your bona dani.
3: Yes, God.
2: We return it to sender.
3: Thank you, Jesus.
2: Only for Jesus too. Your bona dani say, "I'll come back."
3: Amen.
2: Now you see a coin where you're bravo.
3: Thank you, Jesus.
2: Now you see a coin where you see kasemo.
3: Yes, God.
2: Now you see a coin where you need Jesus.
3: Thank you, Jesus.
2: Now you see a coin where you need Pedro.
3: Yes, God.
2: Now you home pon aye nehi. Now otse udim pa na hu aye nehi.
3: Jesus.
2: And pay your dani konya mi aye nehi.
3: Amen.
2: Only pay biara. I walk out on the trim. 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
0: Jesus
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0: Jesus
1: 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Bible says, "Some woman, young yes, Christo Frau from Etiemua. 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Was the sending any our Jerusalem abundant sortiano? 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

0: No, see about our drum 106.3 insurance 104.5. 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
1: 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any executive officer, Emma Titus Medical Center, El Pandai. Na Adesia, a year, I Sabia, or Diabrin, Wobena Home for Swobin, so any Adunka see Edin Common, any Gia Genedia, and ye Asem Kitua.
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0: And so, more, yeah, we'll see answer and you man, I need the insult because what if you also mini a guma a can one more if I say suku non quan or more cron 20 year one more if I say suku non quan or more cron 20 year.
3: Graduate Association. That was almost some juma. So on Pama dia was yes ye car. So on CS ye car, we see dying, we see dia or ye tyler or ye juera. Until we are encouraging. And I your mama and so Eddie has seen in the so sir obe promoted TVET. Minutes and so ye tum. And ye be catch and quara and say and yet china neche. So be a beco traditional secondary school. So when him so you china neche. So Bia Beko traditional secondary school. So when himself you
4: a long history of implementing TVET and which has become one of the world model that everybody is learning from. So what we are doing today is nothing different, but we are bringing leadership and management to guarantee best service, particularly facilitators and then and management to guarantee best service, particularly facilitators and
1: then I'm from Mamua. Na aye hu no obi ntia se na afirf tia no na wo frase ebise bisa ni nyina no enkokowie no ene se MPP amanyoko no Agra West one more organizer wo hono David Esando na wo si nipa bi aba be fa no wo hu ba 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seven years ago, and I tried for Penny and Mamma Nukuno, Justin from Poncodria, at the Ababa Tubian, which is a in Tay crowd. Say, Ghana, dear, just a BB and Quayena, which are our journey. So they quote to social media, so we quote in our radio swaka, and you will be a near Kutau Petty, or say, Deben Cran, say, dear. I'm on a seman, I say, or do one Kabiba Min Cabino, and I yet to Tunase, Ewa Bra, Anka, which are our journey, and Mitch Ramaduna, near Naya Quay and Mabana say, and I say, dear, which are our Bibin Quay and Aquatrawaduna, not Prosy for Bambo for Ejina Udanichi.
5: Last night, we received a desperate call from the regional party led by the regional chairman that their constituency officer have been kidnapped by some.

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2: 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Titus Medical Center, El Pandai. Na Adesia, a year, Sabia, or dear Brim, Wobena Humphas, so Wobin, so any Adunka see Edin Common, any Gia Genedia, and yea, Asam Kitua.
3: 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So far as the Titus Medical Center is here to help us with that. 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
1: that. And so one more year, we see answer and Juma. I need things of Bacase. What if you also mini a Juma? A car. One more. If I say Suku non quan or more cron, 20 year. One more. If I say Suku non quan or more cron, 20 year.
4: Graduate Association. There was almost a Juma. So on Pama dia was yes a car. So on yes a car, we see dying, we see dia or a Tyler or a Juera. Until we are encouraging. And I your mama and so Eddie has seen in the so, sir, we promote TVET. Minister and so dear to me. Until you better catch a inquiry and say, and yet in so bia beko traditional secondary school. So when himself you inchina neche. So bia beko traditional secondary school. So when himself you
5: a long history of implementing TVET, and which has become one of the world models that everybody is learning from. So what we are doing today is nothing different, but we are bringing leadership and management to guarantee best service, particularly facilitators and then and management to guarantee best service, particularly facilitators and
2: then. I'm from Mamua. 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and seven years ago, and I tried for Penny and Mamma Nukunum, Justin from Poncodria, at the Ababa Tubian, which is a in Chey crab. Says Ghana, dear, just a BB and Quayena, which are watching, so they quote to social media, so we quote in our radio swaka, and you will be a near Kutau Petty, or said the bank crown, says, dear, I'm on a seman, I say, or do one Kabiba Min Cabino, and I yet to Tunase, and what bra. 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
6: Last night we received a desperate call from the regional party led by the regional chairman that their constituency officer have been kidnapped by some group of men who killed constituency officer have been

0: kidnapped by some group of men who killed. The Islamic communities, all stakeholders in this country, that our democracy is being attacked by the NDC. In fact, our democracy is under attack by the NDC. And all of us, it bestowed on all of us to rise up, to defend our democracy. And we don't need to go back to the days whereby people will be abducted or kidnapped and they will disappear. We don't need to get to that point. And I want to use this opportunity to assure the rank and file of our party that we will never leave them behind. The new patriotic leadership will never leave them behind.
1: All right, Justin Frimpong Kodua, General Secretary, Emma MPP, Amanyukuno.
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3: We keep on giving them the advisory note, we keep on following up. Currently, there's no guardian that has been harmed or attacked. There are others that are facing challenges that we genuinely have sent. There are others that are facing challenges that we genuinely have sent.
2: Sabukitima, Mr. O, ena day in 2026, wasi insoheno, efrasie, na eye brofuka ora English, no, eno na chese wanumu difras. 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Na ini wakajine muu. 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
4: yit. 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

0: 30th May. See Havana Bay Day. Tama Bay Day. Why? And Edgia Fee UEFA Champions League. No. Get ready. As some perfume UCF fan day. Yes, match no Giants Christ. No. Na ye boss what ola. Eti market date no calendar ne so. 30th May. Ye shouty Havana. As some perfume UCF fan day. 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
2: Sambo Franny if we are Anna Ekekano, Anna Senesi E Fifino, Abata Owa Bebia, Mawon Mofrano, Aunt Mary's Baby Gripe Mixture, Eddie Drumantem, Ayen Nam, Enche Nabo Franasha, CS Ribium.

0: Last night, we received a desperate call from the regional party led by the regional chairman that their constituency officer have been kidnapped by some group of men who killed constituency officer have been kidnapped by some group of men who killed the Islamic communities, all stakeholders in this country, that our democracy is being attacked by the NDC. In fact, our democracy is under attack by the NDC. And all of us, it bestowed on all of us to rise up, to defend our democracy. And we don't need to go back to the days whereby people will be abducted or kidnapped and they will disappear. We don't need to get to that point. And I want to use this opportunity to assure the rank and file of our party that we will never leave them behind. The new patriotic leadership will never leave them behind.
1: All right, Justin from Ponkodua, General Secretary, Emma MPP, Amanyukuno.
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3: we keep on giving them the advisory note, we keep on following up. Currently there's no guardian that has been harmed or attacked. There are others that are facing challenges that we genuinely have sent
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4: din ya block your account Mr. Roma no pin number na mi unblock you
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1: This is you'll be alright. Sabo Franny if we are near. Anna Ekekano.

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0: Obinya die papa. 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
6: Papa me hu yo na kona wot se.
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6: Ah, e feme Ernest. 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
5: Oh, Ernest, won ye die.
6: O ra dia to minya.
5: Padar mai tiu.
6: No credo, the bomb of Basso, the present penny for your shape, your bomb of Basso. Then intend to, Mosanse, to come out with me about it.
5: Wow.
6: Oh, no credo, man. That's the name of Moyano. Ah, the same more, I'm one day pound to be a similar Moyamon. Come back to Marco National Theatre. Not my similar Moyampa, no could be a car, a monomomo. It's your grandma to fear Mamma.
5: Oh,
6: I saw one in work, but the mechanism. Ebari nyankopon awo bo so na asase no onkoso mu emabunya nsa no mo mu yekudru mu hu se ria e mo se ebenya mo somfa so bi bia da sare ye yusu radio ne radio ya fanya se be nsi hu no ya mi shira mo ate
7: amen
6: radio ya fanya se be nsi hu no ya mi shira mo ate
7: amen
0: leaders, some of the chiefs are involved in the pollution of our waters and God don't punish them for destroying our water bodies. How can you compare a few hundreds and thousands of people and the activities in killing 33 million people? Foreigners have entered and they are mining on our waters. And we are looking on. What kind of a people are we? Can you go to China and go and do galamsey in China? Can you go? Which country can you go to and go and do galamsey there? It shows the weakness of our system. That foreigners will come into our country, go into our forest reserve, and then our water that are clean, and they will mine in the water and pollute the water. And we are looking on playing politics with it. Any politician, any chief, anybody in our water bodies and polluting because of the money for their pocket, and our systems are being poisoned. May God kill them first. And we have the army, we have the military, and we can't enter the forest and arrest these people and stop all forms of galamsey. We can't do it. It means that we ourselves, we are inside and we have interest and we are lining our pockets. And anybody here who is in galamsey, get ready.

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1: When he was on earth, didn't he have enemies? 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

46 minutes after 6, Jason Sema, Doom 106.3 FM, Middle Man Hene Kobna Sante. It's a beautiful midweek, 13th day of May 2026. Ebrasu say, ye bon komonia to a jine niye jine omae Ghana. I'm sure say you are doing very, very well. Unyame di ene swache, so we are so grateful. And for unyame ase de ndi. That's the most important thing. When you wake up, Eradia da was it, a wadum and umobro and pempensua or the abidui. And Jimedi, we know the pepper penny pijamu. I'm a OPD, OPB Eddie, and also the branch number 12, so 106.3 FM. If you are celebrating your birthday today, it's a happy, happy, happy, happy birthday to you. One kasa on him say, and Sam Dodona, Natuja, and Anopay, Double Krata Hodunum, what the production team is bringing up, the big interviews as well. The opposite, your contribution, very much welcome. But your name, Mekoya, say, Absa, your story matters. Tell yourself, Connecting Energies, Amen Scientific, say, one year area expert, and Franco Trade Enterprise, phone, Papa Palfi, Majidis, Oji Tumsa, Auntie Mary's Gripe Mixture, me kwa dem freno, Mofra, kwadan kwada damfum. But a relieved child is a happy child. And then we have Endpoint Homeopathy, the end to your chronic diseases. At the DBS industry, it's in Chelsea, Papa, or they bought down so a ho and Albania every mature the DBS. Tell yourself grateful this morning. And I want to our Jibre share now with you. You know, a CP so Jibre na Oshe na Oti na also Benya Quine. Now do a drink to etimi Eddie Abre. Ya ciao. I'm a watching baby be able to be as a Uti water room, wow, Kemu, say Metro Mass, Ayalolo, and I say a company car, old room. Now, Ubutu, a baby, wow, Upim, and our Sasso, baby on Nambia, wow, co workers, or the Ashawa Susa Uti. We thank you so much. We appreciate you on the behalf of the team led by Kofi Asan, ably supported by Dominic Siewa Caroline, Iowa 05. Abna Pokuya Hene. Kejua and Cobblestone, technically, Mohammed Nadebray, drivers on board, Munina Adamwase.

0: ti wankasa onim se ensem do dona na etwa ena no pay dobokrata hodunum. What the production team is bringing up, the big interviews as well, the opposite who your contribution very much welcome. But yen ejume koya se absa, your story matters. Telecel connecting energies. Amen Scientific say one year area expert and Franco Trade Enterprise phone papa palfi me you say oje tumsa Auntie Mary's gripe mixture me kwa dem freno mofra kwadan kwadan danfo. But a relieved child is a happy child. And then we have endpoint homeopathy the end to your chronic diseases at the DBS industry twice and chancing papa or they board down so a ho and albania every mature the DBS Telecel grateful this morning and I want to our jibre share now with you into them a darcy piece wa jibre na oshe na otie na osu benya kwain na odo adwenchre etimi ede abre ya chiao ya ma wa chibe bibia butu bia se otie wo 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We thank you so much, we appreciate you. On the behalf of the team led by Kofi Asan, ably supported by Dominic Isiewa, Caroline, Iowa 05. Abna Pokuya Henye, Kejua and Kobe Stone, technically, Mohammed Nadebray, drivers on board, Munina Edamwase. Thank you, thank you. Ebraso said, Yakoshia Edamwase. Thank you, thank you. Ebraso said, Yakoshia Kofasim Biakasana, Sab, Adnaya, no, how are you? Say, go out here, and we're going to fancy me, Biaba. If you're Boko, there'll be a question, Bianco Fasim Biaba. If you're Boko.
1: Oh man, I feel about call.
0: And your bonny beau, nanny pebby the neighbor call.
1: Oh man, I feel about call.
0: And your bonny beau, nanny pebby the neighbors call.
1: Oh man, I feel about call.
0: And your bonny beau, nanny pebby the neighbors, I say, said the bribia dano, a kai, qua, utimidical workshop, a cosessa, oil, nay, neco checky checky, a brake partner, a phone, Unipa beyond so awa, and Predo send us a coin, who call it pedianum.
1: No cholesterol, who are ding, who are kumana, who are ding. Because at that stage, you know, in a chronic cases in Pembe brain, arise it. Because we believe that from 20 years, 30 years, you know, it's the time our body is very energetic. It's too to me, and you might be brave. But Oko, when you know, now I'm holding it back from. And that stage, you know, and I'm Pembe brain, organs now holding it, started a drop. And to me, all this test done once or twice a year. I'm aware, active, and very, very profound to the course of our Nipediano.
0: What of that school of thought? Almost would you say, Uhua, and yet, Eddie Hunto, so, and Timasa, and Yehua, Sebi, and Yel Time. Until now, to argue, remember, come baby, and I'm there, and I feel a baby.
1: Yes,
0: and
1: no credit, also, sir, Uhun in Tama, if you are now, and you're drone puna, you just need a lifestyle modification. Sometimes, who say, oh, my cholesterol, cholesterol, Ediana, me pay the anyway, did too much, and I'm my favorite food, no, no, so you then now learn how to discipline yourself in terms of with Diana. It's a very good soul, and to say sometimes, oh, wow, I can't say about company, I rush to our course, but yes, oh, work on my area, or kidney problem. In fact, a man just some few weeks ago, mm-hmm. in a case, be a 37-year-old man, on any negotiation, didn't come more kama. Okodaya, the HNO, when you chronic stroke. And chronic strokes, no, do chest, HNO one time. And T, BBA, and you, Jumabium. Nino penultimate really, a geno, BBA, body, no, to me, muscle, and to me, BBA. And this is a young man. Oh, and if you know what is happening in your system, ma, a wow, ma, to one amount, term, am I preventing some of this unforeseen circumstances, a pepper?
0: Wow, wow, wow. Dr. Siema Jr., that's for this insight. But yeah, to come on so a year inflammation. Maybe refreshing memory nika cra now fee and then you have complications a day brain mature inflammation.
1: Yo, a man with that say about so wadarumanawachi you start to share topic of inflammation, complications of inflammation. It's when we say inflammation a Latin word which means inflame, basically means fire and I say heat. Ne preface no aitis and to say OTB to say hepatitis, hepatitis na homa liver, tiitis no ya inflammation, and arthritis, meaning I a source of inflammation. The can you know say

fear by pediano in the body no way of responding to injuries. And I say if and air inflammation into yes yeah injuries. And I say if and air inflammation into yes yeah. Now macrophages are hold why resident cells, you know, you see them with say almost produce chemical mediators of inflammation, which is a histamine, prostaglandin, and a cytokines, bradykines, in your mechanical. The only thing is that we have blood vessels, we have blood vessels, or the four kinds of blood vessels, any pathway are moja film, moja so carry, moja muahuadin, red blood cells, white blood cells, platelet, and the other soldiers are more than the animal in our moja animal. And if you have a sana, no moja no do do no, baby, if you know, no, no white blood cells, yes, soldiers are all moja animal, actually, if you know, now make me you may free the pedi animal. But so in the course of doing that, you know, body no bow and kay be my own who say, or yes, age man, it be me say, if you know, a door sooner moja no cohonti. 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of the brain, say on sisa ne nyama kakra. Until there is an alteration, send your bear with temperature, be kosro. Because also temperature kosra, a boa or what you call the basal metabolic rate. O body no ability are, or the break near my down, be brew cells near my baby, or any na, not a fee, were constricting or blood vessels, no. Into more giant mean call on sa. Any one night or peripherals, me, moja ni nina be jina sebi umu. 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
1: 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So prevention continues to be the best option.
0: Yes,
1: 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So, so important. Doc,
0: I was soon say, almost said these days, cancer arises. But liver cancer, cancer, be brain. Oh, tumor cancer, cancer, be brain. Oh, tumor, liver tone, diabetes, so. A big Kenyan or bread born, and my inflammation, I had the home coming.

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4: Very, very important. Don't take it for granted. Because the Okika Kike, and Bendu don't have the question before and the question of Fee Equa. It is a cocobone air basea now to one more in Tema, said the doctor actually. A boy senior ma be bria no quay. One one cast on Monte Tim comes a Usia no quay, a year chance a bed do corona fin ecopan wedru. So prevention continues to be the best option.
5: Yes.
4: It is yesterday. Ye kayo. E mane nye si ye tuye wason, an adedebi ni ye ma wo. Ya ji bre, omu so aji adaji ye. 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Ubi nya wa, bribe adenameka. E ya die. EMP, yes. Particular attention to these conversations. So, so important. Doc,
5: I was soon say, also said these days, cancer arises. But liver cancer, cancer, be brain. Oh, tumor cancer, cancer, be brain. Oh, tumor, liver tone, yeah, they're just so. A big Kenya or bread born, and my inflammation, I had the home coming. Maybe I make us a matto bread born in the zoom lion of the body. Nti obeto nebu ase yi safin we nyina na wochi ye nti obeto nebu ase yi safin we nyina na wochi ye 050 00 00 40 40 328 328. Yes, and now your Netherland number no so ofre +316
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5: 85
4: 84 84. Dr. Yes. Siema Jr., Medasi P. Sanaponia Bosan, Medasi Oman. Unyamenka Yinayon.

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1: Very, very important. Don't take it for granted. Because the Okika Kike, in Bendu don't have the question, but if you have the question, you need to be a Eti, se kokobono eba se ya na utu huwa na mo intema. 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So prevention continues to be the best option.
2: Yes.
1: Eti yesire. 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
2: patro ara ho sam sunu se ogun se these days cancer arise pa but liver cancer be brain. Oh, tumor cancer, cancer be brain. Oh, tumor liver tone, yeah, they are just so. A big Kenya or bread born, my inflammation, I had the home coming. Maybe I make us a matto bread born in the zoom lion of the body. Until your better never was say ye is half in wing in a now watch ye. Until your better never was say ye is half in wing in a now watch ye.
1: 050 00 40 40 328 328.
2: Yes, and now your Netherlands number no so offer +316
1: +316
2: 879
1: 855
2: 8484. Mama Darima, Netherlands number so +316
1: +316
2: 879
1: 855 855
2: 84
1: 84 Dr. Yes. Siema Jr. Medasi P. Sanoponia Bosan Kumuhi. Unyamenka yinayon.

0: inflammation. 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My mama, minya, bema, yeah, Kobe Stone, imana kwaba, Kobe kwaba.
1: But you saw my.
0: Bibi, come on.
1: A radiatum now, so.
0: Bibi, I did an aquam.
1: A radiatum.
0: Bibi, I did an aquam.
1: Come up.
0: Oh, yeah.
1: Oh, Bibi, I fine.
0: Oh, who before I be?
1: Mind be.

0: me humain bi. In our politics, we can't even take the joke now. And he always said, oh, Sanji Manjema.
1: Who might be?
0: Mr. Fully.
1: Yeah, Mr. Fully. Yeah.
0: Mr.

0: Ah, yeah, kwa
1: blah,
0: yeah, careful.
1: Me ma blah kwa ba.
0: Me ma blah kwa ba.
1: So me ma blah kwa ba.
0: Blah bi wa nimi.
1: Ah, blah. Ah, who my bi?
0: When the man too blah blah.
1: Blah elekwa ha.
0: Blah elekwa.
1: Blah elekwa.
0: Eleke si duha.
2: Yeah. So bona, so bona.
0: So. Hey, yeah, you make your na hey.
2: Unjani.
0: Unjani.
1: Yeah, so bona.
0: Yeah, check your joy there.
2: Unjani.
0: Get you into the big bob on you, Missy. Won't you see it? Yeah, that's the second job. I can't see what I'm saying. 7 minutes.
2: I'm a child on you, so.
0: Well, now, Kaka said, I'm so moving. I'm a momentary.
2: Good morning.
0: Sawubona.
2: Yeah, on Janice, so say, how are you?
0: Hadi kujara na
2: yawa. Yeah, ana siyabonga, yeah, thank you.
0: Siyabonga.
2: Yeah, siyabonga. Thank you.
0: Yo.
1: Yeah. Siyabonga ni di minim. Siyabonga ni di.
2: Say,
0: it would
2: not say a certain part, you say, and yet the hook, and me, I'm your Johannes.
0: I'm a boy, come on.
2: I mean, I'm your Johannes.
0: I'm a boy, come on. And yes, pause, I buy it. And a South African, you go out.

0: smile and all that. See, maybe.
1: It's in your mom, bra, now, so one cowboy call. And not that we say. Yakobus to say the PRO for engineers and planners, very mama. Opposed to
2: number one.
0: No, why a titty? Only
2: my gesture from the man.
1: Yeah, mammy, you must have
2: been missed. You
1: mean I'm coffer by. Into a moon, you're a bit
0: oh.
1: I'm going to be a moon.

0: so now you're
1: here. Your madien quine still be yare. Eh, bondo.
0: But that's not a fair comment. Yeah.
1: Oh, bon.
0: You don't appreciate what you ate there, but it doesn't.
1: Sabi, what you being here, you know, what you being here.
0: How you being?
1: A bomb, but Eddie.
0: And a kaku,
1: a bomb, but Eddie. Bonde. I did have to be a dear, the Anne Bonkakra.
2: And I had a
1: dranny
0: in a monk. A tree wants to live.
1: I'm more get you once.
0: The mango bone, let you want.
1: Mango, a bomb. Yeah, it's fine, and of course, a cucobesa. Ostrich, you
0: know. And I'm a head dead.
1: Oh, it's nice. It's nice. Yeah.
0: Yeah, because I said there are a lot of issues. Abetum war.
1: Yeah, yeah.
0: Ghana in your absence, football world, you know.
1: Who's saying I'm in the term?
0: Now we tell you because we. Yeah, yeah. Yeah, team number.
1: Yeah. 55 months.
0: Debi.
1: I am Mexico. The end. The sign of the
0: abba. Abba.
1: I'm a local boys. Be brave. Woman. Okay. You mine. Mine. What do you make? I just say any. I say be.
0: Are they?
1: Six lanes going. Six lanes coming. Shrey, oh my, Ghana, I'm telling you, I'm so light. Oh, and I don't know. Hey, six lanes going, six lanes coming, no pothole.
0: I had the road minister, and I'm not terminating contracts. And a blogger, the bloggers in China, I'm more trying to contract. I own idea, and they try to contract.
1: Hey, now I'm putting you on the I'm putting
0: you. I had said the beard and make a huge animal. The idea,
1: oh my, the ultimate. Oh my. I want the condemn.

0: It is squad number one.
1: Oh, squad no, eh, basically, the end of the year, but to mama, you have boss to be an area.
0: Are you there? Concerned with Fabra Mifantum quickly enough? Young Koya, Nipasen, you don't call Mexico.
1: Concerned on Black Boy Blasters.
0: Concerned on Blasters, yeah.
1: I will be also in the concern.
0: Also, how say ABC in a blaster, even if I come up blaster.
1: Ah, that's saying.
0: See, Nipa, you know, I'm an animal.
1: I know a 55 man score, and this week near the end.
0: Yeah, I'm a train for you. I'm
1: a train 55 for them.
0: They're called that. No,
1: that'd be a friendly. I've been naming
0: most are the full floor.
1: I'm a friendly. Can we do a
2: friendly match?
0: Then you know, I'm catching a bit the harder than I know. You know, you know,
1: But I mean, I know deadline, my. What was that? There's a deadline. Yes, we have 55 months.
2: On the 1st of June, and a deadline.
1: Yeah.
0: Hey, let's say, assume you.
1: I'm saying.
2: Coach,
1: let me say, oh, you say 100.
2: Let's say minister,
1: say visa 100, or say 100,
2: or say close to, but any
1: 100.
0: Are the coach or market ready? See who we are saying, man.
1: Who you fancy?
0: None of the ideas.
1: Say visa, or say Okwaba.
0: One Okwaba.
1: Or go to Adams on.
0: Or go here for now.
1: Or go officer. Officer go here, ba.
2: Say paper, no, be a flavor.
0: Spokesperson.
1: Oh, say Okai, oh, yes, eh.
2: Let you Okai, yeah.
1: Who say? Question the premier, say I saw 100. I was there, be there, 100 there.
2: And you know,
1: on same week,
2: some of my good creature, Wajima, first one mantiska.
1: Amana, I am Yanya.
2: Coach, no, I do a mantiska. 11 for the
0: same. More confusing,
1: but on that trot row.
0: Then I trot trot. More confusing me.
2: Say, say,
0: meaning, say, coach, or just say,
1: not close
0: not,
1: to 100,000.
0: It is the Motia Mui, Moanya Mosifim.
1: That is what the minister, the Catra,
0: commission, coach, or just say,
2: close to $100,000.
0: Kid, you are just saying,
1: almost 100,000.

0: Okay, so sports for the moment, see, I don't know, but you have a come with you, but this is a concern from a Obia, a Numa Bibri, a Kocho, a word baby, or if you sports, some come with the Ghana High Authority, zone the four, I'm Chomunti.
1: My patron, I simply remind you, Gulf City, Oda Flower Road, so opposite the golf course. Assassin, I'm be the honor. Any artist says zone the four, na babeto. Chinese company is under tech. I'm about to assess it. Now, a quiet that one area for new use, you know, zone that for not blocking. A access route, designated access route. Ghana Highways Authority, any movie. Because, Osha, you see, this is pulls from down home now to the top. Almost the wall are blocking or man hanging. Any day ma me bisa say zonda ewo hu kwan say community access route a edawa omo amote friend say the community in ewo golf estates no do they have the right to block it me patcho as me achi imagine because community no ya ya dwen say person here press conference my friend MC you know MC na ba be hwe ho. We did kind of catch them say they should stop work, but I quite said lately, you know, or yeah, quiet be. They are just meetings too black or so. I'm just a meetings too black or so, and your friend said your prayer assemblyman no into the first meeting, but it got heated because assemblyman said the lawyer was claiming say she can authorize the assembly and the TDC. To rezone the area and cut it off from the people, so Zonda Tech can use it. This is an access route. Oh, this is a national access route, a community route. Ah, Obia or area, hono, onim say ya faro. After they are blocking Amazon, da, how can we do that? How can we do that?
0: Okay, so this concerns you better now in Zonda for the highway for the TDC for the combat in the world of sports. It's very encouraging. How many days more to our World
2: 29
0: Cup? 29 days. And the countdown to T Havana.
2: Yes. And no, yeah, the UEFA Champions League grand finale.
0: Yes.
2: And I feed you know, Eja Oba Eneson Son Konkron.
0: Yeah.
2: Eja Oba Eneson Son Konkron.
0: I didn't hear.
2: Because,
0: yeah.
2: Yache Mumi and Son. 9 a.m. no. Kwa could do a sana match the best in the first part.
0: Okay.
2: And a match name a second part.
0: And a last one.
2: And a yabo we ni mosoro. On tolon tolono. Bagua di yanko po very solo ku. And aye aido. Eti eja oba and a soon control.
0: Bilodi.
2: Bagua di yanko.
3: Oba about in kanka grow.
0: And bilodi.
3: Unka telemos is here.
0: A telemo.
2: Sandy will be a bit.
0: No, Sandy will be a Kenya. We can't. Who pays a kanka? Be kanka.
2: But you don't pan.
3: Telemo.
2: Mo pacho munikomo.
0: Professor and Babia.
2: Yeah.
3: Baba, see,
0: do your
3: turn. We have.
0: Eh? What's
3: your
0: turn? We have.
3: Eh? What's your turn? I'm a pen national air code, my MTN. Everywhere you go, would you answer better downloading my MTN app? No, Eddie, a good mobile phone. So, I said, you media out, you know, it's me. I come up, I'm out. My young Romoka, and not that said that ye at you for us to say. Efa aye championship kese pa ekoso el Ghana we aye 2026 championship kese pa ekoso el Ghana we aye 2026
4: no ebo ho modin ye pa ebi so entimi unqualify anko winim say en Ghana modin bo no ekoye ye ewo 100 meters munu sahene our that team no ano eyo Joseph Paul amoa ebo ho ne ho modin qualify ewo 100 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
5: we hope our best will be good enough for some medal here. We train for moments like this, you know, so it doesn't matter if we have like 10 races in a week, we train for stuff like that, so it's wonderful. I'm sure it's pretty early and people are now coming from work, so we're not worried about that. We just want to go out there and execute our races.
4: Ghana's fastest man as you see here Omain Ghana wajini din ye pa Rashid Saminu to etre mu se emfa ho se wenti mi ending kunim na so seven finals ni de kiane ken obeyen century.
6: So I don't really care, let's go back to the second round. see. We'll see. I just cheated. It's not a big deal. The Ghana president is doing good and helping us to get our country good. So we're just ready. So I'm here to do my best for the country. We're just ready. So I'm here to do my best for the country.
7: Thanks. Taking care of my body. So, yes. Energy is great. I feel the energy. I love it. I'm home, so it feels good.
4: And 100 meters in bar in bam.
7: I'm home, so it feels good.
4: And 100 meters in bar in bam.
3: And the omotion him said, we meet me at the Apua, I'm at the senior national soccer team. The Blasters of Ghana Pen for 82 was a yeah, yeah, fundraising, yeah, jijin to work. At the Apua, Sabia team, the befan to my pa Efrano, Nessano, a dear Bakwa, and also at me Akoso, Nano, and a year. Honorable Kofi Idi Adams, Ono NAS Sports Minister, or the Abasobodie, and in Nasia Jumpa and Asabri de Wato, and the Ama GCB Ewa Jumasuma, Wumu Abo.
8: This event today and the contribution that was made by GCB Bank towards Ghana's participation in the World Cup is very significant. Indeed, it is the largest

0: eni die ma me bisa se zonda e wo ho kwan se community access routes a eda ho a omo amote e friend say the community in our golf estates no do they have the right to block it me patcho as me a chief imagine because community no yeah yeah just say person a press conference my friend MC you know MC na ba be hwe ho we di kan catch them say they should stop work but I quite said lately no or yeah you quiet be yeah to say meetings too be akoso to say meetings too be akoso and your friend said your friend assemblyman no into the first meeting but it got heated because assemblyman said the lawyer was claiming say she can authorize the assembly and the TDC to rezone the area and cut it off from the people so Zonda Tech can use it. This is an access route, oh, this is a national access route, a community route. Obia or area hono onim say ya fa after they are blocking Amazon da how can we do that
1: okay so this concerns ya behere na any zonda for the highway for the TDC for the but in the world of sports it's very encouraging how many days more to our world
2: 29 days
1: and the countdown to T Havana
2: yes and no yeah the UEFA Champions League grand finale
1: yes.
2: I feed you know eja oba eneson son konkron
1: yeah
2: eja oba eneson son konkron
1: adin tia
2: because
1: yeah
2: ya chemu mi ensa
1: 9
2: a.m. no kwa ko do asa na match de be chase na first part
1: okay
2: and a match na mu e second part
1: and last one
2: and ya gbo wie ni moso do ontolontolo do ba gbadi yakopo very solo ku and no eye ayido eti eja oba ene so konkro
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2: sunday obi abet
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2: kan but odo pan mun
3: telemo
2: mo pa cho mun ni komo
1: ku ba san babie
2: yeah.
3: Baba, she to your turn.
1: We have.
3: Eh?
1: What she would do?
3: To your turn.
1: We have.
3: Eh?
1: What she would do?
3: Atene. Arapen Naseno, eh, Kodia, my MTN. Everywhere you go, Odia Nesoba download my MTN app, no? Edi, a good mobile phone, so Nesse, Jumedia Udino, etime, I come up, amao. Ma, Yerumukaka, and Rada, said that ye ye a tear for us to FA aye championship kasepa ekoso el Ghana we aye 2026 championship kasepa ekoso el Ghana we aye 2026
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5: we hope our best will be good enough for some medal here. We train for moments like this, you know, so it doesn't matter if we have like 10 races in a week, we train for stuff like that. So it's wonderful. I'm sure it's pretty early and people are now coming from work, so we're not worried about that. We just want to go out there and execute our races.
4: Ghana's fastest man as you see here Oman Ghana wajini din ye pa Rashid Saminu to etre mu se emfa ho 70 ending kunim na so 7 finals ne de kiane ken obeyen century
6: so I don't really care who wins. Let's go back to the second round, you see who's just chill, so it's not a big deal. The Ghana president is doing good and helping us to get our recovery good, so we're just ready, so I'm here to do my best for the country. We're just ready, so I'm here to do my best for the country.
7: Thanks. Taking care of my body. So, yes. Energy is great. I feel the energy. I love it. I'm home, so it feels good.
4: And 100 meters. Mba, mbem.
7: I'm home, so it feels good.
4: And 100 meters mba mbem
3: and the omotion him say omet me e dia poa ama the senior national soccer team the Blasters of Ghana pen for 82 was say ye ye fundraiser ye jijin to bo akra e dia poa se be team no be fan to mapa efra no ne se no e ade ba ko a and e no so etime akoso na no na e ye Honorable Kofi Idi Adams, ono ene e sports minister, wode abasobodie, ene nasia jumpa, ene sabri de watu, edi ama GCB, ewe 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

0: this event today and the contribution that was made by JCB Bank towards Ghana's participation in the World Cup is very significant. Indeed, it's the largest to come from any financial institution that have made a contribution towards our participation in the world.
1: The handlers of the blaster, you are donating 5 million. You did say other corporate bodies over here, sir. The national team. Say, yeah, now the right, technical advice. And I say,
2: Of nation media eno ebetimi atoja na fia hesebe sebe ya omusoma de mono etimi akonkan yepa coach edma team no eye prosper na te ogum eno wache sampai sidie wo mu aye fully prepared the powerful challenger eda omoni mino.
3: Their movement with and without the ball were very good, and I think it's a good motivation to us as a technical staff. I think as far as the weather is concerned, I think it's entirely different from Ghana and Ivory Coast. It's very cold here, even though it's sunny. So it's good we've come very early to the start of our first game, which is very good. I'm sure within this week, we'll be used to the weather. We'll be ready for it. We are ready, and they are also ready to make sure that we correct these issues. I think a resilient mentality will do the trick for us. They should be very resilient throughout the 90 minutes.
2: Etiano aye dear PMO our national under 17 or Ashaye and ne Uramunsuan se match Kasia Paba Kubit me atuja Division 1 League no playoff finals Nese DBB United Omani Tamale City and ne every omo at the air battles from Kukra Ewa across post to them sa match way aye match bakwa wabe din kunim ewumno nese udwani e chemo our Ghana Premier League yeba abisiakan 2026-2027 Tiano Neno Ena Ukuma CEO Edema WB United Yenia Alexander CEO Edema WB United Yenia Alexander Yenema Esifa Etioma Mami Fensi na Enyumri Ebo Nonsoa Adum Sports Pay 2 and Koma Akem Yenada Yede Enonso Edi Abro Kamapa
4: El Hono. What's your
2: Inuagawa.
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Etienne Chebi Bedin, Komo Biwa Jasso, 7106.3 FM, Mijidi Se Yenkoma, Weni Bejin Opa, Nemo Star Oil, Semen Kaiwa, Dear Bako, Se, over 240 stations, Ewo, Omining Baby, Adienti, Sese Bribiada, Okope Fango, Eto, Honom, Se, you are thinking of a high quality fuel, great service, and have a real value for a money. And Utina, one war over 240 stations, Ewo, Mimu Baby, Adia Bako, Master Oil, a dance, Se, that guarantees there affordability and quality. 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okoto microwave and our sound towers and I say washing machine, auto grill, gas cookers. And yet, na sound towers and I say washing machine, auto grill, gas cookers. And yet,

0: you are doing a great job.
1: There's still hope. Because the little that I've read about you, Onyame Ayibi, and it's also your effort and your focus. And I because Onyame can't be answered, but as to how to end up, say, Udi, you know, a lot also rests on you. Wish baby, and I would, and then they would hear, and maybe it will be a difficult journey for you.

0: your focus ana edo bi go onyame aka to bi an so obedi but as to how to end up say wudi you know a lot also rest on you wo hwe ba bi ana ugina ana ne uti here anka maybe it will be a difficult journey for you but we thank God for his mercies and his push but this one a bit about you and say na call crater so oh yeah why but this one a bit about you and say na call crater so oh yeah why
1: you know shelf for any je ho omo mami about so body bebree and na omo e share me cry push me from pump attendant ana and then yamia aduma my retailer me so so me go station sir
0: retailer
1: several customers me fa cho sanity
0: pump attendant
1: me fa cho yango for ni edi ni yango for ni edi ni pa yes
0: it you project now the shame for all these years now also who will be

0: Yes.
1: It will just now they ashamed. Open now they ashamed. Sir, for all these sir. Years, now also who will be our old Adjuma person? Oh yeah.
0: Yes, I think so.
1: Who will be our old Adjuma person? Oh yeah.
0: Yes, I think so.
2: Chido Buka. Mene Ghana phone ina e babeshe. Na book ni title no eh the hidden cost of car ownership. 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
1: Oh, okay.
0: Mercedes Benz a omo CFO. 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
1: Wow.
0: 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And into your invitation there, I read the idea. The mouse said the
1: before be, me the badada, but before me crammers have become invitation. No, I think the transport unions, no, so, no, they should be part various agencies, any departments are what private and government businesses, and they should be part because this Nimdiano a here say a bit to me because car neto and yard market to a ne who see a no and yard market. A lot of people don't pay attention. Minimum be of far car, they be on the tree, oil, and yourself. I just want to hear the grind, can't show on Kubim. A ton of boarding when pay attention to maintaining the car. It may be all free, but the entire many abram, but transport owners, nay, air unions, a hold on a buying you money, uncrank growing that transport department, ni pay attention, is a Okotoka ASM. Oh, maintaining is a 1 year, ASM. Into be a watcher or industry, him say, you know, a professor in car maintenance in the movement, you know, as what he has said. So, launch book, there's a lot in the book. Beyond the book launch, you know, so, no, there should be that relationship to strike that business relationship for cars to be safe, drivers to be safe, passengers to be safe, and a year only answer car to be safe. Now, before I book, oh, garage, you baby, Anna. I want to do Juma. But we pursue CC in the car. We say,
0: me patcho, I heard the minya and do hoy.
1: I see.
0: Yeah, start here, you two and I'm
1: waiting. You
0: be do honor.
1: Okay, you're book like this.
0: And I said, okay, no, why are you? I think there's major stakeholders.
1: Yes,
0: no?
1: Yes, they should be part of this.
0: Yeah, two and Sir Afro, Ministry
1: should.
0: Of Transport, National Road Safety.
1: Yeah. Road safety in particular.
0: Patcho,
1: I know. Engagements,
0: DBLA. In fact, Obia Odi Juma Faka MTTD Obia.
1: They should be part.
0: Yeah, 3 years from some MTTD Obia.
1: They should be part.
0: Yeah, 3 years from some
1: 2419.

0: 6377 purely business. Now have not 12 midnight. 377 purely business. Now have not 12 midnight. In Kenya, beyond that, no. 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Bibi a person yewo car homa obi anutimi yamawa wotimi yama. That's my medicine for the obi anutimi yamawa wotimi yama. That's my medicine for. The
1: Yamisu, a be doing him. Nasawa, the star, I come a panning Yamisoni do any man. Yanko Ponagasa be quana ma bako bako bako, my panning Yamisoni do any man. Yanko Ponagasa be quana ma bako bako bako.
2: Yes, a wince.
0: I see you.
2: Would ya would the only man is a medimacaco? Mammy fuel 500.
0: Yes, sanity.
2: Now we boom. Near my, say, oh my, when you call home, now we

0: 1 PM Desmond Dark on the team no a team part and what the hidden. Your ma aye hidden or no person more uncover a man.
1: Nana we the best throw. I can't hear about one person because I want say, Senya Mishrawa no wish out.
0: Yes.
1: Book a yam pahun to ma. We have got two, one local automobile assembly company. Our express interest are assembly company. Our express interest are
0: Nice. Thank you so much.

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1: Mountain Dew!
2: Hey, I'm Mo, I'm Mountain Dew, at the same time. And so when I'm going to school, Senia, or her HBCI, you know, I said, it's your car, and I won't buy. He is HBCI, you know, I said, it's your car. And we go to the alcohol head office. My brain says, hey, you need to, so I'm more to see. And so, yeah, I think you are near trauma. I will be able to see.
3: Hey. Enti obokɔ so age besia na.
2: Besia na me no ka te me te ka mo a. Se ne me nya ka ka me te ka.

as teachers. And so a command is a party man and the high individual. And so yes, and it's here. And so we do a recruitment. Mama for staff ID 2025.

0: as teachers. And so a command is a party man and the high individual. And so yes, and it's here. And so we do a recruitment. Hey, mama for staff ID 2025. Yeah, baby no more I'm a staff ID. Musa come salary. I do what you school. If you want your school, your college will be safely. I can't come back. Now you're not to. I can't. I think your money I have a party.
1: Mudu do obese. Mudu do obese.
0: My name. You can't even go from other regions. You're more 200. Ah, we are your penny, but we're going to salary. I think you're more 200.
1: Na oni mu salary e na ko se mo mo chure e penmu ba ko salary penmu be na oni mi salary
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1: So when's the last time GES mom update on my situation? When's the last time GES update him on my situation?
0: The last time I'm updating him, hey, you're cricketing. Meaning verbal communication. And now your chief office is in the car. And now your chief office is in the acquire on appointment letter. No my posting letter. That is the clear evidence. And yeah, you five. Yeah, Tam Young, a good sentence and school say you're quite idea.
1: Why the mom appointment letter? I know mom posting letter.
0: Ministry of Education am I appointment letter. And a region non education service am I posting letters.
1: In your appointment letter
0: they call you to whom they call district. And the district, you know, am I the Akuyu Sukum? It's a genius castle Munimia. And Yanukre, the moment on here, I just said we are three in our by night, a business with Yoka, Esther Friday, and then the Yumi.
1: And I said,
0: in the country, so Munimia. What evidence?
1: What point my letter, Oka saying?
0: If I your appointment letter, no. The chair was a set. The building. I just say, Ministry of Education has given an appointment as a teacher. And then on the regional posting letter, the lecturer said, yeah, oh, coach, chemistry. We are a chemistry teacher. We are a social studies teacher. I do what? Now you do what? School in NT. Who did this school headmistress in the chair? No, I just am on assumption of duty letter. Document we in our friend the dozier. You will need in
1: our. Okay, so my man,
0: validation. You will need in our. And now I know, because it will be our one idea.
1: Okay, so
0: you won't say it can be your own thing. It will be our way to say your friend will be as a presenter will present it.
1: Daniel Feeny, PRO, GS. Good morning, I pump to say.
2: Good morning,
1: another woman
2: I once
1: were. Kama. Daniel said, we are back to this conversation again. 2024 recruited teachers, Omuguha, Omuchradia, Omukuta appointment letters, and so still like a trial them for 18 months. Any update on that?
2: Yes, we have already come out with a breakdown on the payment of their salaries, and that has been settled already. I think last month, Omo bring down the salary payment, and that's what one thing. Yes.
1: That they are going to be paying Pacho when?
2: May, this month, June, July, and then the final tranche of the money, I think August. Yeah.
1: 18 months, Nina?
2: Yes, 18 months. Nina.
1: What caused the delay?
2: Indeed. We came to meet a group of teachers I have for more in the system, about 2,000 roughly, about 2,000 of them, and almost salary. And by our initial reaction was to get into it and

0: and how come Mama Salary by us at that time we even came into the system. We realized that initially, you know, some of them, there were various reasons for the delay. Some of them were administrative reasons. Administrative reason means no problem here and shut down the documents and no problem here and shut down the recruitment process. You know, the system, no one can delay in forwarding some of the documents and all that. That delay, they cause what so you have to in the system. Yeah, also realizes that for some of them too, they had issues with their SMIT numbers, date of birth, I mean, general document details. Maybe general document details. Maybe
1: indeed.
2: But Jose?
0: Yes, indeed.
2: Okay, all right. Daniel Edu, did you say what assurance PRO, Eddie Abroad, Daniel Feeny? Was you already crying about talk about Tinder in terms of the breakdown?
3: Beginning in
2: the Okano Man, Ewanokra. Or Chirimu said, BBN, or there's a breakdown. There's a breakdown of a year.
4: Your call has been put on hold.
2: There's a breakdown of Musikana, quite a before she be trained. May I say, oh, you're aware of that?
3: Pacho, me ya we. Nintia me ya we, nise. Eye, omu kwe demonstration, arrest, no, and one sam na yeti ye. Nye ye diene die, officially, ye ya we, e wo musa. You see?
2: Oh, we're breaking it down on May, and then he talks about June and July. We take it like that. Ma men nasi na men kase emu oremu die, you know, emu orem. But what else? If the

0: and July. And then he talks about June and July. We take it like that. Ma menase na menkase emu oremu die, you know, emu orem. What else? If the service is saying so, maybe we have. If the service is saying so, maybe we have.
1: Our people are, they are stranded. In fact, you do move from no, because American, a better say, it will be, it will look too good to be true.
0: But from what I said, my assumption is that when you're mama,

0: a Ghana Education Service because we need staff ID. So you are not a Ghana Education Service because we need staff ID. So you are not
1: a possible so you be yamanya staff ID number because that to come with a clearance from the Ministry of Finance and then the controller.
0: Okay, so my friend, see here, I think this one has a confusion. I was saying, former education minister, doctors, yeah, I was saying, they said 2024 independence, we boy. What really happened in here? I went to me unclear one more staff ID, and then the excuse being given by the current managers of our educational service, no, and also, yeah, was. But the truth is that, well, yeah, you know, baby, I kick a corner there, and yeah, papa, we'll be actually there. A year in fee a fibacone was swimming watching. Ugusu Chiradia, Bribiada. There's a challenge for us to pay that person or Trey Ma Yadisha, dear. Nancy, what did the mention say? It's a hunicran, say, a dear no tre, a woman no.
2: A com dinipa,
0: a woman no,
2: not drink crazy.
0: Already, you saw the Bessian the Kusku. So one Kusku Daku cried the headmaster and a head teacher by Yenono, as if something were contragibi. They trust me and say, "Oh no, crown, only staff identity." Me, you ni say, service ni who say, "Oh, you're part
2: yeah,
0: of them."
2: You, yeah.
0: Even though service ni nama krata, a appointment krata, ema odi akor regional say, "This is Nigeria to mama feda ama oma sign on." Suku any dia o kochre.
2: Anu ye dia wo deal with, ewo wo space mu. Back home, uma ameno papa o mo share wo so say.
0: Yes.
2: Yet ti able remo show ko drum pempen so mi ti ebra so say so so.
0: Before we even get there, e ti akoma an ebu abem.
2: So what is the motivation of the
0: child? And there is a mo teacher training crime or nursing training.
2: And woman na chire nkwala no so adi.
0: That is the danger.
2: Nti dia dia no chakwa la.
0: That is the danger.
2: Eni je ben o di chakwa la na die.
0: The basic thing is say your pillars, the biamica, your foundation, you know, the pillars there, their season is getting weaker by the day.
2: And surprisingly, the union appointment somewhere 2025. Any washa say to train.
0: Sometimes
2: teacher in any chair.
0: And no.
2: And a teacher phony bino. Omo.
0: No. Oh, canopy, and
2: I was here canopy. Come now, my Korean team.
0: No,
2: it's systems, no, if you've ever been a Jebiana,
0: but was you, but the chance on say, we know, dear na Pierre Nichem, mm-hmm. Say, if you are among Catan, and so if you are CNC, if you are CNC,
2: many excuses, dear, you can have 1,001 of them.
0: So, per se,
2: oh, why not? Omunti, Omoka, only a teacher for.
0: I'm a teacher for. Mamma, Omokrata,
2: I'm only classroom, Omocha,
0: I'm a Ghana classroom.
2: They do recognize them, then let them go home.
0: Se won ni omo ntumu dia.
2: Mo enye mo mon kofie. 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I be take it 2 years. 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Besides, you are not here, Wahrami.
0: And it is saying,
2: ah, Sabi, one more tree or Moka Busumi be a scanner background. They are crying, they are suffering.
0: Nabusumi,
2: and Abba at us. It will turn so or talk an ear.
0: Busumi, do what
2: you froka. Sabi, where Bema won't go talk or Lamona. I also worry, also Faba, and Naya Diana Faba. And you maybe one more year in your considerate kakra. A 2 person or chess say, validation, ye, and crata 7 years can say in kuya for how long the bit with yes,
0: but that's the problem, a systemical. Yachara did in the backlog, back pay, bunny and yaji, 6 months, 8 months.
2: It is Sadiano, Sadena, Adani Abatros.
0: A dumb, sir.

0: ye chira di nyina na backlog ba back pay ba ne nyaji we 6 months 8 months
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1: 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Because you need independent. You are doing no your interest, and we are capable of managing your affairs. No,
0: it's your how when it comes to you are doing. See, this is Jennifer, you might be doing.
1: A hard drink.
0: Because the danger is that there be a Daniel can't the future generation, the next generation. Mishro say, the member who say, you demonstrate it, you know, a GDBN any horse out at Tobaho. Because then, nobody wants to go through any process. Nobody wants to be rebuked. Nobody wants to be accused. Say, when a year. In the assembly back runa, you're born to fret to pray, prepare towards when a year, when a who assembly sibre, petri, sa, Santana could jago. One say, a doctor for the abbey. Yakofa doctor for soon be said, on a yako for buy, assemble ya Kenyan, on a coffer buy. But systemic failures. Yeah, trinko yado.
1: And a daily graphic so na da no. A city teacher phobi. Makumako dia 99 omso BC omukoboa nkwala mo ma wi anso he no.
0: Well, me ba osu ba mama.
1: Say teacher ni na yintua ne ka no. 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
1: 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Ewo T Havana, Tema Community 9. And then 2026, Ewo T Havana, Tema Community 9. And then, Sikase Mwontu Tuyedi Emeseo, Eneo Sendia Komo Ubiya Ye Careful. 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
0: say ya lo, ya lunch
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1: Honorable Justina Marigold Assan.
2: Nice, say eh, you can crowdfund be abeji shimo ho.
1: Enya masem. Kofi Osubu Kofi Ofosubu Atin. Mohammed.
2: Kofi Ofosun Kansa na say
1: Kofi Ofosubu Atin. Mohammed Issa and Honorable Justina Marigold Assan. Omuye ni 8. And we have Dennis Ochre Danso. Dennis Ochre Danso, administrator. We have Dr. Dennis Addo, administrator. We have Dr. Dennis Addo, Anna Felicia Tete, Women Mobilization. Marilyn Yeboah, Bright Nyampon. Janet B.B. Bashir, Omoso Ye, Welfare.
2: Awumye.
1: Debbie. Honorable George Mrikuduka, Michael Kofi Buahin, John N. Asaribediako, Electoral Affairs. Anna Yewo, Nana Fianko, Nana Poku Frefre, Anna Kwame Usu, Special Operations and a year security. In the Afrika maybe. These are the people that are formal a year the team. In the team, no, headed by Honorable Kwesi Amia Cheme, Honorable George Odru, Honorable Archibald Kwabna, and the Usu, Honorable Moses Enim, Honorable Saraj Ajuasafo, Honorable Sevena Moa, Irajua 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Asaribediako, Nana Fianko, Nana Poku Frefre, Anafe, Kwame Usuji. That's the team or they could bid for a year national chairmanship a year a bid no. And you said and on the seat, maybe we'll be back. Now Fianko Kratanzo. I'm Safo say, and when I make our hand with Nasa Bovon Timasi, we know interest rate, you fix it, I fix it. It is within 5 or 15 years, no? We have 5 million, depend on the
2: share.
1: Mebusa, nafe. Absa, I will say your story matters to them. It's Absa, say, bra. Absa, what did you know?
2: Go 5 million Ghana cedis. Bra.
1: I say, your cousin, I jumped to 4 Kawana.
2: Hey!
1: CBG.
2: We've got a new set of influence.
1: Now, to see the crack. In the next 15 years.
2: Oh,
1: why not?
2: Why not?
1: It's just so

0: say me catch her say abain we awa beyano everybody say but it was very very good. That's the boiler project they be under meka but minim the man ko ye ya e ko hangi ho e ko nwe ni se it is important say ye be ye ye de na ahoden ewo mu no na amana so gana ni bia so a ebo no e da form kra dan say ye be ko akọ na no so no ukotie sma ye free bi say o wi dan say Yabeko akọ na no so no ukotie sma ye free bi say o wi yeah very painful
1: kra no ye say da kra ko nine ye say ni nine full no
0: e na make catch up
1: yeah 1 2 3 4 5 ni so so na
0: so run na majuma ni ma no ma bebre ko so abon say aban be ba aban be ko gana for e say me ni bre ye ho so god there are a lot of opportunities here I bet him dear Dijuma Boa, who will be unnecessary, will be unnecessary, dear. But you don't know, we are all focused on becoming politicians. That's the danger now. On my morning, you know, me a future generation. All of us, you focus, you say, who we are bad, there was in perception politician. Who we are bad, there was in perception. Since when becoming a politician, no, a bear, a fool, a Juma, and no,
1: we are in a first degree, second degree, I master's, A, PhD, but to be son, I dear
0: politician. Person, you're a politician. Pomcho, let's build Ghana. Young
1: but no more can no more work.
0: Ah, Debbie.
1: Oh, no, more fast. I can't go a politician.
0: That is why who to teach Chinese.
1: Oh, yeah,
0: who to teach doctors.
1: One person, baby.
0: Well, the new center, so story about that, but because we are not going to be let's advocate. Say, because if we lose out all the people into one field that are choked. Ah, resource in your free and nothing to write to him about that. Very worrying. Teachers are shifting, journalists are shifting, doctors are shifting, professors are shifting. Everybody is shifting into that field that I have a friend of politics and politicians. What is the end benefit at India Bregana? That's the danger. That's the danger. Because if all of us are shifting.
1: Why not say,
0: Nancy institutions nankasa say hwe ma ye check the do's and the don'ts nankasa na yeah you can just
1: because mini mobia sabi mpredu asa o kire na de kama en onya konya koye ayi dc say mc mfie motwe en a prime area en we si abrosan tasa ubi ekuro na ne ni si we
0: well
1: ubi sasa ho afia so
0: Your mind is filled with a lot of bitterness, disappointment, anger, hatred. It's genuinely people even working, and he bring your young one a cheer for mine. So, and that's dangerous. More moya man yourself, more must send the pashebre. Policy makers and decision makers have impact. When you're careful. Today, a lot of things are happening. It happened yesterday. Yes, we talked about it. Every opposition member is a rational human.

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3: Empacho, and you're my ben, sir, because who casts and you may be one. And you're my ben and I'm on tube and omote ben, sir, because who casts and you may be one. And you're my ben and I'm on tube and omote. Good morning, I'm pumped to say.
4: Yes, oh my, oh my.
3: Hey, are they on a cagdin and antiana?
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2: 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chest freezers be a Franco for bebo from 0246422338 and as 0555939311 DBS forces say obeso board down some kwade a enchense papapa efi ene honum DBS ya damase one branches no wo eye Kumasi Tamale 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
1: The Northern Region, Faith Jakpasu is transforming classrooms through innovation, inclusive learning, and life-changing initiatives for students, teachers, and vulnerable communities. 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
1: In Ghana, we are more than just individuals. From the bustling streets of Accra to the fishing villages along the coast, from the farmlands of Tamale to the busy markets of Kumasi, together we are Black Stars. It is not the players on the pitch, it's the seamstress stitching jerseys in Kantamantu, the trotro driver cheering in Cape Coast, the students dreaming big in Ho, and the farmer working hard in Bogatanga. Each of us plays a part. 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We are the hearts of Ghana, united by hope, by passion, by pride. Every kick, every pass, every goal belongs to us all because we are Black Stars. As the Black Stars take on the world, KGL stands with them and with you. Together we share the dream. Together we share the fight. Together we share the glory. KGL Group, proud headline sponsors of the Ghana Black Stars.

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0: I'm so far down, my brother said, Napos, Impezi, Mubro, na Bibiaco, come, Fifi Buffatras. Now, I know if you know there. Meanwhile, you be almost a day, 1889, and then almost where ye? I didn't know.
1: I'm watching.
0: With a story, sir, I'm more on the government. Yes, I'm reading from you. I'm see, I bought from 89, 19. That's how we.
1: The woman is a Troy Dickey.
0: Oh, sir.
1: And they are in Guasia, Edema, or Moesia, Echia, EDC, Jumano, in the name of our party. I'm minding it, me know that thing, I see. Of course, me caught a Kwamo and Pendo Dorda. But meeting crying, I say actually, na me wo TV so na mu say so, omo ye polling station elections. Na me contest bi, me ne obi na contest polling station elections, you know. Me te wa so and ya to abanawi, e mani pakura mu ni me. How embarrassing can we take our party through? Ni pe bi no wa wa ho. Amanyo si mi aye yi no. Omo adwe om so group any nani masse say obedin. It does not help the party in any way. It's unfortunate, but I party as empty. Neka no, you restrain yourself, but it's very unfortunate. It is disgraceful. It's embarrassing to the people who are behind it. The moment they are not make true be say sa me mu ana o mama o mu kwa me o mu di se adwuma no nipa na o do o mu di se adwuma no o di we maybe ni mo aye be in the past
0: o ni nipa na na
1: o mi ni nipa no
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2: che ebia na eh indirect contest
0: maybe oni obi ko si akan
2: o se obi achi
0: and
2: ebia you busa omo omo ye qualification
1: there ewu mu pa
2: ni do I want to say ebia so man hene 14 azuma 10 na
0: me en fan sa
2: na enye meno contest baby, I was Obinsa, and I'm so much Obinsa.
0: It's your core. Okay, among the election, I question, and I say, because
2: I'm maybe an a police station elections.
0: Okay, okay.
2: Papa, you're a campaign.
0: Okay.
2: I'm a
1: minia. Okay. And yes,
2: okay.
1: Honestly, Quarans and no crew women say your party, no, penny form for Monency form.
0: Oh, Takwa.
1: Takwa a major problem, but I think it goes even beyond Takwa.
2: So we're back with the Takwa, and I remember.
0: Oh, but you said Takwa.
2: I was there a few days ago, two weeks.
1: Okay.
2: Water and sanitation subcommittee.
1: Oh, but why you visa?
2: Na ye pese ye be ye ye water ene, but na me hwe ne chances so asan.
1: 9 months, 9 months, 9 months. Kwanza atikache no, so ba Takwa be hwe su asan.
0: Ah, oroba zuba.
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1: 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Takwa su o ma wo Takwa.
2: Enti ye be ye be.
1: Da ba na be ban su o na ba.
2: Ya be hu issues na ho.
1: Da ben.
2: Ya sermon ye fe ne se Ghana water campaign.
1: Uh-huh.
2: Enti omo ne ye be shia, I think next week. They are the best to tell us. Okay. Yeah, yeah, technical people.
1: But when you know, most of them are my issue. Because most of them are your issue.
2: Yeah, yeah, yeah.

0: Yanti, Yane Omabisha, Regional, Western Regional Ghana Water Company manager. On any staff on the again, no mean anecoy. So now Yane Select Committee, Yane Ghana Water Company, Community Water and Urban Water Share.
1: But honorable, yeah, be careful near Madam Pine. No crew woman say, in Sua Yinin is largely because of illegal mining that air costs so our bonds and suing.
0: A fact.
1: Bonsa a honor in Sunny Friba. A bind so what take one wine, what take one wine, what take one wine, why you one wine. And so in Suna, a honey in your insu free. And Kofugusua or Moya Galam say in Suni, near bed any in Suano.
0: Oh, mine. Seven be Janaha. Name Cassa and Janokra. Namequa.

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1: nkomo no
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1: be kwa na mo.
0: Because as a member of Parliamentary Select Committee on Water and Sanitation, Omai, the midi mani ehuno, areho, e mobo, e time, e bufu, areho, e mobo, e time, e bufu, bonsu di ano,
2: bonsu,
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1: ajinsi,
0: enye juma kwa, enye juma kwa.
2: Oh, I'm sab 9 months, I'm sab oh 10 months, ni nzio mara.
0: Enye juma kwa. Because as a result of illegal mining, we took pictures, we even fetched some of the water. Your person any speaker of parliament, yes, say on one fan and then the yes, because situation airtime, but it didn't start today.
3: That's not the issue.
0: It didn't start. You may disagree with me, but Mama Kwan da Menkasa. So what?
2: I'm going to say,
3: I am why young. Or no, your mama beg Jangan of when you say, and this is for a galamsey.
0: Oh, my God, Meba.
3: Oh, my God, Sasa.
0: Oh, my Penia.
3: Oh, my
0: honest. Oh, yes, sincere.
3: I just sincere.
0: Oh, can of crane. I don't know.
3: Oh, deep.
0: Thank you. I dear, what much mucono. Oh, be a can of crane can say. I dear, not air caution. And your party are all position.
1: And me chasing me with Santa Quanca, Caribbean or the other
3: for you. I
1: said,
3: Papa, I can't do it.
1: I took all beca.
0: What's I will become a can one. As a member of parliament, I was my constituency about Galamsey. You have no idea. And these people are many or more corner. Omonia only one political party in Kofu. Last time in a meeting, and Menya Abuaje Miracle say or the Obaba Bubodi. Now me try more the dinner.

0: call for. Last time, I met here, Nana, Menya, Abuaje Miracle, say, or the Obaba Bobodi. Now, me cram or the dinner by wanting. So, Bobodi, no, I didn't know, dear ba. Near who said, dear Boboy, young, because I elected one political party and called one a dog boy. But why are Bobodini and I want and the crudges or more? Do you MPP ni? Do you CPP ni? Do you NDC ni? Do you say you're bony din? A hand war year, you money idea. Fair enough. Name him. Near quiet him. A big crab contested MPP parliamentary candidate.
1: Oh, yeah, Galamsey.
0: Oh, yeah, Galamsey. Dear, what's it?
2: Honorable.
0: What's it?
1: Quabra, members honorable bet to us because say a young small scale miner or say Galamsey.
0: Galamsey.
1: Obia is committing a gun hanging on Nipa 276. Special people are here. Yes, I'm with you. Who come? One who said Nipa need deep bonnet. What have you done about
0: me? You may.
1: I don't know why you found
0: me. I
1: know me too. Anyhow, what I hear, I'm saying, why are they? Name or no, but contest it. Anyhow.
0: Now, some in cars and maybe Nipa
3: on cars and
0: reconstituents in Nipa.
1: Why?
0: And it's that's it. Why? You are the consequence of personal contest. No, make
1: us
0: make rounds.
3: But we are happy with the way Mwabanya are approaching.
0: I am very happy.
1: Oh, happy. Hey!
0: I am very difficult.
1: Honorable.
0: So I am very happy.
3: Odike o manin timin chere se mu
0: bi. Now when I will come here happiness or
3: not. Debi o baba, when I will proffer solutions no. Ndi nya bute.
0: Why na be solution? Ah dey wey o dey ken o solution.
3: Bute.
0: Why na be solution? Ah dey wey o dey ken o solution. Takwa. Takwa o person o contest no. Mm. Wo nim takwa ye ba.
1: Takwa.

0: why na be solution? I dey wish we dey get a solution.
1: Abute,
0: why na be solution? I dey wish we dey get a solution. Takwa, takwa wo person wo contest no. Mm. Wonim takwa ye ba.
2: Takwa.
0: Ah. Wonim galam say course wo takwa. Wonim galam say course wo takwa before 2023. Winim galam say course wo takwa before 2023.
2: Void it because it is not in your interest.
0: Me yam presentation na say obi wo bibi or person ka. Me get din na material no wi ana mato as wonim say. Mhm. By wi na say the time me mo.
2: We dey say entity
1: wo dey o man mu kura o.
0: O man.
1: Fifi na ba mu say odike man mu kura o.
0: Oh my, when they came, no one was special. I was a human. You guys are with you, and you came. I said, yeah, when they know what.
3: Of MPP and DC, you know. But can times with our numbers, but then for your phone today. And sell mine. Look, say this as an existential a threat to the nation. Now we pray to your mama, all but when you say that I'm saying, oh, it's me. Because we had the previous videos, when they got them say, for share, or say, God, you need the last export to say, me, it's we make the first 4 years, the first term, and someone come forward and say, "Who you are?" And then this say, "No agenda, so about the Buama, who my anymore."
0: Anya no credit.
3: Hey, please.
0: Oh, honest boss came my. Ah, make us allow to infer.
3: Okay.
0: Make us allow. Now what you are now here? Who make us? Who say? Who misquote? Who misinform? One girl I'm saying for Angusha. Honest boss came my destination. What can I say?
3: MPP for me just come and say. It was also about the woman this for the
0: please,
3: please, please, please.
0: Oh, DK.
3: Nene, yeah, I will see Sian. The mama campaign also about the obedicate state of emergency.
0: One can,
3: please, please.
0: One can, for evidence.
3: Oh, Mamma Cassa, allow me. Even Obedia Kunyan Crown. I'm not going to push in or say Obedicate by a young ruler or you saw Adam a
1: methods.
3: Methods. There's a one flyer. You had the final resort. Oh,
0: one declare. One can say we declare. Name we busa and say.
3: Please.
0: Yeah, alternative. And I know say you do one say what you use what.
3: Yeah, be. I don't busa and say galam say no. Still I am sure they ninti. Na state of emergency in that be. No say. Or apply so many methods. Na watch it. Say you know a be more easier. Ama. What me have some problem? It was the 9 months for a year, Juma. Me no can say 9 months so far. Omo that's all.
0: Omo year, Juma pa. Omo year, Juma. So we nima.
3: The 9 months exist only by name.
0: Every day they make arrest. They take people to court.
3: It's all about arrest.
0: Nah.
3: Omo Juma. Hey, me see.
0: Omo 9 months. Omo Juma.
3: Please, 9 months only exist by name. Huh?
0: Yeah,
3: we are man. We say NDC 4 is fully engaged in. That I'm saying.
0: He didn't say NDC 4. Or say there are some NDCP members.
3: Nanyanyu, sir, man.
0: Ah, you don't want to
3: ah, me ba on so nanyanyu man. Sir, we party. We new woman. I catch a Ghana form. I come before so two Ghana sirs. I'm a man. I compare my Ghana form to matu. Now, sir, we man stretching our party for a different instructions. Now, be report to my Ghana form any day.
0: Who name say what she say? Who name say what map I am? You did not NDC.
3: Please, Fobi.
0: Ah, you have to show more. Or more NDC for a dog, Makoko. Who will be that?
3: NDC.
0: Even allegation, mere allegation, Crano. Mere allegation. Ah, any fact. You didn't. And your parliament, yet. I had your parliament.
3: I respect
0: it. I had your parliament. Won't you mean for parliament in Mekwanko and myself? Now we don't know who crowd per president. Say we now per presidential.
3: Aha,
0: who we do chairman? Obi, I want to make Jonas Ghana for you now to Abba Mount.
3: It's not Jonas Dima Casarino.
0: Ah,
3: but look where women say.
0: Ah, when I call you one now the bank of one and I say,
1: ah, baby, I didn't come on a sack of fun.
0: Or more year ballot.
3: I said,
0: No, I said, yeah, but since you're not present, and you are.
3: You
0: want
3: to be?
0: Ah, or more year balloting.
4: Honorable
0: man, can you say? Yes, sir. One
1: could
0: be. Last one could be. Ah, okay. Yeah.
3: Hey,
0: oh,
3: whoa.
0: Oh, that's what I'm not.

0: ahead, Mr. Stratu ahead.
1: Nakase God bob no ska be dey feel good.
0: Oh Jesus Christ.
1: God
0: bob. Abele be what you see no. And to God bob auto Ibrahim Ahama here wakoto ye can say.
1: E ba da be.
0: Ah.
1: Ibrahim was starting production.
0: Me da be what auto God no free here na me tell be a auto.
2: Okay, your face here. Eh. Yenfa.
1: Say any no kra me ho ho.
0: Yeah.

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1: Don't ask us. The party for you. Now, come. Now, for us, you cry. You for us. You for us. You for us. You for us. You for us. You for us. You for us. You for us. You for us. You for us. You for us. You for us. You for us. You for us. You for us. You for us. You for us. You for us. You for us. You for us. You for us. You for us. You for us. You for us. You for us. You for us. You for us. You for us. You for us. You for us. You for us. You for us. You for us. You for us. You for us. You for us. You for us. You for us. You for us. You for us. You for us. You for us. You for us. You for us. You for us. You for us. You for us. You for us. You for us. You for us. You for us. You for us. You for us. You for us. You for us. You for us. You for us. You for us. You for us. You for us. You for us. You for us. You for us. You for us. You for us. You for us. You for us. You for us. You for us. You for us. You for us. You for us. You for us. You for us. You for us. You for us. You for us. You for us. You for us. You for us. You for us. You for us. You for us. You for us. You for us. You for us. You for us. 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

0: Ode me ba ti mi se mo. But meanwhile, Elder Samuel of Finland, or say your biological sister Deaconess Joyce Boateng, and your brother-in-law Elder Yao Preko Boateng, when you know Adenta Estate Church of Pentecost, and formerly in U.S. San Diego, and the Church of Pentecost, and formerly in U.S. San Diego, and
1: I could be a bang a bamboo phone sim. 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
1: and it ends there
0: because you
1: and it ends there
0: because and you even regional police command cross if we are ho I tria won ka no are they incompetent or incapable say obi akoka sem bi a o metu 107 no ye the car free crime eko sunyane kofa nipa 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person be brought to Accra so omran kran ni entete no ene ma bi ho wa hwe ni ye ya wo aben mu a you get excited by ah ya di omo ya ya chino ya ye ni sey sede aboa no dua anka ne chino enka ofe ni se 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
2: The political class, we must be careful. When the voter confirmed the last election, EIMP, before they voted, dropped significantly. NDC, because they are in opposition, they were making promises to people, so we'll come and do better. In Tiomodiano, hovered around the same figure. What do you do this time round? No? A Berman and Kofor Mubufu, you suffer the same fate, and it will get to a point. And these days, I get it a lot. Wish Uncle Fua, no, man, politics there. Oh, that's the way Mudia, the Amoka, they don't mean it. Oh, they don't mean it. GD and Ipa war ewa manufum no echo. And we should not be happy about it. Say Obeba be make worse mistakes and say so be ye be nano. So be ye be nano until now ba dia, then what now oba na oba no oba se oba be ye.
3: All right, if you that's it.
2: My final point, I'm the see a ye nya mrashe be genia yatese yachin wo amanone. I said, I did Bakunti Akwana, eh, dear mammy, said Messrs. Wabam, a human movie, when they say, my appetite for scandals, a cop. Can I not be a wooty? Sanna Jono Pa will be once a mabba. Oh, Kwana me no. Just a me who pray me say, I didn't chant them near me bujem. But this time round, when I see things like that, I feel well.
4: Any?
2: May see, honorable?
4: Give him a quiet time.
2: Omo Kachire said, Dubai, I got to 928. I go baby Faku. Yeah, I am people for. Minimum join a. Oh, a brand here, brim. So, pan ye pa. I feel good, look. Ryan fast, I'm not going to go. Sans somewhere, I can't go a brand here, any mass, at the same, no. It never finds way in the court. So all I'm saying is, we should not use arrest and sanya mano and van say Ghana for fengunko for any mas.
3: It
2: should not also be a way of punishing people. If we have just cause, take them to court and prove your case.
3: Arabazuma.

0: constituency ya anasa omo omo won constituency kan won semba but mra enti minim bebre fa di enti a ya say ya arresting no but this is the second time ah ye ba ye matie first one ba ye no few days later on why live video ema ye mo bi cry ne kasa so enti sa ema oba o besin kwasa enti a chem ho eno mo ku shia ye no mni ade ade ye he di we nzu be kwa kosi but linking this to Hanan ne adubo ahe ne 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fi se ye criminal offenses and na se see to omo dey court. They have right for omo lawyers ni ade so be back court be defend omo and one e guso aye ye bibia no wa chere se se wo do bi court charges are the ama with their born out in the court won't mean dropping won't mean cause men am the bar say we need person e ya dey cause but e ye legal part of the legal system strategically e bi ana ye nya information fufuro evidence fufuro bi emu ye du ntia ba ne sa o man mu ha ye bra na me nyan fifi no mo opposition no. Yeah, well, government officials, past government officials are omo do omo call quarter, omo release you omo, as an arrest you almost a day now. And yet that group and same way be a day. I see baby, tama menu a fifi no part in the bar power and this whole position. I see baby. Yeah, then I'm one, I see a drop of charges and you know, Satan, I mean, Tiasi, Papa, I mean, yeah, my dream, Sammy, because you know, I'm 90. But here, do you know, my can say, oh. And no more dear you call court no
1: omo jano
0: na na makuma me no yeso omo sachi no wona I yet say you guys view once view once
1: you what's a view once
0: anti oh that be view once and they say e bia me man information me person obe keep until me pen say obi a view no one e ya na nye no enya niema he ne fa eka public electronic communication e ho asem no ye ba ye be ba betwa ma free ho

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1: Our police station. Wakolusu. Eh, yeah. So we shouldn't be encouraging publications to be a keke. Say a democratic country, obi anche nagene, freedom of speech. We shouldn't be encouraging that.
2: Honorable Zuma Midasi.
1: Any other best?
2: Odike.
1: There are two no. And I'll be with me. Yeah, be afa me home. Ghana today.
2: Eh ya.
1: Kofobia say from Ghana today.
2: Ghana today.
1: Me wawa me dawa no make publish be afa me home. You say free bibi asefua. Online say say. O ma ye bi afa me na say ba wo a na o mo ye fa ho a say da ro hotie be tete wo no call sir aman fo be frew maza anya sem ketu o so say for first publications na ye ka ho asem no
2: en
1: to wa da me ato me pema say da the whole day ma nya kwanya we frew me ah yes wo akoka say we so na me say he na me kwaka no I mean we frew me ah yes wo akoka say we so na me say he na me kwaka no na me mo no me pesa ye establish say any problem no in abada me ni odike be ba ha bia any fit
2: wa wo be shi
1: no obi aba on fa na topic mra
2: okay
1: to aso ka ka galem ta se
2: production team wa baka wo
3: mama oga na bi so be ta na sa telephone say ye mama ka so be ta na sa it's a lie ne ne ya any na coach or dia galem say won aduma no any akufu adu de na na ministers and then appointees to Galamsea. Would you go down so them cocker say, who to me, Galamse, you know, and then no difference be any. Now, not to buy was set it up for baby Galam

0: Strategies are one more power deploy no emu bia no e ma resource
1: if you say the be bia make ho asem
0: ah na nya resource am yenka nya nya trade ma maka me na me twa na cabo so me me me
2: nya wona twa na cabo so me dana bo nyina
0: wona yeah tax payer
2: me
0: twa tax
2: it say
0: oh ya nya twa na cabo so it is say ya hold na accountable to one one say work aya where did we go wrong o mai aya na da na MPP ni DC that are gonna for aye na da ke se ana MPP ni DC da da ga na se ya re ya o ma we be bo menye prophet of doom but MPP ni DC Joepoli ni suban o ma adapt no o mu nya self seeking politicians just to mark the country
1: pese men ku menya fo am
0: be o mu kwa obi aba ntimu pone se oni bibi obe ya ma Ghana nemum di obe nya free Ghana ho ano ho ye
2: wait, who microphone? No
1: microphone. No one. Ah, you
2: had you. There been other microphone.
1: You're ready. I'm
2: a boy. I'm a son.
1: Yeah,
0: that's it.
2: Yeah, that's it. Okay, guys.
0: We reset agenda. No, say the name. You should check. Say, I beg you, man.
3: Now you go.
0: Any, I could for a man. We're not.
3: I could for a
0: difference. Yeah, I should not.

those who sang Nananum and Elders, Late Gracie Hayford, Mensah Sava, Bagrant, Tagin Agin, and all who fought for freedom. Everybody!

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3: Hey, nana me wu waje.
2: Hey, enti atwa wuni. 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
2: Hey, send you pay that your modia. Sentra. Oh, in fact, why you fine? Na enkoda ye wo ma na ntafo yi.
3: Ai, mia me ma. 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Na so ye free thanks to you computer clinic ba ye. Me ntafo yi na aye me ma.
2: Oh,
3: me fiefo mabusuanfo wo bia yade a. 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
2: Oh, sir.
3: Ai.
2: Oh.

0: and your wire, dear, Abusia for, and a dame Catrano, a train and sending wire for when you're tafo, a crow of ever sado. Nina, your tongues to you, computer, can see cradia, Fidia sort of be brabacano. Yaria would be brio hosso, I was a tongues to you, computer clinic. 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So we hear tongues to you, computer clinic, a friend one who makes zero
1: at four friend at Baba Herba Center 0208130790 and 0246 595 256. 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

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Medamu nyina se me adwumadie me di ho chiame OPD wo pebiadi

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1: Are you here?
0: And now, your current situation are uomui. Or how near mania ukomui. Said the Abrabono, SE crown for ni, SE etie bia, said the Abrabono. Only that don't air struggle piano. And no end yet, where we are yet. What you say? And no angel would dache. Said the ne old Brenosana would dache never quaque debida. Keep on pushing. Keep on praying. Keep on believing. One day your story will inspire others. What you say?

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1: And I say, Kofo, I trippin' any paper. Then Kofo, corp, social media, na or more dig it. And seven in your mind, who do be a trebu pain? Binomo can. Was this see Mosco cry, the ama, chesse, yen yano mozra me for. The botany say, Ube see Mox, the ama woman, who ya, wababe see us already done the ama Christopher. Chesse papa, you tim say, why ya papa? Nanu bini once and be a buyer, tear, say, nay it. No, and then when your fragas kakra or London, Korea, ni binum crassi won't be magana, or buy it, and no chi. Yes, so or two quine, aqua America, or transit through Heathrow Airport. So, or transit through your friend is saying, Skipo Airport. NHSA. FBI.

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Menstrual fatigue. A banket and kitty pins are hoodwa woofamu. 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Unya or him man feminine may say be a boba. A bowner to Nina as a comma at the amount pins it was here. Now what quite feature you and so mammy? Duffy's feminine cleanse. And no enna a boy were to a year unpleasant vagina odor. I say a dear friend in fear come at the amount wall. You can't hear yet. And a bro, we are. Any award Duffy's healthy glow shower gel so wa. 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And my rapid hair growth, oh, pedo dwarf when each room we have been AH Hotel, East Legon, Kumasi Pogas Furniture, Tech Junction, your number no is 0533 776893 0533 776893 Young Shetna, Mimfa, Yapum, your healthed bit, and Fambro. Yenim set, young Meno kasa so and then so and so her truck as your pan so air started. Ya wishimun ya well. Now say may come for Debrich University College of Mission and a day amount. 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A choir who do I name Uba University? 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

0: poison na ofe do hunena ya si gwa no bo hunena yam ye na ye poison na ofe do hunena ya si gwa no bo hunena yam ye na ye
1: 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Sanso Anna Agbeve Typha for typhoid fever. Who are burning sensations? Who are none who am not to know? Who be also an anidian and a 983T or the tear from Kakrabi and our transicha 983T. Akuma bo peri peri chen said there was a bo. Mwa mutri eya moya e chen suo. 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

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A 2 a.m. anemia, a 2 a.m. I want him say Agbeve.

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0: 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May Almighty God continue to bless you with good health and happiness. Say, what your work and happiness is. We, every Mike, true baby. Back to SMBC, I watch it.

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And a dear more no pay, Mr. Thanks to you, Computer Clinic. Thanks to you, Computer Clinic. They say, Yankwaya Sabia, now Cotron and my doctor, ni umfi when you say no, Musa say, dear, and where did he? And I know where they be. And they will quiet the machine as you so. And thanks to you, Computer Clinic, and your high quality diagnostic machine, Papa. I did see you nipped the anaswa. Baby, I didn't know BIA in your solution near for your 2 years. I said, come on, if you're free, nipped the animal. And until you be another near typhoid, and I say asthma, and I say, who struggle of dysmenorrhea, and I say fever, kidney failure. You're tuning in, I say, come on, at the amount. Diane se ube locate yen e wo kwia ano e wo suhum asaman kase kwantem pono so woni yan twetwen koma no pay ye number ni 054 2525880 thanks to you Computer Clinic see accurate scanning effective 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know more since I am and can you call South Africa now he have a They say South Africans are pam a hoho, especially omo person omo chese omo no omo nya Africans into bia nkoni krom. They say uhwe mu a e wo Ghana for nipa mako mako bet say 300 a omo pe emwade free Ghana for say emra mefa omo fa mri emfa free South Africa emra omo Ghana mu yeah pam won I said, you may be Ghana for quarter Nigeria. I'm a pump Nigeria for pump Ghana for no. I say Ghanaians must go. Ghana must go. Nti Vietnam so am I nya check rubber bia. Wa mo bra. Ube wanse sa check rubber. 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Your friend of Ghana must go. Se say Nigeria must come. Nigeria for baby bray. Ghana for being so too to kwain. We are siya kwa kwa global village. Si siya meno waka say. Then so South Africa for se debi. Omo pam Ghana for. Unko mukrom. Nenye Ghana for unkwa African. Anodio. Crowd and carry on, you will be. We have everything here. And your honey, I see all cocoa, and your honey, I see all manganese, no, and your honey, I see all coffee, no, and your honey, I see any lithium, no, and your honey, I see any cigar corner. Now, fair a day, and Cassani, a Juana, as the stretch, and your cobble bossy, our ha, near control, and a hard dinner. I'm going to call for a moment.

Sadia Ibrahim Mahama, where they are down, wo, Saba could be by a woman who setting herself up business, woman 200,000. Oh, Buano now, would be a cement company, the man in TSA. I would play any bizuo, and now I couldn't be intimate of her. I go for one brass and I bend it. Say a timid or mobile Monco airport or health a euphono Monco test or my banning in our ace so more ace ya Zobisidia and OPDK. Oh, yeah, South Africa. They almost say your friends say ace no high pa and it will be cotton or bass and away yanny a coffin maba. I didn't know so the ocean shamra will be a woo no control into a mobile nanka. My test woman in a dear oh ace no. Na ya try see Pedro bi amano ohun aha na edonet mi aso so ano kama na je se tipa ma kuma ko be ye ba de me de mpa ebo ne se nko bi ani ace wo mu no mo ba fine ba so na se boges ya

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1: Stado. Shabs going out to you. Bruno Motors. You are coming out. Opposite Bachona Totano Motors. You are coming out. Opposite Bachona Totano. 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The Lord has.

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You are opposite Bachona Totano. 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The Lord has done it. Emfa emao. We a empire dia a koso. Every Sunday, Monday, any empire dia a koso. Every Sunday, Monday, any. Such, sa or how no two free mu. Nanka, ye ka wari fu anka nanka wa wari o. Ye ka business is ananka o bi o. 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Nti why I shouldn't she knew a bit me. And intimate patch for prayer, support, and enquiry, but more than so be friend. Number here 0244-115618. 0244-115618. Freedom was it, the Lord has done it. FTPP Eradi Ayewie. Akuma mama Zimbi and open jack as and confirm out. 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

so hey, me every Paris, France. Shouts going out to you, my brother. You are coming out in the name of Jesus Christ. 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Now so then so say NLA on the Caritas platform. Hey, boss. I'm feeling like a cow.

Adam 106.3 FM. So, and I was so good. So, I was here and can't wait. You know, Holy 8 Yeme Ewo Amsterdam, Holland, Bama. Holy, we are a musician, we are a great person. I know pay and check is here and call and for my mentor chia and call and for my Adwahema ba nanama and so Ewo Bama Ewo a year. Holland and Amsterdam. I didn't know confuse me, kakra, but eh, but could deep bankune be baby or in the, you know, I know the area. Yeah. And that, sir, Ufa will be a jumum. On see you near my mauno. Now on Tadiano, O Yabi. Uja or shop, the mobi, sir, or moana, Yantonio, man.

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0: What do you have blender waiting about sleeping?
1: Wouldn't you be yet, you mother papa, no, I left vigilant.
0: And you know when you're any pan of you, what's the sound they call cleaner? Cleaner, I don't want to use the word common cleaner. Debbie, Obi, you must warm for so. I don't want to use the word common cleaner. And what's the sound on your way? What do you call it? Who best when you're home overnight?
1: Name for so, why are he?
0: Ah,
1: people
0: put out there with
1: one box, SM4.
0: And
1: chance
0: say,
1: and you'll be
0: anywhere. Yeah,
1: blender,
0: we blender, chess, we're real, blender, wa fa, chess, the Udia, but a box, nana, bola, no, so groom away. For this video, so oh, or you'll be our packet pack in your man, into our packet pack in your man, or not, what, chess, what, or two go, and what pack in your man, a fra. Eti enioma guwe nina enioma wa wia edi afra box wa di afra box wa ya te tike se garbage na wa di kono me di wuma ebi echi ama onosu ye wia na sana yu nina ni eche nkrofo makwala fo mani di nkrofo di ye wamu wangu wamu he eya monte ki stoku mwa motun ton ton ton yomano ya Montrocho, what ye, eh? 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
1: O me think on the half. 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
0: CCTV.
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2: Oh, the alcohol.
0: Made you so open.
2: Oh, why are the papa? 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
0: I mean,
2: we have said
0: that I
2: said, I was just by the old time. If I didn't come back, you're not sitting. Should
0: I say, my father for you? Hello, hello, hello,
3: oh,
0: baby Eddie.
3: Good morning,
0: mate. Yentio.
3: Do the do.
0: Go ahead. Let's hear you.
3: Okay, let me say, me patch. I said we did. What did I say about the you? Some 10 years ago, me come and have a see. Turn away too quiet. And all the dollars in the city say good. Draw them. Into me me call them no. We build draw the skin ye. We turn us. I said we too quiet. Oko baby. You turn or buy. Or buy straight. Oko build draw no. I say, oh, you are a very good boy. One or two is going to be. See, as somewhere there, we have different kind of people in life. You know, your parents are.
0: Hello, we've a friend for you. Hello.
4: Hello.
0: Open the interview.
4: Me got all cement last week, yah.
0: Mm-hmm.
4: Got all cement in the iron was in the intense. Now, we see, you know, 2025 the at Bukudaho, and then I got your mommy.
5: Jim FM!
0: And receipt, you know.
4: It is receipt in 2025 book, not in Mammy. I know what that 2026 year. As I said, the boss in my book, you know, Yante. And your mommy got fired almost 38 million in that corner bottom.
0: Better say. 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
1: Just a washer suit, a bokota, or be catch us walk from for
0: not
1: Mimi tell us obey chum, but minim say, Juma Wayan, no, make us a beer, yet Juma be war. A beer area more baby now at the time, or be
0: for Tafaho.
1: Because we'll be catching you with your bed, then you soon say,
0: why yes, survey our area, wow,
1: brother. Me doing your miss, eh? One more chin on my bone on a sad bag and a crown asses, a no suitcase, ni crown. Sir, and crofo mobile phone, no.

0: baby wo e bi a area mu ho baby na all the time wo be fa ho
1: ta fa ho
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1: wo ye surveyor we area wa ho
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0: must say Sunday, Cosi dying. 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

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You are 05 Samed. Samamaka, from OPD, OPBD, I could point out the more channel, the Anquache, BDS, Casafidiaso. Now, your honorable minister, I actually know no dear. Me a mompire, mano. Because any guasia pa, Rashabi Grim Nipa.

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3: omo chere se medin wo NDC album ti mi gbe sa some fa abo ne nti me I'm not saying that a page of notebook being a matre blue pen actual and I'm on the phone extra sad page, you know. So I'm not saying that I'm saying age never one in age phone number or class on your phone number, but they insisted say me being quite then yeah, I have no sin.
4: The family, the forms, I'm on qualify me. As I'm calling me Dino, the friends say, boy, you're born, I'm going to be a and so me DNSA and I that's some of my say for you have a metro band one country at a time, one country. You are not in a metro band.
2: Me dear, me practice. I was 70 good years, 52 years I'm becoming. Part in a second, I didn't fall for part in your modia. 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Last 1 year, 2024, but to Abano. Oh, much in 2 years, I got money free and some.
0: Watch me any man, some cowards, and I know what Suma or Mamphobia watch him sweat drone on artists who are made some to your business, you know. Yeah, Kennedy, I know, quad your version, somebody. 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
2: Your point is that it is not the key. I must confess. It is not the key. It's not a matter, say, you do me, I do you in this regard. That is not how it works. What it works is that we want what is called diplomatic protest. And when Namichi said, the Ghanaians have not protested enough diplomatically. If you want to show diplomatic protest, you recall your mission. You recall your ambassador. You call your mission. And when in South Africa, Ghana, if it's a young person, be it. So you and me, or head of mission, and as also ambassador, and also high commissioner, say, Umbra. Now, I create vacancy and vacuum. Won't to mission anymore. What's your mission? But rather, what render umo non communicado? They are not talking, they are not working. They are only there to secure and take information, process information in this regard for the Ghanaian citizens.
1: Hey,
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1: that and my abako or midwife now or no you know hospital trust mother and child transport no no in charge of mother and child as I said maternity blog on there and in Kalabia be woman Kalabia near the identity or no as I said over the senior man la and give you as you oko bana and at me doji akolano na what tone no they are moving on so I say only a syndicate in the way or not me akolana odu hospital around their man say only the member or TB and nurse and then the best operation that none member na betwen to obi ba no balance no na man na pu ano no so na faka no de ko ebi won so akwara 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asitri and a police intelligence unit. I'm working. So I'm calling your name. A visit central is by a police intelligence unit. I'm working. I'm working. Especially intelligence unit. And I wish you a man who police. I said, I'm going to go to the police. I'm going to go to the police. I'm going to go to the police. I'm going to go to the police. I'm going to go to the police. I'm going to go to the Bakom Coton Group, Baskam Coton, 35,350,000,000. And what we talk about be 20,000, and what we talk be 100. It depends on Nipana or Papalano, and Nipana, a Biasika one in Semua, a Hono Mudi charge. A general nobody is more announced more on Betcher midwife here, or no, I was our hospital here, and Ni Okahua, or Mudi Sergeant Medi, Kurumino Kasai, any person in Yano, or what does it your court at the council here? Our Papa was a kid court. Judge, you go to two man who are go to inside room quite good. And there was any person, I'm a man because 74 years.
0: Hey,
1: so, yes,
0: 74.
1: 74. And just a grandma who no started business, you know, and will introduce you young young guys album.
0: Hey, where the are one day? 74. Senka where the anka 74 the anka Samri anka by the fireside. Nana Bram could have podium, you, and Uncle Twan and Sam Trump. I know what no, a Juma, what they are no.
1: A Juma, the Alacumi, and for Messiah, I got that young quadro on the bottom. A moody camp on suspect, but no Munia, who must not that is a moody case opened up for Redo City Crab on a charge in India, but no Munia evidence to be, but the Navy, yes, it's a year. And here, two, we are Budi, Rena, we are Budi, and announced one question so. A nurse in Pania or no small hospital, maternity blog, or like I say, or no, their first baby stem and 3 days near the Adinian. 2 years, it will be paper. They are quite business, and now paper for an end at Tese, and Germany Bassa, and or no, just only a thing called Alaba, and a woman of a can also a per month for maybe 7 years. It would be a grown patent, Wabuana, more, oh, Babaja, the legit of him, do one order in the court. It's almost if I cast one cotton Kumasi.
0: Pra kumase no amade ko ye
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0: am robbery kasia pa e di ya chi omo ene beto kaso ya Ukraine lady. And what never can castle yao and a band this year on any year. It's your negotiation hotel. And what you do? We eat to walk on our rapu to no camera and what do to any man. To any 20 man, I want to chat to any preacher or the same name, the gang, you know, no more robbery. Or domo, I guess I'll robbery or the mom's over when you're 20 be. It's one man or just what did 20 by the police for Grabon, Domo Grabon, and what did to just ampa. Now, I'm going to go for a while of Bobody, Ombody, a quarter by Quasaraja, and some coin up on passing Gaka Krakapa, and you are Bobby Granano, and almost a quarter of Grand Sword Group. It's a much just missing it in the pay or more Chrono and the Cosm Batamano, or come the mobile. It's a mobile Chrono, a moon successful, our mind to be. Now, I was under Commission upon me, a moon in Ukraria, only as Combito. Oma Quaba.
1: Ah,
0: 25 by Kokasako 15. It's a mobile.

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1: 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And then woman can say, woman say, I buy a for music a beast. Can be a question by Toma, buy a boa, boa, boa, boa, boa, boa, boa, boa, boa, boa, boa, boa, boa, boa, boa, boa, boa, boa, boa, boa, boa, boa, boa, boa, boa, boa, boa, boa, boa, boa, boa, boa, boa, boa, boa, boa, boa, boa, boa, boa,
2: boa, boa, boa, boa, or more bring down the salary payment and that's what I'm wanting.
3: That they are going to be paying Patro when?
2: May, this month, June, July, and then the final tranche of the money, I think August. Our initial reaction was to get into it and understand how come our salary by us at that time we even came into the system. We realized that initially, you know, some of them, there were various reasons for the delay. Some of them were administrative reasons. Administrative reason means that they also realized that for some of them too, they had issues with their threat number.
1: Any I quote here, a branch of Waton Crown. Edima Ghana Education Service, then your fanny and on an enwache, and woman for almost in any abandoned woman, abandoned which you would turn what do you cut? Yeah, yes, he care part 1 and 2. Where your other woman were talking crowded mom, your friend Daniel Edu, one of such.

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1: Mountain Dew!
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2: Ayo, Abusia, and yet we. 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And no crown, I say, and I'm no dirty boy so.
3: Nothing is who share. Then prepare, take it till, yeah, and I say, Chofia. 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

0: anything you want to be. 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
1: A church.
0: All wrong. Contestant three, what's your answer?
2: The answer is home.
0: Contestant three, what's your answer?
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1: 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FDA, Aje Jodian Kratuyatum.

or the Ebeba. Timmy invade this school now, my chief school, Kurasa and the cop. Pa, and the headmaster said, Kotiampa, Omukoye. One, your sister headmaster by near Catcher and say, Say, see, I said, my headmaster said, Collins, on your da. Oh, defend them, sir, because my yep, dear man, Huda. Yampa, your goose, school bass, even if she's seven of your leader. No, two police station, Buzzard driver, and say, when a ball was soon was in your way. Where was the Debbie? Where was the Debbie? I'll call back your friend, Bessman. Never knew who knows, aha, call in the summer, Seno. See, as I had master call here, a Casaca, son of DBD, a Chira, a station master office, a Kaka, and as the master say. Collins, dear, say no, will be your betting me. I have far one, call ye. Dear Becker, became a tray, and was any my warning. No, Sahu Reno, young Goto, the Albono. In your eye, Collins, dear. I said, let a year be your beautiful fra. And the headmaster only a chida

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1: Station master office ye keka ya ne as them as the same. 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Radi share nyina Ebraso semi jemo ema Pansma and Kingsley esin so adjoin ye wahanum say ye de osom no e sha say any say to say Radi asi o fa e sha say
2: siem de dia o dia karamo o radi for a kokodo I gano any Father we bless you, we glorify your name. Pray and commit to this session into your hands. Spirit, come and take absolute control in Jesus' name.

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0: 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As some perfume UCL fan day. 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Na ye boss watola. Enti market date no calendar ne so. 30th May. Ye shouty Havana. 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
0: Anu, magic a card, I am in your maybe. 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
0: Anu, send your bea, a prepare or be being here, Sikano. 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
2: Welcome, contestants, to the final round. Winner takes all. For 1,000 points, all you have to do is give me the correct answer to the following riddle. I am one place, but with the right connection, I can be 1,000 other places. Some people call me magic. Some people call me a feeling. 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What am I?
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1: 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Na wansanka Infinix Hot 70. A son say Helio G100 Ultimate Process and a so we use so upset. 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Infinix Hot 70 in a day. It's a major na insio. And a foot through. And we are dean kasa. Na se siya dear. So we sabe kabako dear. And ya koko kra. 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Abama. O dear to ya 400 Ghana CDs pay. 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Fre easy buy. I was 059-692-0578. Joe Infinix Hot 70 CCR. And what Infinix retail shops are. And what Ghana memo nina.

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For today, Wednesday, the 13th of May, 2026. You do Wednesday, say now, you jive. Because it's my day, you know what I'm saying? You do Wednesday, say now, you keep it clean, you know? Robin Abraham, Ashim White, Nami Jinam. We don't show you any of you. Abusia no trafi sabre copium sebebo and you may no sia Naya de no sia casse bonsoir twa or so bebia or wobia. Said the Atiabiano, the Oshisha on Saka, and now the Oshan on Sanka, the Oyana ye, and now the Oyano and ye. Ninina Munia fast damera de. 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

I told that the Enguno said we die. 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By this time, pa, and I want my somewhere to say in that to me. I rather not wait and what why I'm trying to soak a cramp. God knows best. 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

na ye wie no na yan prof labi so betena se said the nenra na me ka confession so no enei YouTube for mo be ho me kakra ene ye be ko ahoma no so enti omo a ye be omo de amom nyina be ye phone calls for today enti ya na watch en so sa de aman. Now, if you are looking for quality fuel that gives your engine smooth performance at TSN Common Weeper, look no further. Boruamu ewo ground fuel station be a ben wo. Udu on mwa and tofu obi a keke wo. Even though we do go ahono, catch a pump attendant and say, Ope Goyle Super XP. Yes, Goyle Super XP. Run 95 or 91. 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
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FDA, I said ready in crowd to move. You know, I jab to say, hey, yeah, pow, pow, pow, pow, pow, pow, pow. Right, Abusia, Bremu, away, YouTube, no, so, na fe, yamfa, and net videos of our time. Embryo. Quickly, yeah, and chow, huh? It's a short video, and when we are done, near the Prof Labi Atwaso, but my man ran free, say, and then all joining on YouTube, no, so now the number, no, and I will date in the talk, I'll be time now, because then they have phone calls instead, you know what I'm saying? But so, boy, ref, you be now, say, baby, I'm tidying, or be I busy. Girls need streaming latest Netflix Netflix series. Now feel better now. Playlist no so rolly. That is soon a usual, you know, Teams video calls each jamu. Uploads, eh, upload it, downloads and so download ya. Yeah. 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
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Na yen ko yen enim, medical culture say it's a very short video. Na the other day, eno kwa ne den pukwa, it was an issue, be say ya, ye show video biwa ha. 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There be me real be a dead devise and bury as it. 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Ye gee and when ye. Timmy, who I'm sending can be Trawina corner, ye need dicker cra. And was a rare, all on down as I am your quasau. Say, and Trona, would ye all bet true mum, why our name be boo boo. 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See, ya we are tell what child baba near video. Now, we join in what YouTube a Adom 106.3 FM on YouTube. Now, when so papa be one child or a fetish priest for e be your team say a quan won't row. Now, when your case be now, the case now when ya and I say you didn't call court now, you could be a seminal. And as someone who said the nature of the case, a likely zero could be a seminal court. Why, after sitting on Aquano Obedufo, Ama Rana, ya sentence no, and Capum Pesse Obeco Efiase.
Enti om ko du court wona chesenka court proceedings be take place na. Omu nim dia ye ye bees from nowhere. Hey, where dey you be that one dey assembly na emwa ifie. Ah, afi oh, judge anu afa. Eh, lawyer anu afa, prosecutor anu afa. Chese obi ayamu to police, obi adwane. Debi o na o nkwa. O be jama bees number 1 wa wu ana. I just says, Kate, what's it in Yabutu? Police, if you walk around, come home. Obi, what else your video? No, Obia, just when you run for your life. Obia, you fum. Now, bitch, now. I'm off for the idea she says your mutis at the bay and what just say, and one not just at the sea or. Niwa on one kasan kasana o ya de ni o du oku Africa abi mo mo de o abi mo mo de we je se obi adwane o de hwe video no ti afia so mo de ayi some smoke bi e ya sen ken wi se mpuma sa ma sa ma ze nkosi 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

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Yen Timmy, you find ye be papa be cra, be mine. Yen Timmy, you find ye be papa be cra. Oh, unforgettable papa be so trouble when ye as root ya capre, but when ya near the idea. And they by simply using your ABSA card, Ubet Timmy winning an exclusive trip for two, young Kwan, winning for two, oh no, Kanchima, Moko Pimo Mauritius. Na makwakoji mwenye ani adi adi akapre kula muntu yebi. 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Ana se ABSA digital platforms ahudu ono inyi na eso. 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So your getaway begins with a swipe keke. This promo run here to the 31st of July 2026 and it's on the Caritas lottery platform of the NLA. Terms and conditions and county action. So your story matters. ABSA, and I also can say yeah.

0: Rolf Akwaba.
1: Yeah.
0: Now, what is saying?
1: You who are the man who you pa.
0: Right. Yeah, then you're me assi. Say, wa boy, who buying Eddie Abidru. Sa and Pempe's we. And Eddie Funus, where you man? A whine, a bay. Nafi, a dear baby. Na answer no. The patrol said, how your mind or contact numbers, no name. Various locations, no. Nafi, ya to us from there.
1: It's a baby, you see, I know yet. I do crew make up him a hoy all Fridays, Saturdays. Now, Accra Hans, you also tune your mambo, Zen Felicity Netty. No, she is your ho Monday, Wednesday, na Sunday. Now, Tamanso, you come to three, King Solomon Furnitures. On Sunday, a council, and every Thursday be a at about 8 o'clock to 2 o'clock. Now, ho. And normally 0544-94-2110 0544 94

0: 0544 942 110, 0544 942 110, 0594 13 10.
1: But what numbers move him?
0: 0594 13 10 53, 0594 13 10 53, 0594 13 10 53. Yeah.
1: All right, Prof. Some di kind of true, and you mean end there. Better say, better. 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
1: eh
0: yes
1: success unti just by using that soap to buy
0: me catch on your magic but
1: now time for abeda no do fo
0: I say ebi wa se bi bi na cross o inti na head o town inti favor le be hu a no bufu no hu a ni je be ba be ready mu
1: wow
0: I won't be a first known for you. Actually, I've been a girlfriend.
1: Mm.
0: You are
1: not an initial crash when we are not.
0: I've been a girlfriend. Obi obe hu ni bia no hu na hi but we start dwale bia e ma lucky so to ade kwa ne nto dwale a ye to lucky ni ba ne ma start se se sa je ma en munya mo no so be de be ba so ba so so a ne ma so start se de e ko yi aha
1: okay
0: ti e lucky soup
1: all right good na ne no so ma for pbe
0: o pbe a three branches sa ma boni na oba obenya bi
1: obenya bi o
0: yeah
1: all right Abusu, your numbers to call. 0302-216-561. 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
1: 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Nafi, Yemfa calls me.
2: Hello.
1: Yeah, good afternoon. Akwaba.
2: Yeah, I'm here.
1: Okay, my date name?
2: April 20th April 1986.
1: Online day, 20th April
2: 1986.
1: Okay.
0: Sadie in India. Ebe kwe ya man beto wale bra wale begu. Na so be bra wale ho anse na we de wanya wale. Na sa wani jina. The partner no beti mafim.
1: Okay. 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

0: Why did he say?
1: But you bring your car.
0: Yo, and you don't press car. I'm just outside on the bed. Why not? Why
2: not? Why should that
0: be? Serious? Hello.
3: Hello.
0: Yes, sir.
1: 3 January 1969 to be Jessica, but I shall send it here. So from 48 to Quans and Yama Begum to Asia women, the yes, and the Sakano, my name and sent me a car. No swan shall be the one who cry 5 feet over wall.
0: Hey, opening.
3: Hello,
0: to say,
3: I'm a person, and I get home and I just said, Yama Betty, yes, sir.
0: Now said, you okay, sanity.
3: Oh,
0: eh yeah, what time so cry? Today, we be any other number to be an old friend. Why? Yeah, to ask from far. Hello.
4: Hello.
0: Yeah. Good afternoon.
4: Afternoon.
0: Good. Yeah, to you.
4: Nineteenth June, 2014.
0: Okay.
1: Sandy Pana dear. Ono ebe ye yamano. Ono so obe bra wale hung o wale first and second ye ye. But obenye ska papa pa no cho no ye nebuma. Akura saw ya on a ba we umwa de ba con. And to onu be and me yet more yet
0: on fadi boy yere.
1: No one home so kasakra went ye into we say no. On why in a dream, I may be in Hoba Quebe, a babo, a babuado.
0: Did they wow there?
4: Patch on my bad there.
0: Now, Banu Wun is saying,
4: Patch Okasa, I hope my son. And I hope it's the cash upon.
1: Wait, sir. Oh, wait.
0: Catch us when you have my son as I dash a bad way with a wow winner and that down crack. Why?
4: But I tell you, what's your scrub and show it to
0: you? On waiting, they have been one. You're trusting me for you. Hello,
5: hello, Bato.
1: 24th March 1989.
0: Wow,
1: we be having a problem, baby. Don't you see? Car, don't call him Mindy. And also, 2 clients were baby man's away to me. Ako, you may be rough, Amano. So, the name is Major.
5: I
1: want
5: to hear Moody. I didn't
0: hear you. What two times?
5: Two nuclear,
0: still, yeah.
1: Sanity,
0: three.
1: Because, Chibo, I rather don't know the third one, the bit of my. Ni na so no beti manya ma.
0: Wow. Oye. Tiene na motusu na mo. Bye. Na na bibia so etimi akoyi. Ye nto asomfa de odio. Hello.
6: Hello.
0: Yeah. Good afternoon.
6: 18th April 2002.
0: Okay.
1: Ane sane pando obedi ye. Obedi ya papa papa. Oh, we are here or by no, so or better than Hansa, but Nippon and Beb one pa, or also a dear barco, so you're not the kid to be the booby fool. Oh, Mount Kuntruneda. Obey your sicker, papa, papa, papa. The bedroomers obey a pie, a power of tan, so you're a dreamer, and so best. Tony, the best in here, or while you're a beginner. Now, Comano, and any problem.
0: Okay.
1: To all but one, we need self control. I wouldn't even an
0: entrance.
1: Yeah,
0: okay.
1: But it will discuss before. And I'm going to be ours only out talk.
0: Yeah.
1: Till we need the end of the aircraft.
0: Okay.

0: yeah, for next one. Na yenti ono so. Hello.
1: Hello, good afternoon.
0: Good afternoon.
1: Vasha, 9th April 1972.
0: 9th April 1972. Okay.
1: That's
2: right. Ono so ne dia no be di ye, ne dia ni ye die wo. But disappointment in so wo. Ni ma beti ma die gu. Ni ma so ide na wo sunu kru beti ma wo.
0: Eish.
2: Odi 48. 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There's no way ipebi oba wana onenu tewa idini bado na oba koko waa nti donu bana beti mewa basa sani kuna wana sani kuna yala fuwada o beto benye obenye sika sika diye beti mewa nyakakra beti mewa tutu kwain
0: ok yemfa last five na yemfa insi. Hello.
3: Hello, good afternoon.
0: Good afternoon.
3: Ota 12 June 1983.
0: 12 June 1983. Okay.
2: Well, no, so far problems seem to do. Obey was as to be answered and queer, sir. The queer in your main judge, your grass are starting. Our lesson will come up, a grimace will come up. You know, Ablabon, I need you, said I had any musa, any part of it in life. To your mind, you said that in Ablabo.
0: Okay,
2: son of Ablabo, that day. So you want to my pants and I'll bet you my DJ enemy. This idea, now Mr. Arnold, they are cool. Yeah, damn ya, we got a referral.
0: All right, you're into us, you're in fact, you're next one, so now you're in or not so. Hello.
4: Hello, good afternoon.
0: Good afternoon.
4: Second February 1989.
0: Okay.
2: Sani Pani, the Sikabe Bandi, Samu Papa Papa. 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
0: Okay.
2: 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Sa de pa o butu kwan so be bo ano. But ono problem ka se o be shea wa sa so nai. Eye eyi da wale sam. 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
0: Be de
2: o. Oh, there be a band in the back.
0: Wow. Wow. Okay.
2: What did I say? I saw.
0: Oh, so I say, who there is? And I say, I told you, she wouldn't walk on. You're far last two. Oh, sorry. I don't know. I tell fast. You're far last two. Hello? Hello? Hello?
5: Hello?
0: Yes. Uncle Sam, for one, in the other, sir. Hello.
6: Hello.
0: Yes, good afternoon.
6: Good afternoon.
0: Yeah, I'm Patrol, it's you.
6: 21st June 1985.
0: 21st June
6: 1985.
0: 1985,
2: okay. No, so now, Brabo, a big way, do baby, be a be finished. Nipper be all in a banana at Lola, Sani Panabe, so that Tiano. Don't say. Baby, I do a baby, as I say, a baby, a yen, I a bad man. And to only say, and a blabber on off. In your queer, then your masse, in your page, then your masse, son of a firm, and also baby, baby, your befe be our best. No, so bit my coscoons will do a tree. Sandy Powers with me, Ocos, because you're clever, one day. But in your queer, and your best, a man. I will let some crowd, bet my old bag once in a while.
0: Okay,
2: son on the star, no, there, a tree.
0: Okay. You have a last one. Now you have fancy. Hello.
7: Hello.
0: Yeah.
7: Good afternoon.
0: Good afternoon.
7: What's your 6th August?
0: 5 or not 6?
7: 6.
0: Okay, so 6th August.
7: 1981.
2: Okay, 6th August. Where is that? I'm afraid. Now come behind the papa.
0: Sir?
2: Oh, I tell you. We obenye skakakra.
0: Sister, only abo tres ah.
2: Only abo tres. Ntwa walia, wale sabi problem.
0: Kakrabi ben.
2: Only abo tres.
0: Sada watimi ya kakrabi ukwa chese. Only abo tres.
2: Ano so, uchi nkwase asam, uinti mi nkontrola na wu. 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
0: Pempe wansi ni pain for ni bilo.
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0: Uchwa wanu.
2: Uni shikansu ha ompe. Ano ompe hosop. we be beer open up and just be beer open pepe
0: I see that
2: in John also we had the boat 10 beer on over castle on up on the boat to name my meal or no
0: wow
2: no no yes but we yes ka
0: I am
1: about
0: you, but you mean for you, DC, but who said, me and I'm saying yet, I be at you in the manco, and I'm so beyond found from phone so. But a dreamer, me say, and Yamedia will be a dreamer, I may.
2: And
0: a message in you are baby a free banner. My cry to me, my nephew.
2: Yes,
0: we my cry to me, my nephew, meet me a suspension. It do them so hey, open you so the dating baby. Oh, okay, oh, the embono back 22nd April 1981.
2: 22nd April.
0: Yeah, 1981.
2: Sani Pano, so Benya Skapa. And also, I am very careful, but listen, I will eat the crime. And that's a problem, is a bad bem. On no acquaint you, Munas water. One track went to not in the crew, my cry, as a two to a coin, but in crewman said, Obeko, how the business, so I hear every day. Adas obey drive, answer parrot, answer businessman debut, two coin. And I might be a bee, apart from that, no, obey be answered, die there, and cosso, or traffic, we had to answer what you may be. Debut chinchin, and a son and near my bed there.
0: Every
2: car, but no, so bit my will be bit my wild baby, sir.
0: Sir? As you say, who trains is in brand?
2: Oh,
0: okay. Yeah, another one, or the. And also, so no, at twice, no, and also a 26th June 1990.
2: Yes, any pounds of Bebra Walia Hopa. But any pounds of Benya Scapa, also Bessia Bussiapa, Nisika, Nabaqua Bussian, go for a day. About a yard by your more, now so Wallace Engina. The first hour and the second hour in Antimingina. Wali a gina and a partner no ba wana no o twene mu ta wana 20 years o be call aha problem ba kon o be sia no o so betima wo be betima wo be 8 and answer 10 o yo bo o be le o betima nya san kola ro aha and this house do be bro nya bi kura wale problem ko a
0: okay
2: sanity
0: okay and the account is 6th April

Oil so we enjoy safe cashless fueling and easy expense tracking. And with your BBR, you know, I say, Uber branch for Star Oil for your quality and affordable fuels. It's the address where the energy says, see what we're now. Now, yeah, they are calling him, sir. Yeah, they are. See what we're. See what we're.

0: Siwawa. 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Sir Scott.
1: Ghana's afternoon voice.
0: Sir Scott.
1: The imitable Jerry Justice.
0: Akwaba.
1: Yenu abrapeni.
0: Apon muti zen.
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0: Adomu niti mwe pa.
1: Yada trade yampo nyankopo mbasa yadom nasi. Bra Jerry. Wede mami akwenya na Madam Gifty. 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
0: Gifty Kluche?
1: Yes.
0: Sweden.
1: Yeah. Memane yako. Na. Erade no nim de ye.
0: Eno ye
1: mane ma.
0: Oye bibian so ni brim.
1: Oye bibian so ni mre.
0: Meshe program as na make say. De erade ye no. Enye ni na na betena se.
1: Debi. Otena se nso a he is to be go.
0: Ena ye brain ye erade bre.
1: Yeah.
0: And the radio brings on your brace. So what I say? TDBC
1: beer.
0: As I say, a day. As far as that moment could do. Who's the editing?
1: Papa.
0: She should take heart.
1: Cause brother, we.
0: Now you say radio, say radio, and can't
1: change
0: it.
1: Yeah. Me say radio, I want the man on set. I dream be a baby, and the dream will be a year. And the end, the baby radio in free. I dream. I know what I'm saying. My radio.
0: Gifty Kluche, your mouth shedding.
1: Yes,
0: why?
1: Yamin
0: can't own your miniature children.
1: Yammy, I say, won't he? But a radio hunum of a radio hunum of
0: Amen.
1: Brother, you wouldn't say, Mr. Collins Nantichi. Name your name a prophetic song.
0: Yeah, obey to me, I am.
1: And I know, obey catcher, me say, we team your mama, we need GDPA. It's yambo man abaso ayade.
0: Yeah.
1: Because he very prophetic. Obetimi ayama na bruso ama woni age.
0: Ama woni age.
1: It's and then a situation ayesa no beso chese kawakoma to yem.
0: Okre.
1: Obetimi aye ama na bruso.
0: Okre.
1: And I like that.
0: Yeah.
1: I like that. Mr. Collins nyami nshira. Radery.
0: Yeah.
1: Don't tell me what they said about me. Tell me why they felt so comfortable saying it to you. Meaning, what did the American was here?
0: What they said about you, about me, say, me to you. No?
1: Me say, don't tell me what they said about me.
0: Yeah.
1: But tell me why they felt so comfortable saying it to you.
0: Uncle Yobia,
1: now wouldn't almost feel comfortable. Tell me why. That is what I want to know.
0: Yeah. I got it.
1: Dajavi?
0: Yeah.
1: Yes, I would do one sim now, cash and son away, dear. And yet,
0: so don't say a sim.
1: My dear, I pass it to you. Tea, then I take over and I'm over. Tea, come on, I'm over. Mr. Venza, no, my name is
0: Ella.
1: Wanchra, on said. Udo won't say sim. Now, Udi can a carry and son away, dear. Yes, yenye de. Ena me pese mi hu se sanity ana. Ana achira wu bezi de hu.
0: Zinis minim.
1: Oza.
0: Ufa ne
1: 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Oh, kamenye obi mani chichi mwa because na me pese mi hu.
0: E minim, we de minim chichi mu.
1: Oza.
0: Yeah.
1: Oh, okay. The hele matuli.
0: Yes. Atakradu no abano.
1: Atakradu. Oh, Samu. Okay, Mati. Brother.
0: Want to grab it.
1: Eh, na me ane den sa se mi ami ke. Brother, why do we spend so much money on buying expensive clothes when the best moment I enjoy with that?

0: A close. 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And so the best moment, you know, we enjoy them without those in tali, you know. And how are you the
1: Yeah, my grandma's open.
0: I don't understand.
1: Shut up, there. I'm not feeling it. Come on, say.
0: Yes.
1: Yeah. Yeah.
0: So, yeah. How you want to do? Now, one here, the AA, you. What top here, 300 Ghana. What down here, 500. African, we should cry about 800. Now, what you mean, you just to wear two CDs condom? Ah, God have mercy. No, God should have mercy. God should have mercy. Yeah, I'm passing with you. God should have mercy. God should have mercy on
1: me.
0: Ah, me dear minim shoe. Dear minim man is a messia or berry maybe you. What come and say me today? Brother, when it is slippery, it means there is a way. Me dear in the same school. Uko oti regional. 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French nya catch us say Jevel Capel Jafin African
1: Agent.
0: Let them in carry. 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
0: French nya catch us say Jevel Capella. Let us all to tell said day. Ya betcha, ya chose wa. Ya bevimopa. Na minim de tia prof over me, sir. But
1: no, you're saying. Yo, we. Was your first dano Emma a sponsors are Omo Ekremu. 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
1: Yeah man, best for you, good for you. Real sports, papa. What else?
3: Well, please. Irrigated sports,
1: that's right.
3: 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Irrigated sports, hey, papa. So listen to irrigated stuff. You grow old and you die old. Thank you.
1: Thank you too. Sofukum Chacha.
4: 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I'm listening to Irrigated Sport on Adom FM 106.3 FM. So you listen. Prophet Kum Chacha, I'm listening and I'm here. God bless you.
1: Bless you too. Langabel.
5: Ladies and gentlemen, my name is Joseph Langabel, King of the Jews, the chief general for the national team. I irrigated soap at Doom FM, number one, the old Ghana. If you jealousy go quench, observers are worry, believers are enjoy. I irrigated sports. No sympathy for the cripple after the criminal war. Take it to the dances. Oba war.
1: Sisi.
6: Other for me, didn't this Sisi Chum? That they be a meet irrigated sports. There's no day I mean to irrigated because meet a manager. Now, Mr. Sir.
1: Great. Kwame Akwaba.
7: Kwame Joso.
1: Apo numu tise.
7: Ya na dum ya tempo anu die na ya tianwem. Ai.
1: Great, great, great, great. The healing maturi.
8: Oh, minya.
1: God is attackinadu.
8: What attacking ya me anoye? What attacking na ya do be yeda. Answer Bible mo no.
1: So fukum chacha.
8: Yes, boss.
1: We too much Akwaba.
8: Me feel too much.
7: Eh, na ko attacking na me.
8: Answer Bible mo no. Obi a attacking ya me bia no. Mark 5:24-25 But I want to say, my mother, I'm going to feel you. Once we see a Jesus, no, the determination, and our the contact, no, and our the healing.
7: And I want say, now, come, Ramu, you better match your mama, no. So, because we are him.
8: Oh, for contempt, Anna.
7: Yeah, you contempt for them. We are not able to.
1: Sexual harassment.
7: Harassment. Sir, I Jesus was a gun. That's not draws you.
1: There be T. Utie assembly year wa anko bam no
7: oso na ta
1: de ye we we ata de ne baby oso ye would you listen oso ata de na no sa ata de no sa ata de no sa bra mu ata de na ye no
7: eh gown
1: wo she yes gown wo she gua enti wo she ata de wa se wa she
7: oso me ka ku ni we aso
1: for room. Now, Rob will be go so when one
7: keep up room with Mokosum. Pop away,
1: Mazama.
7: Rob is a Mokosum.
8: It's all part of a Yanaka, my man. Why
7: you call a cockot, Roma?
8: So sycophant.
7: Yes, why you very is a friend.
8: You understand sycophant. I hope you are as I want to say.
7: Yeah, yeah, yeah.
8: Now, what's the separate of your
7: and they could have been with me before every day.
8: There be, I want to separate of your day.
7: Let's go back. And I mean, you need a self arrangement. That's what I want to say.
8: So, what you wish you should be?
1: You don't go school.
7: Why could they say they are quite proud? Why
1: could they say they are
7: quite proud?
1: Why could they say
7: they are quite proud? Why could they one am watching you to quiet one mouth.
8: I call for time.
7: Or to quiet one mouth.
8: So don't jelly and cassa.
7: Oh,
8: 10 years.
7: Yes, so I don't know what could
8: you. Aye,
7: aye. I want to go. When you say, I found for a long. But you're ready because
1: you're ready to be a few more.
7: The fact is,
1: you are CBB.
7: The time I saw my
1: minimum B. OB. Ah. Ye chain. A detainee. No. Or can a woman say, when you are a and
7: FBI.
1: I'm telling you.
7: Romance come.
1: O T A T in Komono. Ah, sir, issue now on the FAO channel. On the end, crap, drug related. What I say, I know, I'm not drug related. Wouldn't say you train your cobay, train your cobay, train your cobay. Would you 1 week, a whole week?
7: How we keep it?
1: Oh, now then, now we're in your chain.
8: I'm a suspect.
1: Anything I'm saying, Montum was where they are making. Would you 1 week? Just because we are a popular person,
8: yes, Ghana, it's not you.
7: Who
8: you
7: say? Parliament and
1: Kasa issue statement. It's not me. Can say wakoye a well-known person in there. 1 week now would be an echi no. Omo boy echi echi ewe ye no. Say no ni obi dinshia. Who you say? Ebi anti say. Can you your passport? Why? So the documents, I'm missing the documents. If I send my passport, your documents, and also passport, your documents, and I move away the money be now to Kaya. As soon as that name pops up, it's me, and yet you know, and some no moon say, sell on you in Pacono, a bed, the same name, said the arrangement
7: in the pictures of a bed,
1: but there be and the Annie Dicard,
8: I'm out coming there, but jelly,
1: and only a big idea after
8: first time. Maintain Cassiano, I
1: cannot. Why may they all
8: be up to me or you kid that? My Mimi Dean Nicholas was saying, and you will be the Yokosi. It won't ya tip off.
7: Send Nicholas and Eba.
8: Say, say, police for checking and what checkpoint to be now. Yam information, yama police say, yellow care be back. It's a yellow care be a woman be a suspect. And because it's a police for an album, say, Yabashamu says, yellow car in and yawa. It's me, UK. Me say, me di mimi di more than 4 hours.
7: That then there, eh, yamu.
8: Me di Nicholas or say. Me di adi adi mi kose a machine mu ni na.
7: I
8: say on wo machine bi on di ushe ma wo yamu ni yamu ni na. Eyiba. Emma wo hu se bi a ada se koke bi bi.
7: Yeah.
8: Eti me say no say ni yamu we say no. Me machine bi da.
7: Kwa kumi su machine bi wo the same UK one. The koye ni se me di na me yare wa. kotoka na me husa me nyanya malaria na me to malaria dro nti me wo ho na me ya transit na me ko America o mo na ma da kunwa ne so na ma rua toilet se ni nyina na o mo mo ne tamika ye nyen ko flight ni mo kura no o me di da kunwa ne so me ti me bag ne to ne me di ti ato so
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7: 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Say, you know, you're a boy,
9: Debbie, or
7: a cock of a plane.
9: A yes, and I guess
7: I know for you, William. Yes,
9: who's a sad, you know? Yet the yells are. And only
7: make a crow with you.
9: A nipa cry now on my inform. A BSC payer, Mira Fibia, Namako. Wouldn't him say, yet you do baby air transit, you know? Passenger be,
7: yeah.
9: Umber bony din,
7: yeah.
9: And a security phone nearby,
7: yeah.
9: And I be far no, yeah. Yakoe. Yeah, yeah, I can, yeah, cry, cry no. Who say Obi aye some way? It is at the end there, basa.
7: Enye easy
9: cry. I am she share.
7: And I who say confirm so my name and near ma. Confirm my mama pump pump send me phone call. So you say who say hey, Obi na apa matadi e bidi ka crazy baby. And kwaku me ho farm you.
8: And I who say abrofono
7: so farm pa.
8: And I say, awu pekora awu be jam wa amo wako.
7: Yeah.
8: No one money tau.
7: Yeah.
8: Oh,
7: yeah.
8: Also, the own water man.
9: You bet me I'm a PA.
7: Yeah.
8: Yes.
7: Yeah.
9: Airport.
7: Yeah. Yeah.
9: Uh-huh. What not a taxi man no nipa call before I be found. Now we call. You bet me I ya ko hu efie ko a wo
7: ko ko so e na le.
8: System ni e juma.
7: Ma bo che o problem be a. At the time I tell na me yan ko full plane no. Ma mo can't them say. Catch we want to talk to you. Where there
9: Debbie o, they want to be sure of say dear Jesus, who say we no any sa be pepe ahwe.
7: Before we must
9: come. Oh, me say time no, na say time no. We wait me atwa ho aka.
7: They actually scan my phone, put me in a machine. See here we.
8: Oh, dear no so no say.
7: Kwame,
8: ade ya no why ya na be 15 years, 20 years kra na. Say won say expiring
7: time has no expiring date.
8: Thank any expiring date.
7: Yeah.
8: It is 20 years and now why ya twam kra no.
7: Yeah.
8: Oh, nya wa.
7: Kwaku my cases how much na me dey chire kwaku nya case ketwa e kwaku Nigeria nyina there are about 16 or 17 people of them ya chi bebre na aka ono ne akwa ba akopa bia aka sa omo soso omo sa beka omo aha e asem kwaku asem ne so sika asem ne e kakra ka ha
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7: me do me ya baya for the I'm going to say I'm going to say I'm going they don't just pick people
8: and on fa wa na ehun
7: aha say oh how mama o
8: that be one man now enye u jafu die say I
7: will
8: say say no say no on wa fa na wa ha
7: I'm my Ghana for na ko fa no
8: and na me say one with
7: you and no
8: we kuro mu die and ya na enye hu na mo mu kodu ho na na say ye chi wo ho dia
7: Papa ku
9: sa ba munya abutre early days yet
8: munya abutre ya good man oh you so good man oh we you good pa
9: me akwaba
10: ya nua kwaku
9: sa won so ho ye
10: ya mi adum boko na FBI fa na ye ko ma seven no
7: yeah
10: omo adu ya na kwa se ba ira mna una sim man fa ho tototo e be ona ho beti
7: e de kra
10: omo bi en kwodi won nsam ma
9: de
7: o ka ni no kwodi
10: o bi en wa kwodi won nsam a
7: honda
10: ne ne ba na tototo da e den ya omo no beti won sa
7: no the records are there like so uko almost have stole mun kwa there
8: but so be our suspect be are there you do better but investigation
7: yeah be some the first time to coin you but na fe no and na pro afi na adondon
8: oh but and na jelly I can yanto yebo
7: yeah
8: because life come this way and I was a dance and crew for di one ho no
7: and there be another one ka same show
8: and
7: the first series be Narcos Pablo Escobar na bra boy akore. Osiya si stadium che o.
10: Papa ya, Nkranza.
7: Yeah, most
10: Nkranza
7: criminals are like that. Most criminals.
10: Na mo atin.
7: Yes, na mo dey dey na come for na
10: come. No, say ni crew for no. O farms who kwa okoye wo for ya ma tractors na dey kwa kwa.
7: Exactly.
10: Shankwa da school ni bi
7: dey. They do.
10: I don't know kwa se
7: kwa kwa. Yeah, I make say me che o. Escobar ya kwa che no ni crew for no sore ye. Na mo ni police for ekun. Because stadium e wo no we
10: see.
7: Omo miska twadu ani di. Ska na Dawson, nkwa untimi ni. They are talking about $23 million.
10: In this car,
7: $23 million. $32 million.
8: 32.
7: Let's go buy more $1 million.
8: $1 million. Is a number one. It is car 150 billion.
10: Oh, city so.
8: 110.
10: We better not
7: to you. I press a kitwa ya kan wasem no.
10: Nyesika wa.
7: Anyesika kitwa
11: echi kuro.
7: Obetima ye bibia o kali acheche. Men kasa papa we aye. But those people no.
10: Sikara o makasa
7: ye go over time no. And let's go to CS prison.
10: Maybe you don't want to
7: go there. No, no, no. CS prison. Park or club or bibia o.
10: Don't say e dey anje bibia o na fe.
7: What you say? Nti ye hwe, ye hwe. Oye emra se bedwani. Dey nti atisa ne se se bibi sa asisi a. Emma or my Ghana, no,
10: my didn't born. Oh, yes,
7: it will say a show passport now. A Ghana, the other part, a show extra because a member of parliament cried to me. I said, yeah, and I just said, what that guy, no,
10: sir. Last year, I have a boys in
7: the way. Yeah,
10: sir. Last year, boys, you have a form for last year.
11: Find the old kind of
7: because I papa know you, but me,
11: oh, yeah, but me person, me say it is like that, but. Say Becca say I'm a member of parliament to put it me in ye investigate here dia papa no be di MP no 2 years kra no me say
10: untwen
11: wie kra yeah 24
7: no oye hwan asa no
11: 2024 yeah oye businessman oye aye so the first time we dey aba parliament oni
7: so no go aba independent
11: and am making so say even and assuming I'm, without admitting, mm-hmm. Say, son, Krana, it's a previous life on the house war and all boss Abrano. What you say? Mm-hmm. And in, all those factors will come to play. Yeah,
7: but what do you say to blacklisted countries? What
11: do you say to
7: blacklisted
11: countries? What do you say to me first?
8: By an opera, they always say you pursue Biano, Sabi, you fetch a man, Casawaye. Then you pursue Biano, say, a mini police in here. Yes, what do you
7: say?
8: A dear two, I call Jijin Crofus in Kenya.
7: That's
8: where you were police for. That's where you were police for. A bow or home or dinner, Juma, and Dinya Missouri, and
10: yeah,
8: Juma. It's a big piano, say.
10: You see diplomatic passport on.
7: Why not? MPBR or diplomatic passport?
10: And my yeah, BBR.
7: Oh, me say, America, because that's how my way. Obi and free my chromobium. And you mean Eddie Bonio?
10: And I say, me, I'm a honey, sir, you're the red list.
7: Yes.
10: Unimza,
7: yeah, Kaswa.
10: Drew Brevenet, the whole red.
7: Kaswa, the red.
8: Kaswa.
7: Who can do free Kaswa part as I ask him for? Because of, and
10: you
7: may be
10: a nice man for
7: me. You are a very honorable man. I walk Kaswa.
8: It will more cases saying
7: because he said, I know, parliament.
10: Is the second one, you
7: yeah. Can you imagine say a whole member of parliament from Ghana? Oh, Kita cocaine. That's an indictment on our parliament because seven of
11: you to Boise.
7: Oh, somebody has to
10: say, I said, what's your money?
8: I said, what is he
10: saying?
7: Oh, my, he's somebody. I'm about to tell you, one of me, Boginis. I was here. And your mama, but would you honor or so for Bob?
10: I'm
7: a prunu. And I want to say, I pay a pentacle spending if anything.
11: And Kofobia,
7: Apostle Namich,
11: come ask him.
7: I did you want to walk? I didn't
8: prop. I'm not going to answer one quadge.
7: I'm going to say, if you talk proquay, why you called about quadge in the proqua? Oh, be a woman over here, sir.
11: Oh, yeah, fat, why I am fat.
10: Up to date,
7: Obiama.
8: Okay.
7: The more you talk, the less your age.
8: Okay.
10: The only thing you could do is say, "I'm a trans man."
8: Oh, by way the uncha.
10: We say, "Honor, you're my belly hole."
8: And I'm saying, "Where the uncha?" That be where the uncha.
7: Where the uncha? Oh, like yes. A very young man, very energetic man. I like him, but crime is crime, you know. I go boy, but because so cruel, I want the unchu coin.
10: But na dey obetun to won ba yire no
7: ono unim dey waye o fa e ma na o mo maduro
10: ah yo do ma chiro
7: no na o take ya kosoro
11: ya chiro
7: ah
11: yele go dey
10: no o pim wan o video
7: o pim no video o wi
8: okay
7: ono so very nice
10: akwa so olive
11: be we say o telegram
7: ah o ma share na myself a couple of times
10: yes club in the upper chair na
7: chair ah o mo to kibiko
10: ni su ni pan
7: vini we unim kibiko kaso mo na club
10: oh yo day club no
7: be any be
11: kissing
7: we club the boy I had tank kissing on no kwano wato
10: because
7: I think say one of the days
10: the two oto an e piam an guho man
8: no o chawo video
10: e miss any cubicle no na minim the aim hu ne say o man no ye to mko gude
7: man be man no mo shada if can say any fear sa no oba club no oniska or the ton sanum to omo mo to cubicle no sa ton san ku table ne so the man ku pe mu wura
10: ti wa be wura ho bia ya
7: no get kra kwa nani ka o ti me jump e free won check
8: ko say e to wi an why then we video
7: o be fear no wa no wadro no the mo
8: drago okay
7: or the man was adro no e bi wa the man preko preko bu wa
10: ho ho de de de de
7: the time so
11: say story bi no enye enu pokra no de mo wo mo
7: ba no ndo so no
11: be say but we dey police say ni crowd young boy
7: body no boy do you know we wa
11: or the say you mama
7: na responsible radio tell me person body
11: say I said level na sasa say baby I want to say more dey
7: the more body e wan send mo na oba no I think
11: it e ba sa ono ana
10: the libido arising
8: the when you more feelings
11: advert was so fight or reference
7: to open you oyenya no asa etwa na telegram no ya wo ba ko bi wo ha utimi kretia e no de wo be ko kwa de utria
10: se ho na
11: e no no de ye na ba no
10: ah ah ho sha man
8: follow me
7: until man telegram kwa no
11: use am for ko sha that way around
10: so na russia man
8: ah ho sha e no na bi de ya masturbation no
7: I'm not going to be able to do it. Offer me a too good one.
10: Yes, I'm no more a honor.
11: Oh, daddy.
10: You're a daddy, grandma.
7: Kwaku, we
10: are one offer.
7: They may bump and say, listen, I'm a toja.
10: Oh, Navy,
7: enter police for an chan quan.
10: Say, oh, police in 70M.
7: The common is the
10: same. Police for Nakas, I'll be grabbing to my liquid.
7: Me, you send the brain you
8: crew. Now, we must say, this is watching my bro. A baby.
10: Oh, fire.
7: Where are you? Kwaku,
10: I want to go.
8: I'm not sure if you're a good person.
10: Boy, I'm not sure if you're a good person.
8: And now, what they buy you now? ono ankasa
7: aja fe aja ofe be do ti fie dwiri wo bo gem record wa den
8: bebre yo
10: so ono so asem ni si ya na oje ba
7: e to ko pie mu okumase na no bi so on photo okumase
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11: 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not even honest. What's going on here? I can't be some answer about what you want here. Master, what's ah? Why are you proposing to my wife? Just hey, Charlie,
7: the
11: one now. Papa, somebody have been better for you, Charlie. Giddy, giddy, giddy, giddy. Any perm?
7: Now we say one of the girl call.
11: Any perm?
10: Papa no.
7: Oh, open
11: your. Papa no. Ena, the boyfriend also so no. Minimum seven says na.
7: Maybe I'm surprised. No, so time.
11: Or person or there be answers na. Or person may add near surprise. It's him say na. Or truly na share the movement to him say be a girl na ko ho ko akopɛ bi bi adi do ko no akwɛ
7: na ze say a man wo mkita tretre ne fofo
8: wase mo na the power but na me ni africa di nko ko mantie
11: wa she wa she wa she
8: go back
7: to the rewind the track
8: o za na me ni africa di nko ko mantie go back
11: ne girlfriend
8: thank you
11: a won na twempna evie numu oza hen ena
10: obi dia
11: opese oko propose ready ring e call yes I when we ko buku to drink
10: kakra so we wa be
8: okay
11: it was the flower bouquet go yi akọ aka ho so na se na ge onu so call ho no onu so so so ni obe mo ne ni wo ho e na akọ
7: sugar daddy
11: omo ko didi so what I say Internet boy, boy, no, so now, crowd, who's the initial?
10: Yeah, na, shino, papa.
11: Or Philip Berry on comfortable. What's me, crowd? Initial,
10: yeah,
11: Papa, and my and a crown, and I get on this. I was like, ah, they get why is she behaving so? Because on him said, I can't keep Papa, because only Papa and Abba, a baby. It is Papa and Baya.
10: What's going on?
11: A branch in a book to be a year ring of day.
10: Then I cost
11: me a day. If your branches are you two, who are you? I'm not like me.
10: Oh, but that's
11: my girlfriend.
10: You're
11: so, fiancé, where? Giti giti, you say, I don't want to see you anywhere near here again. Or saw game. Let's go, let's go. No, I'm gay. I'm gay. Or katakata de nimu eni pe mu.
8: Wa nkuni dia.
11: Afi e ma de oni na de o musa tata o mu anu se ya.
8: Even south to the.
10: Yes, I know mo hokra na wa so mu.
11: Yeah. Obi a ye basa.
8: South to the wa nkuni dia. Na te se o de nyame ase.
10: Ho wo bo tu okun ohun.
8: Hey. South Africa.
11: One time for your man.
8: Every day. Oh, Charlie. Me ko okura mi suru.
7: Yeah, madam, for my course, my I actually when the guy pound the quag go boys school. I was answering the call La Paz. I cosmos be pretty La Paz.
10: Well,
7: we are one
10: for Nipa. We are one for Nipa.
7: Oh, there be me say positive no back. Media Pablo Escobar. People were ready to die for him. They actually pulled their guns to fight the system for Pablo Escobar.
10: And who say I?
7: But this is the guy.
8: Obeba back.
7: Oh, not even bamboo plane.
10: Yeah,
8: what? Obeba back.
10: Yeah, what? And you maybe how we are going to scar? Unko auni.
7: The body bad. Unko we are going to wedi.
10: Yeah, all the time. No, so.
7: Unto me.
8: But be brain so yes, be brain so yeah. Niya maybe yes, can so unto no modern.
10: Oh yeah, be
8: oh. Ebi tri modern pa.
7: And ewo also, but we are going to be full throw. Kwada fu bi ya kosa 1000 wa man wa ma ge bi 6000
10: ra. Ese oba no so odi obenya free hunta.
7: Ika na mi ka chofe. Obi e timu nyade.
10: To ono ne, ono ne de ya
7: no who they want to give. And the account ho. Police phone kwai aware, hwe. Omu FBI omu timba krum ha. Na mo kwa night clubs. Then they are watching, they are looking at the bullets. Boys be omu nim, fraud boys be omu nim sadi.
8: Awu na be cheche cars na na.
7: Yes.
8: Awu a group no.
7: Oba. Oba, omu ko be ya night club ne wono. Night club and the boy at the panel, so baby, address it to sell. And I'll share bullets, no info, and boil a club. What's your soma ba? And Ramayan for Miss Soma Bokruma. The boys no mutia.
12: Oh, my bakruma.
7: Oh, come on,
10: I'm a farmer for FBI.
7: Yeah, ba. Be quite a man, and we have
10: a farmer
7: for what you no tramp now, and all for investigation purposes. O come up a sort of Obama was smelling the echo, and I would say. They don't just come for the boys.
12: But all you saw be before any being saw.
10: When I say Americans, they be a blacks.
12: I all you saw.
7: Our agents yes. All over the world, including Russia. But be had their agent war. And the people are yet training them. Be a man. Why you fell into danger so?
12: But so Oba Ukurum ne be a yasamu kano. Be a me also for kum chacha.
7: Any
12: yasho shemi ne be chemia.
7: Ah,
12: ude mami fu obri kure nye zam.
10: Any problem?
12: Ah, ude no problem.
7: Yeah.
12: Ombe yasho also for kum chacha. Ede miyako.
7: Yeah.
12: Na state ne kase. Yebe du wasemu waha. Ye ma won kwa. No.
7: Apart from few countries, I'm all right to arrest people almost all over the world. Apart from few countries,
10: more countries we have that treaty, no.
12: I
10: think before
7: most of the countries in the world.
10: Now, I'm no because of some of the countries, I'm not believe the system into onka. Obama my reporter ma biya say hi Yoko.
7: Yeah.
10: CID ni biya na no. That till say on maybe operation no. They normally document ako when to the money pa we.
12: Iti yama wo kwan se won to me bowuram.
7: Yeah.
12: Ebe yo operation biya.
7: Yeah.
12: Na say anu so ehun.
7: Ebi wo ko ha so unnim.
10: Ba sa wo no ni wo.
12: Eh ba no no ayifo we momo ndi nkyela me ayifo no.
10: CID fo.
12: Mo to wo hwe me.
7: CID.
12: Tol ayi. Oh, dear, we'll be brave.
7: Terrorists,
12: I also want to meet one word.
7: Terrorists, not to become a fool by terrorists, not to be cut terrorists, but before you
12: tell. What do you fool by Menka,
7: I can't have you.
12: By before you have you,
7: I was 17.
12: Ever, pa.
7: Who did you come to my tell?
12: Oh, my, yeah. I did have you one. I was a
10: car.
12: Hey, wait, no, tallest.
7: Tortoise.
12: There be tallest for me. Oh, the more
11: I'm not tunnel down that day. Who made you try? Hey, I would say.
12: Have you all my year one way? Won't you want dinner?
10: Terrorist.
12: I jelly. Quack, tallest for me.
11: Terrorist.
7: Quack, I say, a performance who goes to the only answer only we uncle that tone.
10: I say, I chichi be crap.
7: That's a mammy back.
10: Now
7: you can't trust anybody.
12: At
7: police in the area, mobile phone for midwife. I had the hospital, son and
10: son.
7: Where can we be safe?
10: I could not have you to be no more, sir.
7: What you told me, correct? 35,000 now. Hey, police need to get a 20 demo for Sika. They say, who is our friend? Come, Kwaku.
10: I said, my friend.
7: Kwaku is our friend these days. Huh? You don't even know who to trust. You don't know who to trust.
10: You don't know who to trust.
11: Eh asemo.
7: Na 7 years for no meeting don kwagu. We dey talk.
12: Bye.
7: Important export.
12: By Jelly, say ya chi obi said ya MP dey abeya emre bi eni o say bi a Ghana ban e be ka say bi a ya mfa ne mre.
7: Na ska na ya Ghana ban dia. Ya yo ka America formula 1. America formula 1 ya jump $33 million $1 million. Na we say from Ghana make kan court.
12: Aba say bi o wa ye to me at the nipa ni koni krom.
13: You see, I just say Nkomodi because any hand Ghana man any dream or what?
10: Omo Ghana
13: man, baby, I say no.
7: Yeah,
10: one way Obi man so.
12: Te aji Nkomodi.
13: Nkomodi.
10: There the heck
12: I just say mpeni for wudem.
13: Wudem.
7: I say
13: di fan amra. Na no kwa say
10: say Ghana. Any hand say di fan amra.
13: What I say?
12: By
13: Nkomodi, meba Nkomodi boni Okumase.
12: Okay.
13: No case Okumase.
12: Okay.
13: Ni echi wo kumase ya emfa man kra me
7: yeri. Oh
12: ba you to make us okay.
10: Ji ya do ba
13: echi wo na case ni wo kumase dia so emfa mre kumase.
12: Okay.
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12: 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E di we di e bi bi fa ho.
7: Na say no ko ba e obi an stop no.
12: Ai, so
7: no be. 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
10: We
7: do ourselves. So no stop.
10: Yo mo ni oni asa mo ni oni asa.
12: Da bi na say di odi o passion.
7: Mi dia me
12: say, odi o no passion.
13: Say enam ni ade ya she mba gi. 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

0: waiting space or no? 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
1: Yeah,
0: and yeah. Baggage hall, no, the some countries in you know, we are playing every day. Charles, maybe a wage in a one. Also, the boom tin tin,
1: yes,
0: maybe a 1 to 15.
1: Crowd. Yes,
0: what I say,
1: time.
0: And maybe what decide, the world decide, the union will be at the lines.
1: A in the
0: year, I can't even you know, Ned Grooms, when we say, and Crofus, what we do, I was say, moments and moments,
2: my bread, Radina.
1: I want to move some so a year be blue. And also, I am
0: some
1: Ladies
3: and gentlemen, my name is Joseph Langabe, King of the Jews, the chief general for the national team. I irrigated soap at Doom FM, number one, the old Ghana. If your jealousy go quench, observers are worried, believers are enjoying. I irrigated sports, no sympathy for the cripple. After the criminal war, take it to the dances, over war. My name is Prophet Kumchacha. I'm listening Alligator's Sport on Adom FM 106.3 FM. So you listen, Prophet Kumchacha, I'm listening and I'm here. God bless you.
1: You are here, but sport.
2: Yes,
1: it means I make up me sign and spell it be a man. I said, yeah, make
2: there be all kind of sports.
4: They all kind
2: and now crown initial one of crown who crowns it alligators. New one or kayagated or
1: by easy funicelli
2: and then you're a fruit or by inonini.
1: It is a car,
4: so put your move out.
1: Any alligator sauce.
2: I feel crowded. What's that?
0: I saw somebody
5: say Singapore on a drug law and yes, I'm get 12.
4: Yeah, I'm going to put a hundred kilogram pill.
5: Oh,
4: Panin.
5: Oh,
4: no,
5: I bank a
4: kid.
0: Yeah,
5: Oh,
0: yes. I will acquire a jam ash in a bonte.
5: Last year was the last year. This is about the seventh guy I'm hanging
4: with.

0: 2 years, some Nigerians too.
1: Oh, okay. Now okay, I'm so yes, maybe you'll be a trouble. I had dear on cross. And you want me to go quiet then? Of course, there's another by Yari, I know what the impact of my piece, Kakakra, and they could be in Germany or for 1 kilogram. So the man crew. So much in 4 years, the phone on my hanging. I found another 2 cents on your hanging. Yes, a phone in Germany for truck or yet, and the banner comes out of my new videos and car. I must say that.
0: That is also.
2: I'm not going to be able to do it.
0: Well, Jimmy times Aqua.
1: What if Aqua 4 years?
0: But see, some of
1: the I'm not going to be able to do it. And of a bitter bitter and doors will crumble out of the
2: door. Bitter.
0: Or so, what I mean,
2: I don't do almost say be near you.
1: That when we ever say, Bemo, Bemo, Bewatcha, or Bema, was it? If you are ultimate, I said, Bia, when you be a fashion,
0: no,
1: you
0: will. No, only be out of what we should
2: want to know, Hotchen, so one fine, yes, sir.
0: Wouldn't be the question, also, I call my room. When you see that, also, I got us a fork out.
3: Is this Udo and
0: the problem? I live
3: in the Anisha, no home. Jerry, I'm so. Ese nua ya ya di di kuri a jump mienu nko ana
0: po vote onye ha jump
3: abu na me se na nua na ya di kuri be kuri ana e po
0: ah ah o se nua di ri ha jump
1: abu
2: ha jump mienu na akwa ba po nya me kwa
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1: 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Very flexible.
0: When why are you
1: quiet? I'm on top of
3: it. As I say, why are we in green
0: interest? Is it only to me?
1: No, but Debbie Namame or be quiet, Yabakuna Busse Crab, because I do it. Would you know Buna at the half of the snow fair?
2: And no more communication, you see, baby, I said you many reno.
3: Oh, from
2: any
0: true. And I'm a bro.
2: Hey,
0: and I'm a bro.
1: No, Baba, Charlie.
0: I don't want from Uncle Botima.
1: Povo is not in there. A serious issue. A serious issue.
3: I'll pay one more chair, Diane. I'll let you be so percussion, you know. Only see
0: there be. Almost
1: in anything that South Africans no complaining.
0: Just say,
3: Kosia.
0: Kosia.
1: Two cities. South Africans, you cry. They almost say, all these uncles we have, mom half. And I'm so I'm grabbing and going to go home.
2: Africa,
1: so you're going to mass you.
2: I'm going
1: to organize this. I'm
0: going to go to this car. Who's on this car?
3: No, we can't grow up with your man. Go move.
0: And I'm
3: this car here, the organizer. So, yeah,
1: Na mo munim say kwai say na infrastructure no dey side man man here.
0: O na na no man kwai no body.
2: You need infrastructure say.
1: Yeah.
2: Enya no mo.
1: Aba kwai yeah
0: yeah. Body man ho dey no. And I when um timi o yan body man enye yon.
1: Abusu yan fast dama proud sponsors no na yan to aso. And call ye anim. Oh, the mate, okay. Oh, the ochina, oh, the ochina, ochina. We watch now, eh? Ochina, but no one notify him. Said the wine can say dead news, why? Into ochina, eh? Kwame, Kwame, ochina, oh, but no one pay latest development on it. This is what I'm saying. Osere. Na re o ni o ba le ti wudu mu edu ma prof wa be bo. A fe na be ka se prophet di. All right prof. Your first animal proud sponsors no. 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
4: 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What drew me? I feel your Duffy's feminine cleanse and so ever. 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I improve sunburn when your natural skin tone, while bra and bleach your skin, no, they be now looking beautiful and younger. 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Obi there or color and then care fed there now better now black spot pieces anymore and on now be here Duffy's black spot cream now a clear ni na na skin no atos of a fine power the amount war it you 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Ye bedinina. Fe. Come on. 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I said, I'm a worker, cranny, I was just saying, yeah, my way. 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Nefa abusuani bako etu echiri akonya kese etise ya betimi dey secure future na abusuani fani agro just dial *165# and sign up now nemo msenye my way ah ka say no way MTS and control says say no dey isim na na ekro na hu hia se o gba nan akoto santin bia ne ade ade just because o person utwa tum no long queues bia and no one say obe download my MTN app no wako seamless today. Now I twas wo ha ne ade ade when you be bounce, no, now it's me activity MTN eSIM no on your phone. Now so it's me I enjoy the sweet, seamless life everywhere you go. Right, you bet you want by a bar, yeah, the Echo Bank Music Sweep. And so a bet also. But my man ran free say nay telesell cash. So Sikano, it deserves the safest home. And with telesell cash, you are protected every step of the way. No risk, no worries, no long stories. Bia, just peace of mind. It's your phone CCR, the dial is *110#. And now download the telesell play app no CCR for safe, secure transactions. Telesell cash. Or say the safer choice. Send the keke. Now I free. You know, be any assem. You know what I'm saying? Make sure I'm out for birthdays. Be kakrawa hana. I'm fine. I'm not too a Echo Bank Music Sweep and soon to us. Or say, good evening, Jerry. Please, a happy birthday to Gladys Nyakon of Metro Mass Transit Kimbu Station. The message is God bless her. Long life and good health and prosperity from Opoku Prempe. And now, on also anyway, 2HD. Now, you feel a Ja Prempe day. So, my two babies who say happy birthday, Uncle Mahajia Jamila Chochu. May God Almighty continue to bless you with good health and happiness. It is Hajia Jamila Chochu Industries. Hajia, oye, ni passe. Nyame onsha bebre na onto unkwandem. You free and no soa. Na fi ya twaso on this side. A happy birthday going out to Leslie, Fifi, Ako, Paulus, Kingdom Oxford International School, Community 25 Tema. You are 10 years old today, and this one's come from your mom and dad. Auntie Joyce and Elsie, we ask God for more blessings and protection in the years ahead. Nafe, I'm off for the birthday. So, yeah, trust or answer. So, I say, Jerry, help me celebrate Mr. Bismarck Opon of DVLA Tema and also the president of Bethel Singing Band, Saki, Sebreport District. Today is his birthday. From Papa P and the entire Bethel singing band group, we wish him well. And Odie and also Atuichi Boko. I fear trust will be mkwe anymore. We also say Brakweku. Hope you are doing great. Please, my sister Nora Noko Neti, Ekuya Papa B is celebrating the birthday today. On also ye Ofi Kwan so BF fan of Niagara Kra. And we wish a happy birthday for me. Well, I just did. T-free. And also, M's account. Happy birthday going out to Emerald Chumwa Adom Ampoma of Banner of Grace Ministries. Dowenya. Great you are fit. And so now, the way to move. Now, you free. Great you are fit. The NSWA. I say, greetings, Jerry. Happy, glorious birthday going out to Mr. Obed. Afankwa Asamoa and sister Afiba area mama Kaswa from Archery of Aguna Inkum and on also Dewey Eto Echiri. Na Afi Yenfa we so ento so quickly Sisia. Today is your birthday. This one here is to wish you well as you celebrate your birthday today. Winifred. Hey. You say, I didn't know. Phone Dumu. Phone Dumu. Allah. Okay, make I didn't say. Yeah, so it's your birthday today. Winifred Mensa. Happy, glorious birthday going out to you. Winifred Mensa, enjoy the blessings of the Lord as you celebrate your birthday today. And this one is coming from your lovely husband, Abuga Pele of DVLA Tema. Also, I will show the very best on the occasion of your birthday. So once again, happy birthday to you, Winifred Mensa. Enjoy your birthday. yemfa entry ona yentwe ho mra na fe ye ba ye de the Echo Bank Music Sweep and so at twitchy e wa dom 106.3 FM.

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1: 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Na ma ko the nearest pharmacy and now over the counter medicine seller. 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
8: Oh, would ye sorry for the disappointment?
1: What then?
8: Menya and Yami wife.
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8: Oh, PAP.
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Right, let's jump into something different. It's been a long time, I'm a Tis Anyway.

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On a few grounds when I do 106.3 FM. Happy birthday going out to my firstborn, Sherif Seydou Suleimana, who works at Cocoa Board. May the Almighty Allah continue to bless you in all your endeavors. From your father and the entire Suleimana Musa family.

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Said you'll be back on. Now I'm paying for more. You're doing your friend of Bioglobin Shop. The capsules also can home. Iron, vitamin B12, na fee folic acid, ni near be you move. And no sign boa, and my reduce anemia. Now what we no more turns when you are down waiting me the day, and yes, Diana would be in a song fast wrong. A be out there waiting me the dear boy through man. There's no interested with free a couple to rear. 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Me patch your own obey here. Trazo 400. Yes, Trazo 400. You're on a tablet, any award, suspension, so a war for AM of Rano. I wish you are waiting to say, Winya Bia. And no, and now a boa, a two and so I would only say if you nipped you anymore. 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

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Now let's jump into something different. Steel paws, roller skates. Anywhere quiet, do baby obisa question be. It's a life without music. Life without music. Charlie, how is that life gonna be like? Take a listen, man.

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Yeah. Adeɛ nyina mu a na wakae sɛ ɔbɛ download the Echo Bank mobile app from the Google Play Store, App Store. Now the adu juma na bibia so etimi akɔ yie kama kama edia.

we got to end this and make way for the news and circumstances. And I'm going to ask someone, Jay Brady, yeah. Let's do it again same time tomorrow between 3 and 6 p.m. on 106.3 at Dome FM, of course, Ghana's number one radio station. As they do on command team, no Papa Bills, Robert Edo Etete, he been soon coming here, Presla, he been coming here, Scott. Now sample for Jay, Kwame Oboa, Dea, Ubri Oboa, Fenton, Fred, he been coming Kobe Stone. Now face where here, Sofu Kum Chacha. So I'm doing Chami Dino, Jerry Justice. As always, I'm sending you back. We show you on our channel. Now, what's your training? And see, we are Simunipa and Seshi. Thanks so much for your time with us. And do have a great evening. We out of here.

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0: 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Na crossover brimusuno. The echo so mantam nina so yabuano na yasanimu diamon. Bepachawa bombarding Neka and Honia Fanassi, Emma MTN everywhere you go. A renin network and a papa pie womu. MTN for see a moss want to say ye no. And a bar a boy grew up papa. Empty pibby. Now download my MTN app and a babuama on sa akebi. 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Mr. Say a phone one 7 kwa dia phone just ye Franco. www.francotrading.com and I'll download the Franco Trading app na. Ooh remote to say over shop room pepe and say bibia echo come. DBS Industries. One the transcends papa. Ah, just say and popo and you nachi. Call out pet near tra edia mawo. Na DBS for say more soon to say. 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
1: Well, look, Emranity, we Emranship Bigani, not who have sent you home a certain number of days, I'm saying 15 days, without 15 days, without permission, and I want you permission, and that's why you to me every speaker, as you declare we sit in a vacant. And if you declare we sit in a vacant, you may have a violation. Now, yes, we shall Emranship Bigamu, a chairman, and I said, you're clerk, no, and they are too dark. Or much to say, member of parliament, or as a dear Chimono, Yasun, or Abuchi Memo, and it's a banana. There 15 days, you know, and I said, number of 15 days, and I saw Bano Echemua. Now there is no chance so with me about a reason. The seat, no, Abayed Mama, the first one so for a banana, they declared the seat, no, say, vacant. They will check up because we are massive by Geneva Ghana. But you need to be here because we name said, oh, diplomatic immunity, yeah, that is also another story. But where instance would you, Minasha?
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3: Ghana bo number 1 intercepted interrogated for 10 minutes and was told that there's a warrant issued by the United States government for his arrest and extradition. And after a warrant of arrest, once it's issued and given to Interpol, it can be executed anywhere, whether it is known to your home country or not. And that's the fact about this matter. But be as it is, we have since Monday dawn done some coordination. We've gotten him a lawyer, a Hague-based lawyer, a Ghanaian that is based in The Hague, he practices in The Hague, to assist him in terms of this matter. We are still waiting for the basis for the issuance of the warrant. We have seen some write-ups in social media. I think all those allusions and suggestions and insinuations should be disregarded because we are yet to know the basis for the issuance of the arrest warrant. So, as we speak, the lawyers are working in The Hague, and some information has been asked. We have provided them, and so we'll see how it goes.
2: Now, Ose, Yama Ghana phone in us want to say, Pakasia social media, a transfer to Ukraine, in United Transfer in Commonia, and I'm so air candy a penny a year, and I see Kasem Nadia and I didn't say, in prim prim party. 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
3: To be honest with you, I was the first person he called when he had a crisis. And then I also called my principal, Bonobo Ayariga. He was then also in transit. He was in London actually traveling to Ghana. But he cut it short and had to travel to Schiphol to go meet him. So Linda went to engage him for about 2 hours in the detention. And then we got the foreign minister to also coordinate it. Then we got the ambassador, Ghana's ambassador to Hague, to actually lead the discussion. So all the critical people, including the attorney general, who is also doing an opinion on some aspects of the matter. So the matters are being properly coordinated. We are hoping that whatever the reasons are such that it may not escalate the matter and he will be released to return home.
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4: 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The latest one, cry Aguna West constituency NPP organizer, I'm coaching finish here. You will be a room fire, I'm keeping for almost about 36 hours. Answer, you will listen. You know, yeah, Okotre said, don't so is back, you know, completely senseless. And see, the doctor Mahmud Baumia Kenyan said, it's become a pattern. I did be aware about home in the meanwhile, it's make us so maybe a beginner about, but I didn't know cost one HS about the year, she said, maybe as a
1: na Dennis Miracles Abuagye owie no ene o chirim se Dr. Baumia de sebe yesi aboa na no wase de kro de asuo onfa ntwasuo enti wo susu a kira ban na kai no se twumi aga na fo de hye ni nsa no awoso 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
4: 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democracy because they are buying way and say almost set up any future government to retaliate tell what they are doing and see Dr. Mahmud Baumia has clearly said the notice especially state institutions now they are being used by this government so we are police in you we are investigator we are treaty operative unim embrano from brani yejuma nemo say uba hukwain not politician our no abe mu and any use who e dey harass or no new opponent for no one parochial interest that you will pay for it and that is something that Dr. Mahmud Baumia has clearly indicated in the statement.
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6: 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Ye by and some more catcher and nine centi, almost on my tongue. 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I'm catching me somewhere one. I'm the message room.
2: We a year and quadam, you know, a chill one on cotton, one papa, and I'll tell you one in a
1: young to us when you feel interest South Africa memory. Now, Ghana this year, what TBM said, yes, South Africa this year, no one more 20 tests will be dear hope when you know. A horn seven, baby a book or no, a fed year a year a drum. The year to TNSA. Who call a South Africa crew? 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
7: and also you the same KwaZulu Natal or no. The entire province, you know, almost by the end of June, we are hoping to have recruited more people. So see, there, no matter first, almost as they say, almost we in Krata. So see, there, so one Krata, so one in Krata, we are hoping. Yes, it will show up. We recruit more. Okay, idea, idea. In fact, yeah, me and D can be both as of the crowd who they grow up on today. If you say me won't go forward inside our mum information. In see and the end of crater do equal or more teach our horse no. Or my can pifi say a month person be who be our brown or so.
1: Say said and penny for king, yes you can do here and in China necro. Move a person baby fee. empenifo ye bi bi de boa mo a mo fo se ko ya na se bi bi hor mo a ye fia no ntumbi na ye hwese emo bi be free Nazareth aba
7: me ye ko penne no mi pa dodo na ni me di nkomo a o mo ye fia o mbe ko mi pa dodo na ti enne me ne o ka sei Ghana embassy e de link bi aba ha so bi a wo South Africa o pese wo ko fie because of the issue ni ti no fele forms. Into yen ya the atoye in platform, so yen platform the Ghana Community Concerns Group, South Africa. Ya the ato so yen over 15,000 members. And throughout the country, you know. Meka se Ghana niya wunin yin group, neche se afi no abakuru nimo. Into ya the asem to so equate, into yen ne, ma postu link, you know. Ah, banyi chwa na mon se, so bi peso kufi ya. On call link, on type of link, you know, non filling information. It is here the development of what no.
1: Eh, yes, ma, ma, me na wase na me mfa wunsi na bibienia ya be sign aba na san komo we ya ba ba beto aso ya se twedi ampo nyankopo so bobo ho ban why.
7: Amen.
1: Eti ye ni abema eye Lawrence atajaben won e da Ghana this year a wo mu e wo South Africa omo eku no ano na otese ni din komo no na onim said ne. And then West African examination, there will be a West African senior secondary certificate examination. Hey, what see? And so, no, the senior high school for Trudy we school, no, if that's here. Now, one more try. Let's just say, Orano, and then school for the Ecoco Troy. And so, Renan Casadia, a practical, so many idea, Epo Nuna, and Perifu Frasi, the name Orano, be a true being a dear, and then the Frasi and Casanti, Casama for Eddie Emma Wayek. 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
8: was no ehias 7th April eye practical work e bin so wa mu ye woodwork management living 3 ene some other small subjects ntie na ye first day the donor, in fact, will be already say be an Ochrobi because oral English a core paper. Yeah, call round now. The only course we some centers we were now open to me and share center because equipment I know we used to me Emma a CD9 the coin or Emma, but eventually will be a center be a yes, I'm hobby and no to me echelon. Sorry, no. If you're not say a idea MY and I say entry me and you money, yeah, dear, by all means, I was yes, some because you're static. Afibia BBC, one thing or another, basis, and yes, and I say, if you're not say CD, who has some MY problems, and one is your son called a beer pen drive. Now, omit to me, I am sorry, no. Report beer by beer, no, it was about a beer machine na or more a usual M mono, but eventually will be a center beer. Baby, I'm afraid initially I'm so many problems. No beer fresh, I'm afraid there be a year. Students now or more coaches, so you know, a year. Questions are here, but a beer a few questions and answer questions are ever was more influential teachers on TV. Don't feel say a baby for Froby Ninina a year, Nyoma Mosia, Nyoma was syllabus, and as a Nyoma curriculum, Muntinia, dear, a year different beer until beer and can command on your muscle, call examination hall, or your beer, Wabba and Hunkwan, dear, or Benya questions are or no subit to me now, one debate to me now, wa answer.
1: And see, Odoyan for John Kapi. 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
11: embrace AI embrace the tools it can help you make your business much more efficient much more productive I mean AI is here not to take jobs but rather to complement human capability So if you are able to embrace the right tools, you can excel your job and then grow and scale.
2: Ibrahim Micho, one on air, Chief Digital Officer, OMTN, NNOT, you know.
1: Yentie Voice of the Day.
12: The mortuary because of his alcoholism. My husband was a drunkard. Every time, I was called to go take him from the gutters when he was drunk. Sometimes, I find him in a coma. My family asked me to leave him, but I didn't want to because I was hoping he would change. At one point, I was tired. I couldn't take it any longer, and I decided to change it some other way. One day, I was called to pick him up, and I went. I carried him straight to the morgue. I negotiated with the mortuary man to lay him on the ground among the corpses. 2 hours later, my husband woke up and began begging the mortuary man not to put him in the fridge, that he's not dead. The mortuary man started to whip him hard. You corpse, you come to do witchcraft here. Go lie down there. My husband begged so much. After moments of caning, the mortuary man let him out. He came back home from that day. He has never gone near anything called alcohol. This one is called solution.
1: It is solution, no? 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
0: ba walk up minutes if you watch na
2: sha oh yes yes yes
0: bibia fa walk up no bia
2: ano dine
0: ye de ne kakra kakra kakra sa
2: ano dine
0: it was na midday news
2: yeah yeah yeah yeah
0: 12:45
2: it's na ye de player sa a likely pass it walk up no mun timin ko bi na ye de baba
0: o de baba e walk up minute
2: e walk up minute
0: na first pay 2 to us
2: and then so e jigu wo le go no nana
0: le go 7 there
2: e jigu
0: wo and one organize you
2: hello sine dom dosu omo committee no wo ho
0: o ba we there we
1: there say under sports ministry
0: and abraka o de o we just go gate gate
2: there be free get there free
0: hey and I still any bank
2: free free free
0: oh there be Ghana Ghana simple esa o mun fa die bia me o
2: studio and even the performance of Ghanaian athlete ne so kura ne nkose
0: o mun nyina ntimi an ko
2: bia Joseph Poamo a jiegu but we no no ochre se time ade na the time ade no o so I say more
0: problem o nya na no so buo ko wi abuza nse ne time yes so onim
2: yes
0: scoreboard ne kura
2: yes mo ha mesa ko bia kura bu ko wi yes mo ha mesa ko
0: yes to ni o mutime puma kaka
2: ne nko ya puma panage na ho panage na ho ano odi
3: Charlie, you know you. It was serious meeting, bi.
4: Hey, Allah, mochi.
3: Now so ended there, Charlie. You feel free,
4: oh. Oh, unia tobuase. 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
5: Hey, what funny?
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4: say ho.
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0: 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See, I wouldn't be any dear.
1: And what then a win yanisano
0: would delay a juman so papa.
1: Now, when ye ni ye pa
0: delay man capsules.
1: I don't know.
0: A man is sitting in the court to get my attention.
1: Now, law can miss her and in the capsule, sir. A man in Merimen Yanumbiano. Menumbiano middle. Who may say?
0: Who said what he feel? I have fed.
1: Ain't in our question what would delay,
0: sir.
1: Law can miss her and in the capsules.
0: Means so if it's a chrome yaw beam.
1: Bema now, baby, I'll be with your one pay, and now, Oberti yaw be, and we'll hobby piano.
0: For law can miss her, Siano.
1: Yaribiti said gonorrhea, white, syphilis, and the cacao, who will be
0: one intimate you die
1: into my law can mix her and in the capsules.
0: And may you through
1: our herba and pharmacy's name.
0: Good one for 0242-133-577
1: and then 0202-675-778.
0: Law can miss her and in the capsules.
1: And what's that day?
0: In kind.
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1: All Satan for Eddie Aji Eddie and Kratui Atom.
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0: Masters. 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
1: 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Baby bakupe. 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

0: 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Still! Phone papa! Is he?
1: Charlie, you know you, we were serious meeting me.
2: Hey, Allah, Moshe.
1: Now, send it there, Charlie. You're in free.
2: Oh, we are to boss it. Monday.
3: Hey, what funny.
1: Anu, magic a card, I am in your maybe. Mitya, ne free or sharp.
2: Hey, say, huh?
1: Ah, Minia, what you have with your name? Anu, send your bayer. I prepare or be being here, Sikano. Momo, being here, Biaman. Asiminya, meji bio.
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8: Me kono nyame hira on ton crowns na opani me hu nane mane age Kobe Stone nyame hira no nti prophet kum chacha me ko nemu on obi take over on hwe yi no anka mechi asembone nti adawro man unu ye kum chacha me ko nyina me tie wu
9: I don't answer
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8: right yes net traffic ni kurum eti me ni ya Kobe Stone nyame hira aba wa ya feeling guy o is feeling guy but ya me ya me mu wa die di na ponche me a obe fi o
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12: From long tennis to javelin, swimming, edeco wrestling. The way a Tiger Woods is swinging, I said you Ramos, I tackling. The way a Messi is dribbling, Cristiano Ronaldo is scoring. The way a Olilaji Olympics, Aboswa, and also you're diving. Adom Sports, Moody and ET, we're doing the listening.
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0: All right, Sime do up on song. I do 106.3 FM Sunny. I'm not so good. I'm on some and you're missing your pop one. I do sports pay too. Maybe I'll ship you on my memoir, Joe. Teach you driver for. I'm cram with your son, where Juma. And I won't saw a point free office. Now, Sabro do any edge. You know, oh, yeah. But then the cobblestone or Kuman Crab, Pakua Maka. And Sroja, a dura, and you know, number uno. She. And a Gomwa German this year at Nasi said that's what Nasi in Tempaso. Copy him what class for stadium. Dear Koso, you know, your body tougher. The Ninina Ebro. Dear Koso, I will go Nago Pramaso. Ayaya, our Hosem, dear Magana. It's answer. Well, sir, every time, ye babi remona, ye fosse, oh, any ama ye, any ama ye, any ama ye, any ama ye, any ma team Ghana, no. Nan come any more de ye pa. Dear Tiani, sir, Joseph Paul Amoa, I qualify you to the finals. And it does so a branch ye de ma Ghana for. Sir, oh, finals, an idiot, me duru, where we na. Ode wati ne wati no wati ju na aja o nja ne so ka kranse ato aso
1: after good I just want to take it round by round, get to the finals and try to go on the podium. My best, I want to be on the podium, so I'll do whatever I can to get on the podium.
2: All right, thank you so much.
0: Yes, so I'm gonna go on the podium. He's gonna go on the podium to do what? To make sure Senka wati crew ano edia mama in Ghana and I'm made us no odia magana. Enyo nunkwa nafei ayi Abdul Rashid Samino ono sopa ono so ayobu kakra se o finance ni de mo de montu mbo ase mon kanche Ghana for before sports play 2 he montu mbo ase ye be dru finance ne age crew anaba ono so ye be ko finance ono so de nie
1: we go to world championship you run 4 by 1 before the 100 so make your legs ready so I was just using yesterday for my legs and now this I'm about to do it, and now I'm just focused on the final. I don't put nobody in my mind. I'm just here to win and make my country proud. So that's it. The time is now. Yeah.
0: So the time is now. What happened, my brother? The time is now. You're going to make Ghanaians proud. And then someone who can say, I'm going to say, and you will say, obey me. I'm Frank. I'm going to say, I'm going to say, I'm going to say, Yako finals nevye and chibiani yewrestini. Yako finals nevye. Natye diebe. Joseph Paul Amoa yako finals no 100 meters no. Watoso and 9. 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Question and touching it, say, who born Chemu, and now born a sum, and now born Ubuma, and ye, or the Faha,

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1: You know, I say, and Kakuriti, NCCC, Yenti, and Sama, Joseph, Paul, Amwa, what did you do?
2: I'm sure by the end of the day, we'll see whether Ghana is on there. We are, it's still not really clear. They still trying, you know, find out what happened. Because we saw a picture and it looks like someone was ahead of the Nigerians. So we just wait and see what goes on. Yeah.
1: Nesanyese or no crown, no, you're ahead of Nigeria. Someone. Ah, Joe. And
2: I'm sure by the end of the day, we'll see whether Ghana is on there. It's still not really clear. They still trying, you know, find out what happened. Because we saw a picture and it looks like someone was ahead of the Nigerians. So we just wait and see what goes on. Yeah.
1: Yeah. Clear. She said they're clear, Joe. It's a clear nyafina. And you put a me pon send it in all can say Ebia on na or share picture, you know. Na or ye
3: ahead of.
1: There will someone say. Eti and say baby a drone de na and come away chilen and kasankasano efa. Local organizing committee, no eho.
3: The way would see can someone was ahead, it look like someone was ahead. No. I'm say yeah, organization. Won't say do baby no mun you know be jina ho ehwe.
1: Organization
3: so this first announce one new
1: organization ankasa de. Me nim say ye enema na e wo one na e
3: high jump no hu ye.
1: Hwe me nu kwa na bu ye. Anya high jump ayi. Ayi popo.
3: Oh yeah, ayi you want.
1: High jump. Na de tie ni say Ya di ni na Veronica Kome. So kaino. Veronica Kome. And you call NSC wa. One ye deputy. The late Kwekwe do say. Kane ubeka se. Deputy House of Folk supporters a ye. Na we no eye deputy edema NSC no. Uko eye local organizing committee ne soa. Womo e kaho ema ye organizing study we di ma. 2026 African Seniors Athletics Championship no. Eye. Ya yenu ya ba Veronica Kome. 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
4: Well, I expected a lot when we got here. I expected a hotel at least, you know, or anything, you know. But when we got in the rooms, the rooms were, the beds were leather. We got sheets, we got a pillow, but no blanket. The aircon, we don't have an aircon remote. We had to request at the reception for aircon remote. You're not allowed to keep your aircon remote. You set it and you give it back. There were no toilet paper. We had to go ask for toilet paper. There's no warm water. The water is one temperature. There's no, the tap water doesn't work. Some of our rooms, the guys in our rooms, water doesn't work in their room. What else? Oh, and then the eating, like the eating hall, we go there, we ask for food, they fight with us, we're not allowed to take more than one chicken bone. And I ask them, okay, listen, we are...
1: Hey, I say, mo, South Africa, for a moment, they have said that you want this,
3: I'm going to say, because Oba ha, Odie, Sebia Unya u Kenke, Bakun, and no
1: Sukenke,
3: and no Suto Abetu survival. But Obi Obebe to Mirikano. Kobi Hebia, woman egg one, I won't mean survival.
1: Umsomunya,
3: you'll be an any coach, I won't say. That level now, the a senior African,
1: yes, about could delay any Musani, a man, Kusiabak, was it there be, or no, a Jano, and Dibi bring to a Kusiam, you see, there be Kusiani, a kind one wearing, you know, be a dear Bako.
3: No,
1: no, saying, I can't be a
3: young Rasid.

0: Said ene Joseph Poala Muamu ene Yadlet ne omu treni wa manoni omu bezu wa manoni no. 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
1: Me kusianti my kusianti no house, my mamma. Na dear crowd of you,
0: intimidate.
1: But, Yinti Veronica Comey, Wedica Casafa, and Yananaho, Sir and Ukrainian Ukraino, Yinti Dodi Juja.
2: You spoke about the Atlas speaking about rationing of food. Personally, I was taken a little aback, I think for us as organizers, but we do know that there will be complaints and everything. What we have done is to step up to see how we can change some of that narrative, because I go to the dome myself, we are always there, there is a lot of food, so we don't the dome myself, we are always there, there is a lot of food, so we don't know where that came from. So it is something that I want to give you the assurance that we are working on.
0: But aside that, now with this championship, Kobe, there's a lot to talk about.
1: Equipment.
2: The lights. It is the same thing. So we try to connect and that will happen again. I don't know if you have it already today, but it's one of the things that we are trying to correct so that you have Wi-Fi. Because we do know that you need it to be able to work real time.
3: Adam Sports, number one.
1: Hey, Wi-Fi is right problem. And can I up it will cry and ready CC, you know. Nas and Neddy and a post near my bubunukrado nyanka was a man. Hey, go on.
0: Same thing, Yamibe.
1: Yamibe, yeah. Yamibe, I like that. I'm fine. Yamibe, yeah.
0: You're sending Nani, because I've come once a mark of
1: you. Yamibe, yeah. Hey, hey, Asabo. Hey, no minister, hey.
0: I get you.
1: Well, we are going to have to call blasters. Player bi wo a ebeye die di kan kra wanya blasters ebebo and player ba ko a onya ne first call up eya ba kosem edema no eya Daniel Kofi Kyire okay satam ni video bi ko viral pa anu wo dia sa no se gana jesi satam na fe ni ya friend se o mebo blasters
0: me kai ne pa se what
1: Daniel Kofi Kyire so be kai ni ye pa
0: World Cup so African Cup
1: o wo kire se what you said, no, crown, no, what you fear, what to Jesus, now I tell your man enough for so Ghana, but what I've called into your cock will be any idea, I say, Utusena, a semana, a hoopa, but a nay, Daniel Kofichre, Akasa, I say to the moon, Nesema, what you're meaning, you know, a bisu crown, a fa, the first blasters call up. And it's a Nijie and a womb at the manor. Messi, where your baby, whom baby will black coachy, baby, a collapy. Now, Yentia Kofichre, Diana said your buyer, any Nijia and a womb at the Madania Kofichre.
4: I remember it went viral, but that absolutely wasn't the plan. Charles Akono, who called me, actually, I was ordering a lot of Ghanaian jerseys. The jerseys of the videos. I was ordering before the call up because I said I want to watch the AFCON with all my friends, like we always did it, and supporting it from home and the public viewing and this and that. So I was ordering for every one of my friends and my family these jerseys. And on this day, when we arrived at the hotel, I received a call from Mr. Akuno, and he told me, I remember the phone call very, very well. He was asking me, I'm Mr. Akuno, and I wanted to ask if you feel like joining the Black Stars, if you want to, if you thought about it and this and that. And I told him, I think he remembers, because when I speak to him, he always say to me, he said he was impressed that my answer was so clear. And I said, this is the call I was waiting my whole life for. So yeah, at that point, it was where the Black Stars journey started for me. And a couple of days later, when I was at home in Hamburg, I received the package of the Ghanaian jerseys, and one of my friends, Eliab Bashi, who's a Ghanaian too. He was there with me, and we opened the. I was so excited, so he put out the phone, and because of my joy, I put music on, and I was like just enjoying the moment. And he was filming it because he just thought it's funny and lovely what it meant for me at the same time. And yeah, then I just I just expressed my joy and didn't know it would come on the internet and went viral or come so far even to the Ghana media, but yeah, it was just nice. I think everyone enjoyed the video and had good laugh about it.
1: Eti bless us in India. Yeah, train. Eti play a bit now here. We born it here, so like a bit surprising. Ono ankasa ne ade a chese unse yehwehwima
0: yehwehwima
1: si e train
0: play bi ti se Salim Adams target ni oye unse o hwe ne performance ni bi bia na
1: target se World Cup
0: dia no
1: wow yeah we enanso a Crespo Stadium ni e hwe team a obetimi already na team ba kwa qualify
0: two teams na normal qualify
1: two na qualify na e hwan ne hwan
0: Port City Zone 3
1: Port City are qualified from Zone 2.
0: Aye, Asante Gold 04. And weekend the
1: qualify.
0: FNA Koyo Coronation am home.
1: Okay. And then National DPP United.
0: Yeah.
1: And so Abeka home from Zone 1.
0: Yeah.
1: Omone Tamale City and a boy on Pom 3-1. Na Yentie de Koye Hamza Mohammed.
0: Nansa now bebonu unim. Tamale City around 20th minute no say first goal.
1: Okay.
0: And now DBB United for Bemu 36 minutes. Now Bemu 36 minutes. No, I'm striking here for no Kojo Enchi.
1: Okay.
0: Now Kobe Abrantene Bogo 36 minutes. And no Bogo 40 minutes. And no Sam Bogo 43rd minute.
1: Now so say hat trick. Hat trick.
0: I'm telling you.
1: Wow.
0: My now Bobby have Bobby. I know he ni boot no. What did
1: no say?
0: So no on the Oba Park no. He goes and go.
1: Yeti coach is ne reaction kaka after the game. Yedi kati Hamza Mohammed ono a coach Edma Tamale City.
3: First of all, let me say congratulations to DBB. Football is about moments. We had our moments. We didn't make good use of it. Unfortunately, after taking the lead, we slipped. They equalized, came back strongly, and then they had the lead. Since they had the equalizer and the second goal, I mean, they were on top till the end. Very hard to take because this is not what I expected. And this is what was expected from the team. But hey, that's football. We pick up the pieces, and God willing, we'll come back strongly. The time was just to qualify the team. I mean, we went on meeting for so many times, but then where it matters most, yeah. Unfortunately, we disappointed. But that's football. As I said earlier on, we had our moments. We couldn't utilize those moments. They had theirs and utilize it.
1: Now, since Sony, they are sure. And Cassia Pamu Pamo, Cassia Tumsampa, and the NTA coach, Wano, and I are back with Sam Cassia, Sende, or did WB United, I qualify Abbe PMO, our Ghana Premier League, Nimudi Kankra, and all Isaac Ni Ama, one head coach, you know, Ike, and soon Simni.

0: phone it.
1: From zone 1B with that impressive 60 points and omunya ye and watching the Tamale City and so a qualifier from a year zone 1A and also enya 55 points and omunya bekabomo and the Abedoni say na honorable Alexander Abebio. Papa Michel wa Germany o ma manage say
2: o sia na Germany
1: o kan euros na bet wa
2: ne oye ene oye ade bi on e wo inner perimeter na menko an media me nya access to enter
1: okay
2: on say menin mi nu na na e ko na police von say no I don't say and
1: so there be
2: sample
1: from me adu me from media
2: it's about the results it's not about they be here for
1: kaka na fi ento aso
3: ko na de na enye oko a da form it sounds say you made playoff no enye but now, and Madame Roma, who friends say, I used to say, from day one, your recruitment, yeah, technical team, your recruiter, any trainer, yeah, not yet. Their casa in a near fair officiating Guadia, your better than Mali City, and that is what has really come Guadia, your better than Mali City, and that is what has really come. Abam, because my casa, Division 1 for 5 years and now 5 seasons now, as I said, it may about Ghana Premier League now. And that is exactly what we've done. This is our 4th season. And then I mean, Abua, and then you just say, Paya, you know, I need to be my empire, but and I get me Abomin.
1: Okay, it is when is summer, Honorable Alexander Abebio. What they had to a jar, go my infancy.
2: Okay, Kobe young fancy nice and say U17 tournament. No, so I start to Morocco. This year, I know Kasai Morocco fat nephew. I'm a Tunisia, Eli Dium 1:31. Other resource by Egypt, Utopia, and so the boy Nubia and Sebi Nash and it's Africa for no more having. Omochi Cameroon bomb a bomb 2-0 nothing Uganda and Suchi DR Congo a bomb 3. So what's na Mali, Angola, Senegal, South Africa, Tanzania, and Mozambique or we are ne Ghana inti enun so e be ko
1: ti
2: enu ye tina
1: tina enu time men on bobo sa game
2: enu aye 2 p.m.
1: okay
2: 2 p.m. ana sa match no enso etuja but say say ne Arsenal for omo ho nto omo City 1 Crystal Palace 0
1: City as CCA.
2: City as
1: 7 p.m. ya no starting game
2: PG nso omo say a lens inti enu so de dia e ko so e wo ho no but say say wo kopiem e wo Italy nso a there is a big game and also a course who ever Italy and no a Coppa Italia
1: okay.
2: And it's a Lazio and so any Inter Milan
1: and the
2: any asset now there's a Gubi and so and to
1: Inter Monia
2: my Inter Nyabia as a nano big teams in Nuku Temupa
1: yeah
2: if you gumus
1: okay
2: come be mom fancy
1: all right my fancy na Mike 2 Bebe Macre Nese ono ena wade dia kanso etuaso na edure nyumle se dia driver for ni titire omo ejitumpa se Margaret Nasia yemre no duduo nemum ekwa befaso adane dane o 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And also intime enye kama enfamao. On the 30th of May, yen yina di ni echilemo.
2: Yes.
1: Ewo T-Havana. 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UCL Fun Day. Asempe FM ene di ebro. 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Na yeshia ewo Tema Community 9. Tema Community 9 eho ene de Champions League final no ye de eno so ebro see
2: but game ba ko e be me depa ne se blind for no mo match no
1: wa mo
2: sebi ye ni fravo mo match no mbebo no
1: yeah go go
2: no match obi e wo akra ne tema ne Ghana mbi a pese obe hansana kick off nanka sa to
1: ewo
2: ti habana ebe be brutal
1: all right it
2: is dem hun bono krabo
1: no na so mo bono sound wom me ma follow mo sports bebere
2: bono nanka so
1: a mo de na sound wom into mo follow sound
2: you understand table me
1: yeah
2: for ni be hwe
1: ewo ti habana
2: na san hwe match na ka
1: ewo ti habana go mo german this year said does it and a otin in kano James Asiama Mante international ima Super Ima. Wano NSC Jumidi Edi Emaye. Midini Kobe Stone. 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Ebe Seshia.
4: Bro,
0: I will always take you serious.
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Ode sheba aha eh adom 106.3 FM check kra na ngotwe abo na e wukua da ye the burning issues e broad den den den komo wo ho ese one dia e be bene bene ni sa anyway me da se pa this is Mike 2 baby e be da nyame ase se ode nenso a che yen na e wukua da na bosome ne se ne ono no otumi ka no kra dia Was on the top was always a remark with the chum your master. I did hear my any age. I did hear my name. And then May 13. Hey. I got 2 days, Penny, your boom unit. So that I would cheer. The boom unit sounds running, yes, eh? Okay. Now, maybe I'll send me the kind of kind, and I will down so happy birthday to you. I mean, and can't hold on your cassia pa. Tomorrow, I'm going to do my word down, you know. We from in chain, I'm a twappity. We ask your phone number, baby. Happy birthday to you, dear. Happy birthday, happy birthday. Officer said, Nan Yame, a question of one who Yamke say power, bravo. We a daddy lumba. I say I'm calling din din din din din din din din din din. Hey, I know say, "Ebe kwa kwa kwa." Hey, calling calling calling. I know be here ni. Won't you be here? Okay. Jesus mo hunie maye enti be ko yango po ya do mo china na ye besan shia but answer na no na happy birthday to you in advance yami adomo 18th of this month eh prophet samuel nana amwatin of this month eh prophet samuel nana amwatin

In communities big and small, ordinary people are doing extraordinary things. This is the Joy News Impact Makers Awards 2026, celebrating those who are changing lives, shaping futures, and building hope. From Bimbila in the northern region, Faith Jakpasu is transforming classrooms through innovation, inclusive learning, and life-changing initiatives for students, teachers, and vulnerable communities. From Aflao in the Volta region,

0: is building schools, supporting students, and investing in the future of an entire community. In health, from Winneba in the central region, Amos Ando is turning his personal battle with sickle cell into a national movement for awareness, prevention, and policy change. From Nkwanta in the Oti region, Bless Lantam is delivering life-changing health care to hard-to-reach communities, even in the face of conflict. From Insawam Edwajri in the eastern region, Antonio Say is restoring mobility, dignity, and opportunity through prosthetics and outreach across Ghana. From Adenta in the Greater Accra region, Valerie Ajatia is empowering amputees with hope, rehabilitation, and the courage to rebuild their lives. From Anyanwi and Loga in the Volta region, Reverend Christian Valletto is rescuing, treating, and reintegrating neglected mental health patients back into society. From Akuse in the eastern region, Alberta Aite is mentoring, educating, and empowering over 1,000 girls to dream beyond limitations. From Sinyabreku in the central region, Isabella Akwabwa, fighting period poverty and equipping women and girls with skills for independence. In Wash, from Sirigu in the Upper East region, Dr. Anthony Akunzule is improving livelihoods through clean water, education, and economic opportunities for women. From Akache in the Volta region, Senyor Gbomita is transforming communities through schools, clean water, healthcare access, and youth empowerment. And for the Corporate Partner Award, from the Cape Coast Youth Development Association is empowering thousands of young people through education, skills training, and community development. These are not just finalists. These are change makers. They are nation builders. They are Ghana's true heroes. Join News Impact Makers Awards, celebrating ordinary people making extraordinary impacts. Who takes this home?
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0: 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As some perfume you see a fan day. 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Yes, shouty Havana. 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
1: Charlie, you know you, we were serious meeting me.
2: Hey, Allah, Moshe.
1: Now, send it, Charlie. You're in free.
2: Oh, we are to boss. Monday.
3: Hey, what fun, ye.
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1: Ah, Mia, what you have with your lady?
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1: Asiminya, meji bio.
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7: Nasaskani entry majors for
6: a crati. We are doing track your track out your income tax.
7: Yeah, took her answer.
6: Nantu na dana or yana who to the open. Utra on tas zen. Income mutra my way. On the man bet she was out. What did you say to no? I bet you were saying, "Na kama zewo mtu tax inti no, and dance them. What is it? Kafine. What tax? What year? 20 years. What tax? Then tax."
8: To be honest with you, I was the first person he called when he had the crisis, and then I also called my principal, Bonoba Yanga. He was then also in transit. He was in London, actually. Traveling to Ghana, but he cut it short and had to travel to Skipo to go meet him. So Linda went to engage him for about 2 hours in the detention. And then we got the foreign minister to also coordinate it. Then we got the ambassador, Ghana's ambassador to Hague, to actually lead the discussion. So all the critical people, including the attorney general, who is also doing an opinion on some aspect of the matter. So the matters are being properly coordinated. We are hoping that whatever the reasons are such that it will not escalate the matter and he will be released to return home.
9: Well, look, Emranity, we Emranship Brigani, not who absent you home a certain number of days, I'm saying 15 days, without 15 days, without permission, and I want you permission, and that's why you to me every week, as you declare we sit no vacant. And if you want to declare we sit no vacant, you may have a by-election. Now, yes, Usha, Emranship Brigani, a chairman, and I said, you're track, no, and they are too dry. Or Matty say, member of parliament, or as a dear Chimono, Yasun, or Abuchi Memo, and it's a balance. I know there are 15 days, you know, and I said, number of 15 days in there, so Bano, a Chimua. Now there is no chance, so with me about a reason, the Titino, Abayed Mama, the first one, so for a balance idea, say declare the Titino, say, Baker. They will check up because we are myself, Bejani, or Ghana, but you need to be here because we name say, or diplomatic immunity, yeah, that is also another story. But where instance with you, Minasha.
10: They will laugh at you. If you don't go to pray, bribe, you will not get government contract. This is the world. This is the reality. The world. Let me veer off a little. I become so worried last week. We are being told policy rate has come down. Interest rate has come down. Now, if you put your 1,000 cedis in government treasury bill, at the end of the year, 365 days, the interest we'll get is 50 pesos. Yeah, that is what is happening. They say it's good for the economy.
11: Really?
10: But everything is increasing. So what is the rate? Are they just giving us figures? Or lying to us? I mean, let's be real. If the figures you are giving is not reflecting in our pocket, you are lying to us. Somebody say, I hear you. Listen, I pray for this nation a lot. a bag of sachet water. We used to buy 9 cedis. Recently, I was going to buy it. They said they have increased it to 12 cedis. So what is the essence of the interest rate going down? What is the essence of the dollar stability? I mean, how? Somebody rise up and say, I hear you. Let us be real. Let us be real. Slap a high five to somebody and say, let us be real. I became so worried. I was praying this night. I slept at 9:15. I got up at 12:15. I haven't slept. Crying, weeping. And I see faces of some of the ladies, some of the men, some of the business. I see the faces. And that's what makes me break through. I don't pray general prayers. If you are living a horrible life, God will not bring your face to me to pray for you. Oh, yes.
11: Jim FM.
10: What I said, I just veered off. But I need to say it because Naomi, yeah. Say, Radia, then. What the thousands is the quarter, 300 is the Ubayan for 50 pesos. I called a banker and he told me because the interest rate, the treasury bill, I mean, what do you call it? Fixed deposits is now 2.7, 3.1, because treasury bill is now 4.8. And they say that thing is good. Good for who? There was a man who was building a house for his children, and he was starving the children. He said, "Me see Dana, mamu. Me see Dana, mamu. Or nisike ine see Dana. Or di unko Dana so kwami duwa mu. Chale. Or bo Dana so start a plaster na many ine wu. And you want a better Dana mu. That is what they are doing to us. Listen, until we stand up and speak the truth from the word of God." We just accept anything anyhow. Somebody rise up and say, I hear you. Am I speaking sense? Yes. Or maybe you don't go to the market I go. You don't go to the market I go to. Ah! Charlie.

0: church every Sunday. But yet, some Christians are poor, some Christians are what? Are rich. What it means is that being a party member is not just enough for you to get what you want. But you must also ensure that you do the right things, you take the right actions, you take the right decisions, you explore, you connect, you build relationship, you water that relationship, you align in order to get what you want. Don't ask for job on Facebook.
1: But you know, the history of South Africa itself is a boisterous history. They know only of demonstrations, of killings, of reprisals, etc., etc. So when apartheid was no more, there was nobody to fight anymore. And that is why these things have been very rampant. And the government must actually kick against this. Now, the story is that if you took away the U.S., South Africa is has the highest crime rate.
2: But as a parliament, as approval says, you know, it's true. The millions of BTF are doing nothing. What is going on? On the channel, they said, yeah, me too many. They may try to for club news. I said, no problem here. But as a parliament, as approval says, you know, it's true. The millions of BTF are doing nothing. What is going on the channel? They said, yeah, me too many. They may try to for club news. I said, my whole penalties. Oh, I can't believe. So I said, a fraud.
3: Said, they do my out. It's in collab with Bruha or Shom. Any other, I didn't know. Ama Arohakai, pa. I'm so far in Parliament now, issue by Nyanti from on a camp. So I'm saying, no crying, and you know, ahead and I'm a bear. By election, there's a human and a credit, I say, by election. It's a Odian Gracia, man. A human and a credit, I say, by election.
4: No cost so many, a yammy da crime. If you say, I ain't from poor by no, or boy. Oboa, wa oboa, enkwala fo, enokura na nchen ya, o ti ma wa hofa ma, oba ye haya. O je se ha kwaba na ma be cheche kro yi munyi na. 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
5: Eh na nka wo so oba ye we nu ye ni ni bone. 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
2: I'm not here, but as a parliament, as approval says, you know, it's true. The millions of BTF are doing nothing. What is going on? On the channel, they said, yeah, me too many. They may try to for club news. I said, my whole penalties. Oh, I can't believe. So I said, a fraud.
3: Said, they do my out. It's in collab with Bruha or Shom. Any other, I didn't know. Ama Arohakai, pa. I'm so far in Parliament now, issue by Nyanti from on a camp. So I'm saying, no crying, and you know, ahead and I'm a bear. By election, there's a human and a credit, I say, by election. It's a Odian Gracia, man. A human and a credit, I say, they're by election.
4: No cost so many, a yammy da crime. If you say, I ain't from poor by no, oboa. 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
7: se you don't go to pray bribe. You will not get government contract. This is the world. This is the reality. The world. 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I became so worried last week that we are being told policy rate has come down. Interest rate has come down. Now, if you put your 1,000 CDs in government treasury bill, at the end of the year, 365 days, the interest we'll get is 50 pesos. Yeah, that is what is happening. They say it's good for the economy. Really?

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I mean, let's be real. 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

0: Adishia nyume ya majuma kwa bademba dom 106.3 FM so. 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
1: o every year October ye the month for cyber security awareness and the Cyber Security Authority of Ghana, any all of us as a private consultants are your way named Diego Cyber Security. We grant interviews, your public education to the schools, to the market, to almost everywhere. Then again, for some of us, by the grace of God, you have an opportunity for radio, need TV, almost every day, you can once how it happens, the difficulties, any charges are added by any the consequences. And to me, Judy said, large population of our country, they are aware, this is a crime. And when you commit a crime, what are the difficulties are added by? In the case of education, we will continue to provide public education so that innocent people will not be found wanting about issues of cyber fraud, any cyber crime, any all the issues involving it.
0: Because here can one say education a moment no obi tina computer no ho obi ko site bi na enkita hundie woni obi di enkita hon komo bi omudie efesika manie mu etoda kura yesi nipa no obi se ma 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
1: public education is a continuous exercise. Awareness creation is a continuous exercise. Community engagement is a continuous exercise. Sanitization is a continuous exercise. Unfortunately, NTC only budget. Media phone is only bua in relation to many of those things. But also, we call online. And I said, also, we do business for online. Then he answered, "Well, personal responsibility, they are taking it seriously. When the lotto, what we need award, so bro, $1,000, and I said, 1,000 Ghana cedis. Why would him say, when the lotto, one chaloto? So, Kofasa as Ghana, by our culture and by our tradition, you might be bringing problem on yourself. Oh, a bank account, our business, and I said, personally. Obise manyasika BNT mami fanfa wo account mu ene se oni bank account gra otimi ya momo enti aden anipa no ko bie bank account se wan bie wo commercial bank otimi bie wo savings and loans otimi bie wo any of the credit unions otimi you see ni momo a bibi bia anipa ni wo wo bia se ni na otimi se ni sika de ba ni momo ni so aden awo odi wo account ko manipa ni se on fa sika fem. So one share ya, you'll be aiding and abating, and you'll be a senior conspirator when it comes to issues of crime, money laundering, financial crime, and many of those ones.
0: Now, yeah, can you say, you know, se yesi yehwe Ghana data yenkontabuo muo se bibi ti se cyber fraud sa cyber crime ne ne keka ka ho ni nyina no e ya ade a ye kase ebu nkonta Ghana ha de no e wo soro na e wo fam ana senet ye because nanka ye nte se o ya kochi wei FBI for ye na ya chi wei ene ya chi wei no nanse na se aye bebre en sachira ye bia ba na se kane na wo ho na emum na ye nche yen.
1: The issue is that I'm off for bebre ye business were online. Now what is a cyber crime to the layman? Cybercrime, yeah, a crime that happens online with the help of a digital device that has network connectivity. Brofoti internet says cybercrime, yeah, crime, yeah, it happens online. Now, online could be a social media platform, and I say it could be a website. Now, before so be accesses our website and as a social media platform, no, we have device, it be our internet connectivity. And then I'm for you see the committee such a crime. No? Because a crime that happens predominantly online. Online, yeah, very important. And one of the advice I had for all these years, and he said, live a hygienic social media lifestyle. Say Nyama Uyewa online, be mindful, say it may lead to cybercrime. And I said, who now be a victim of the cybercrime? And I said, ultimate perpetrator, and also ultimate victim and the perpetrator at the same time. And to the extent that I'm up for the brave smartphones and as a laptop, somebody here, businesses, official businesses, and as they connect with people all over the world on social media platforms and many of those ones. You know, among the levels of crime, you know, occur up. Now, I'm up for the brave, so because someone here naive, only a curious now. Omanfa omon securities no online seriously no. One share ya na wakwa kwenye problem. The biana me can say nipa usha no online onya oya danfo onya danfo. It's a stranger. A stranger is not your friend. Usha no online onya wadanfo. Enti tobu na niminansa before say you open up onto this person. Those aspects are there. Then you were almost wa almost set up. Say, omu ye perpetrators, omu ye criminals are omaba onto online, say, omba scamming crawfo. And this a one share ye na uko website be, and as a social media platform be, uka ho, and as a be invite you. Now, securities name ye stronger because we mo, oma shada say, omaba for a pass, say, almost omba scamming crawfo online in it. One share ya, na wakwako, ye very victim, momo. And see, these are the two different ones. Accidental ones, you know, any almost or almost said that only a digitalized criminals, almost by the committee crime online. They are the ones we call cyber criminals.
0: And see, yeah, the baby be see a machine bed, you need the sonar maker say, yeah, some potting now call you we can you know, you can't, yeah, the back on call one of Mokakra, name only a PC, a bisan say. Eye so difficult to determine say nie we ya ye no eye cyber crime eye romance scam say ye shushu
1: no anya difficult at all omo ni na omo grandfather and as omo grandmother ye fe no financial crime na under financial crime no ye were various types of crime and na sometimes uti omo say cyber fraud cyber crime romance fraud credit card fraud ATM fraud and answer wire transfer fraud, electronic fraud. Omuni now, my grandfather, and answer the universal set in the event of financial crime. And it's yet very difficult. Ghana, as of mine, because of issues we need to, we have what we call the Financial Intelligence Center. We call Nigeria, Omomudi, and the Financial Intelligence Unit. I think we call some other countries, the Financial Intelligence Unit. Yeah, yeah, yeah, yeah, Financial Intelligence Center. They're setting it up purposely to deal with issues of money laundering, which is also part of the financial crime. And see, they are the ones responsible as a regulator for issues of money laundering, financial crime. Then financial institutions, you know, you're from the accountable institutions, the banks, the insurance companies, they liaise with Financial Intelligence Center when it comes to issues of money laundering, financial crime, and all the other ones is related to the crime online. Terminologies, you know, any methodologies, you know, they are different. But all of them comes to one thing, say a crime has been committed, and this crime is committed using a transfer, wire transfer, electronic means, card, or romance, or many of those ones. And that is what it is. It's not very difficult at all. When you read my book on criminal behavior, I think I spent about 26 pages writing about cyber crime effect and cyber security infractions and the difficulties. And see, for some of us who have done it for so long, it's difficult. Now, you're training probably how to identify it, how to run away from it, how to investigate it, and many of those ones. And we're going to have across many parts of the world.
0: It is information in the mu na ekoyeso an alleged involvement of Dutch Nigerian crime syndicator. Na se ye information ye jina so ne dia confirm ye ngose ye den na ye se o unconfirm se pass and pending for so mu hwehwe mu na o manya asem agina so enye den
1: na se media for mu ye stubborn and ti mu se ye kana ya kana ye o channel partner babe ye hin NDC MPP banta ni trouble in this country enti na omo omo ye official domino so omo anya concrete omo tanka sa. And said that I'm a quadia now, okay, yeah, you run the commentary with it. So you're a parliamentarian. And in near all can say it is confirmed. Say Omoniano has been arrested and detained in Skopje Airport, Amsterdam. Now a warrant FBI issue to the Interpol. And in the Interpol for the key decision. This one is a confirmed thing. And you have documents to show. Oh, to me, can more than that because of can or China pa a bigger trouble or chroma. Those are some of the things. And even though I'm up for name A, B, C, D, but they are waiting for the official documentation. Me a consultant within the space, so I can tell you the overview and the generalization of it. Now, I can't specific one. So, you see, FBI is after you. Mm-hmm. What are the issues they look out for? Now, say your FBI for these are the likely environment they are looking out for. And these are the reasons why, but I'm only a parliamentarian, so can't better than any trouble or chroma. So those are some of the things. We don't help ourselves because of the way the media space has become and the nature of negative politics we do in this country. It creates a whole lot of problems. And
0: people
1: even need help, you know. I'm also be brain person on the call because of now I'm can't hear and I say one step here and the problem be brain brain.
0: But Mr. Kumado, sir, Ujan Vig says speculation, I say. Yebenya, the official way ye would
1: no, and yes, speculation. Oh, funny, dear. Now, so your chief whip, and from speaker, majority, minority, now, Baumusu, and see, or Kasa as an officialdom of the house, where we near Ama for Professor Omonti from the house now, Waken, if ye. The next one, yeah, your embassy, now, because you see, FBI for take Omo first action. Now, you were there before investigation, any prosecution, your friend of due diligence, any due process, any due procedure. And no, a bench answer or number finding lawyer, and answer your embassy in a war honor, befa lawyer man, and answer on the providing secular services, counselor services, for two reasons. One, we don't want his rights and liberties to be curtailed or abused. Then, number two, we want his well being to be preserved while they go through the processes. But for the parliamentarians, because of your parliamentarian, no, issue pressure beba musu engineer the family for Kanye, no, he has given an official position. Now you wait and hear whether his lawyers have flew to Amsterdam or he's been taken to the US and they'll go there and announce counselor section for Bemano, counselor services, professional one because of your Ghanaian. And everywhere Ghanaian is touched, we have to go there. So goodness, a message shows that your counselor says to her, Ombudsman of counselor services. Then they look at the processes which follow, which is part of the due process and follow due procedure. That is the way it works globally.
0: I say, yeah, be jina sa information, yeah, honorable the fiamma kodia banwa so na midi atwaso ewa yon komodiemu Mr. Kumado, because say uhen ye woka US and a warrant no oma issue. It is a US and a issue warrant noa. Dear Sunna, you won't be to me, Gina. I may accuse a member of parliament or Nama Quentumu, yet to meet in a baby with baby a quaching way.
1: No, eh, baby, there are countries involved, and there are protocols you sign with certain countries, and there are standardizations you follow. And see, you cannot arrest people everywhere. You and those countries need to have those standard international protocols in place.
0: It's necessary, baby. I actually know.
1: So, almost say U.S. U.S. FBI. FBI, the Federal Bureau of Investigation. It is the way BNI work Ghana had. They investigate on behalf of the U.S. government. And see, they deploy the platform of Interpol. Interpol, your police platform, almost everywhere in the world. That's by investigations and crime and prosecution, you can deploy their platform. Say, one of the major cases, I think OSP deployed that platform. You can deploy that platform. And if it is arrest, you want, once the person enter a country where you have the treaty with them, they will make the arrest. It means that the American government and Amsterdam, and I said Holland, and I said Dutchland, protocol, entina omuchino Amsterdam. So that is what it means. Now, so you see, FBI is looking for you. Nature said they have followed you for a very long time. They have investigated your case for a very long time. And at the point, omuteki decision say, they have enough to get you arrested. Now, when are the areas that FBI for their eyes go there or they are interested in? Financial crime. Intelligence selling, say espionage, drugs, murder. Say by immigration, they don't usually get involved, even though they can get involved. And see, anytime BIA or BTC, say Department of Justice, and now say FBI is involved, it goes around these particular categories. And those are the areas that they get involved in making some of these arrests, and as Obeti said, Omoya investigations. So that is the general ambience of what can happen to anybody, any day, any time, once you have these departments at your back, say Omoya investigations.
0: Ma yen na wase, na yen chen ye free chine kono, yen chen ye be free mwaba, then ye be to me aka na ye ken si su duya se, we na koso eti na ye questions no se ye de ba mo wa na ya baby o ti mi se 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
1: So you see, FBI is looking for you. Nature said they have followed you for a very long time.
2: Mm-hmm.
1: They have investigated your case for a very long time. And at the point, I'm going to take a decision, say, I'm going to kill. No, they have enough to get you arrested. Now, when are the areas that FBI for you are not, their eyes go there or they are interested in? Financial crime, intelligence selling, say espionage, drugs, murder. Say, but immigration, they don't usually get involved, even though they can get involved. And see, anytime FBI or the Department of Justice, and now say FBI is involved, it goes around these particular categories. And those are the areas that they get involved in making some of these arrests. And as Obeti said, almost year investigations. So that is the general ambience of what can happen to anybody, any day, anytime. Once you have these departments at your back, say almost year investigations.
3: Ma yen na wase na yen chen ye free chine kono. 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
0: mhm
1: edi akekan sema wo nkan ye but no voice. Especially information, and says all the information at so. Never be bro, how you don't have to do. You go to go crazy, you cassa, you phone, that one won't find you, you cassano, not 80 in coma oldie. It is a washer, a boo how in coma no, I don't for BD, FBB, over four phone, no be an only idea about face. No be sound, ah, now dear, then a phone in whose anon I may be.
0: Ah,
1: me enoka list of enema ebe list wo Google. Na wa click it. Then sometimes we will say, ah, na ye den na adie we buy me intro wo Google ha, but ye den no eba ho. Phones na aba ni bebre, no ni ye gadget ni device, ye laptop bebre echi ye. Yes, kasa ye kan nyina no e take insema ye ka. Any name of Bibri. A year or more year, a ethical hacking, say. Tis a wool phone at that way. Omutimi, a sort of camera. And now, sir, wool, mic, na a wool phone at Cassa, Omutimi, so I won't found Sankai. Be a tea or Cassa Walker. In Tinuan, ye careful, Pelber Fisher, what down for non medium corn, I bury called the weather walker. Especially more radio stations near in a resmunya, anya, and I watch him be a bear 20 and a 30 minutes be. Sanche Cherno. Namo tre, namo tea, 40, no moon. Near my cause if he is a son. And I near my big brain, so I say, then our phones won't mean because I won't mean you so phone. Eye den o phone die o be hin o phone nanso no phone no enye ma bebre wo ho a ese utimi eye na e bo ho ban eye mi chawa ti ase
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0: eh kunfu donfo.
1: Aha, ever can it, sir? Ever can it, sir?
0: If you say, caneno, near name in Nimnes or more, or more ye devices, a kita ye to send mobile phones in any account. Or more day, ye pa, my ye say, sir, o pesa will record the message noa, and I'll call boy record. And now will be cry, pesa, and ye woken will be pesa or record wa, or no so must have something on him, and I say, hey, and no bear record, but say, Mimi kita dia no am more record bi a na record me de. Ene necessary evil no jama necessary ni ebe ye firi ho.
1: Sa na aba no. Eh se na me che se ye wo bi bi e frenet ka hacking usu ya no kwa kire a.
0: Mhm.
1: Wan he kra ohun e ma oye e kan say. Eh paranoid.
0: Paranoid.
1: To phone kra no. O kita na o ye me che. Well, so Iraq, Iran, and the U.S. Wars and seminar. A quite more fast with Timmy, a coon, around four officials near Yinano, especially Omo Ayatollah, no? ọnu na onim nti na o mu mani use phone dem mistake come here na the bodyguards ni ni use phone nti Americans ni track ni bodyguards ni phone na e ma o mu hun ba bia oyẹ den owo they created a pattern and knew say okay time say no oni ni bodyguards on be sin ko ha ọnu mu ko she ha si so then the man eye e ma o mu timi here den e track here ya ta ni eku no. You see, smart TVs are being so devices whom it may hear recording, it may hear conversations. And you know, be beer a gadget, and now a device, beer, Boni Becker say, can be easily hacked. And no, you're here. And
0: no, a DABC, to say, and then you're here, and a member of parliament. As anti achim no fudie and from last year e wo mu a yesi o ya che boys way yesi FBI o matrix e hu se sika manie mu e bi so wo honoma sa romance scam ne sa ne me wo honomu eti sa nipa no eni nipa ya kan nyina no obi wo honoma se a media minim obi na di sika to ma accounts mu media minim e wo no so de na sesa ye ye.
1: Okay, the Eddie kind, you see, if we be digital footprint,
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0: And I show so the ignorance of the law, no.
1: And then I said at the time, you know, you should have reported that earlier.
0: Mm-hmm.
1: It's why and yet now and our crime so has no limitation. It you know, Ube Timaka so 3 years ago and I'm a woman the same as Jaino. It doesn't hold. Once is a crime is a crime.
0: Hey, lawyer. 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
2: 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But under the other picture in there, say, Sarana, watch her, no. Ebenazi announced there. Ebenazi, a bona hooping there, Mbra Council, then I will. I'm the baby son, I will catch
0: there. Sapper paper, lawyer.
2: Yo, only there. Say, Siano, right now, the first point I want to make in there, Obia wo omai manavi unkwala even put it this way, we are saying, watch out there you have committed any offense to begin with, you know, is a mere suspicion. The young firm called court. My court, in short, WhatsApp. There, the another man, you are on suspicion. So the real issue is the law that applies to you at the time that you are on suspicion of having committed an offense, which is what this MP, Asama Atonono, MP Asama Atonono, there, what are his rights as somebody who has been, what do you call it, arrested on suspicion of having committed an offense? As for offense, then a worker can another day, them are the one who are what they do well, man, man, the city be what there. Why, yeah, and then maybe what would the city on in a washroom, what the number for court, man, like a kahuna did. And so, no, until then, so, and maybe the other point I need to make in there, until the warden aqua court, na embra ebulufono, there is no case against him. But once he has been arrested on suspicion, no, embra criminal, or there warden fa embra kwando, na embra debo too much. In the meanwhile, whilst as a parliamentarian, even as a Ghanaian parliamentarian, no, the question then is, what happens to him? What happens to him is a question of our law, what our law says.
0: Mm-hmm.
2: We have the constitution which speaks on all of these issues. Now, minority but what I remember from memory is that once he has been arrested in somebody's land, they have to take him, of course, when they take him to court. Right now, it's under suspicion. The real question is, what rights does he have as a parliamentarian? He has his full rights, and the full rights will continue until he has been proven guilty by the law of the country. And so what he requires is to bring these matters to the notice of the Speaker of the Parliament, because Parliament now, and you're also on Farmer Parliament. I wanted to quote to you the exact clause in the Constitution. Now, if there's a specific clause in our Constitution that makes provision for an MP who is in this kind of circumstances. Say, with, on his own, we are parliamentarian. On your own, you cannot excuse yourself from going to parliament without the speaker's permission. And you know, with the speaker's permission, I wanted to be able to quote the relevant portion for you.
0: Lawyer, before wo de eh hono mpo no ye de betonche kakra wo de mfa ntonche kakra ne nhwe se sa chie yi mu no e wo se Interpol ana se Dutch aban ba bi omo chi nwe no omo request ana se omo request information bi from Ghanaian authorities no ansana ye tumi a chi no ana se ye anka hwe ye ankyere wo man no kra ye tumi chi wo
2: won ka ba dem che wo man. Watch there, you have committed an offense. And to the watch, they don't need anybody's permission. And with due respect, you know, baby, I watch, you know, they are not under Ghanaian law. No, the fact that you're parliamentarian, so does not give you any special privileges in another man's country. And you know, so watch your home, them American, they watch your war. Watch your the only thing is that under their laws, they must be able to, I mean, find the charges are was it I commit an anarchic that you know that is what they need to find. And you know he's not in Ghana. No Ghana help Ampa. The same laws applies. And you know that's the way it is. So a specific question in the you can ask me.
0: No. O man bia ne nemre fi se Ghana had ya na ya kase o ye wo boni bi wo hono mu awudi abredodo e wose yedu tum ansa na ebi kura yedu akokoto yabo kwa edu ba we die utie nipa eben no ni okasa de ma 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
2: No, you have to inform to Mr. Anybody who's arrested, the expression we use in the, you have been arrested on suspicion of having committed a crime.
0: Mm-hmm.
2: On suspicion, there. I BB Etia on my number. And to know, the most suspicion, you know, not what the chiro. What the chiroa, umbra feminine, over to a detention, you know. In Ghana, now every offense is, I mean, subject to bail.
0: Mm-hmm.
2: Ghana is not a make a man, Kabuchim.
0: Mm-hmm.
2: Me to me so, Mankade, Abuchil, Wombra, not the Ghana, prepare. Name woman, no, the old woman there. Them watching, say, they are working. They are working at the corner, I'm watching, no, been a miss drugs, been a miss whatever, maybe I don't know, but an arrest. Is always made on suspicion of having committed a crime. Until no, China watch and no any day. Well, I gonna be another one with the CDB the why BB etia or man or woman Nankasa Nambra and also there. So I'm full cry number made me but Netherlands was watching no. Into other Netherlands for Nankasa watch and no. What the number court to one cassa Netherlands or man Nankasim. Ah, or man, I can say, over the number of court, my court, you know, that why I didn't put on and watch, you know, over the court of home. And, you know, that is suspicion. Suspicion, you know, what do you call that? And you're going to be like, maybe I don't know about you, the local court, or suspicion of having committed a crime, you know. What do I call court, you know? Never court, you know, never yet, and she say, so we'll be more bail. So we want more bail. Wa mobile kwana bayden ibaba court na nka ka hu naade entino court na wa sha se fra sama if what the kwedu with this winyim sagitum da kwedu na wa da agbo no sagitum a ono na asom na yetia ono na chede asutwe wo ho mno wa pega ya na wa de wa de ma injintum there are some now work on a charges of offense now work on in June tomorrow. On the FN, what she said that, what are some local court? What are some local court in the city? Nipa watch a woman on the Nasuji Dano Road in the city. Ah, or offense of crown out today. Bono Kura was high and what didn't hold the city bubble court. Also, what who right? There also, it would as a football. What can some no na assemblisia Bibia or judge in sa judge no betrim the more offense the minority the sida of you or by any and bra femino the men the main the mud sidin the federal court. Ah the mud sidino obey an amba. The sidina by ya and the judge in the general no I show de I did the sidina by no or boa offense and I charge what the bono anti. No one should kill him. Now, my yaki kedi, Obi Mansa, or some yaka, Madame, you look at say, I had a mamma to my catropoty there, meaning there, wo baby, I watch, no, no, one bremen, a suchin, and a nicker kahuna, a dough hole. Now, mum, then, we hear says, yeah, any day. Or ye, or mamma, between you, Wagana, ha. Ness says, I watch, and will be Mansa. Watching Obi Mansa, Ebenadi, Nagan, and Bra, and Manoquine. Your bottom why yet as or be out yet or man with Jane. Only there, or the assembly, or the bubble speaker in him. Now, one must speak away one day. Them are summoned out to no one, no ye or my emu. Ah, on to member a man with girl for I say, on by your name, Juma, or what all ye, them and very shape in chain. Now, sir, the dam I beside them. Or the bra, or your Speaker of Parliament, ma onu shungu, the demon or okoda. 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
2: 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So, mm-hmm. Article 94 on the qualifications and eligibility. On the Jinabio na kwana nyimpobotu mafado or the Royal Parliament. Now, wana kasano, if you are na FP. Look, any Article 94 of the Constitution. Eko Article 94, and Article 94-2 now. A person shall not be qualified to be a member of Parliament if he, kwanu wachimoho, number one, owe allegiance to a country other than Ghana. Has been adjudged or otherwise declared bankrupt under any law or force to be of or to be of a sound mind. But you could see when also has been convicted. Listen carefully. A year Article 94 subsection 2C. No? A person shall not be qualified to be a member of parliament if he has been convicted and shall not be qualified. Now, Mopocho, where I submit a quick affair by Nama Mwai, but shall not be qualified, no, only in America, chairperson shall not be qualified member of parliament if he owes allegiance, has been convicted for a high crime under the constitution or high treason, or for any other offense punishable by death or by a sentence of no less than 10 years, or for an offense relating to or connected with election under a law enforced in Ghana at any time. Or, listen, maybe I'm the affect to the name. Or has been found by the report of a commission or committee of inquiry to be incompetent to hold office. And we are, I'm a Mayan Basa.
0: I'm not
2: noticing them. The conversation should have been clear. I say, impona. A person shall not be eligible to be a member of parliament if he,
0: lawyer unim afe na issue no po ahya ase ba eti ye nkomo twetwe na afe ni ahya ase eti ma menya wo nwumre
2: ma menhwe azin mo ye na se ochana pana mo
0: ba
2: na mara da mo ye
0: ye beto
2: ya mo bi obi le te ko ba kana pepe ba de no o ha na ma under our laws, no, even under the constitution, I wanted to get to the exact provision. No, what has happened to this gentleman?
0: Mm-hmm.
2: Right now, he's under somebody's country's laws, and to the country's laws, no. One that will pay the way and one brand of a panda 1 year and obey it. Now, may we hear on in there? He would bring these matters to the notice of the Speaker of Parliament, and the Speaker of Parliament, there are a number of citizens, a parliamentarian, not in two. Amba Parliament, I think 15 times. I was trying to find the exact provision for you. But there are a number of times over there, Otum Odiba Parliament. Ah, so the number of times, you know, in Tumamba, na Speaker has not given you permission, automatically, it disqualifies you from a parliamentarian, to be a parliamentarian. The man also, na manaka sa atuni, onara so she doroko na doroba ma opede ojirado other designer is entitled also to do that. But yet the matter da sabi, oh tumukwan katina obi mando asami abe yim how many days asami no kwabo for court and so forth and so on. Next them making bobo wey kwa na was with the bim kwa ya yim how long. Ghana had a trial on a certain number of days. We do not know. And see, my promocho, my our condo, my bopu in the day, did a yeshe in Kakra, near Huda, our boko. Now, let me mark out, shall we untouch China panel? Now, leave your holiday as a soldier, as the boss order.
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3: hello, good evening.
0: Good evening, eja udi ni ba bia frefre.
3: My name is Patrick Bekasafi Adenta.
0: Yo, Pat, me and you?
3: We are so there. We are with some pants as a moisture. Anyway, every one pie is a young couple of women with the accorded in Boko. But near baby, I said, they also would say daily. Money or papa, near baby, I had the winning tea. Here to see animal, here to see animal. Senebay, that she be looking for assembly.
0: Yes, yeah, that's it, papa, papa, papa. Yeah, that's it. Pate, ode, abba. Yeah, that's it. Hello.
4: Everywhere.
0: Eja, udi ni baby, a free free.
4: Everywhere. 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
4: 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I'm on finding DNU, boom, my state institution. I'm
0: on Abai, hello, Abai, hello, Abai, Abai.
4: Yes,
0: 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Topic da pono so ye de ye show
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5: 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Say, your question, or dear, yeah, your bomb, pie, man. Say, and you're meaning, say, I buy no suit in a noble tomb. Because as I said, you also be tapita, you ain't mean not point, but I did not so be actually say, Niamawin, or yeah, chino. Empty mean you are the same, I buy no young fumo. 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
6: 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Ye best ye MP sin, say, omo ye own nabos. Ye best say, omba show musu ye no ye ni may be a M factor, be a M becker or mine Ghana. When ye can, ye bo gana din counts a gun and parliament in the city and fast will be a boy, dear. But according to you, say, a fraud, a ye say, a ye say. Ye best know. To France, I owe you all now, boy, dear. I was set an amobia over to Viano, almost set an amona to Ayanam Papa, and far Eugene, dear, and Fambon, and Fabin, and the car or Mano, and there can second the MPU and the air can in ACC. Never saw the air corner, a canal call say, you're paying for a year, never be as Obinet ever show, so who now you? Who you are now, boy, dear, as a woman, dear, also own in San Casano, our year machine, the Shabon in India. I was so who say, I dear me away a year. And that's the way, and yet, wait, I want to sound so at the same. The best room, and your mayor from the Kennedy, and the air care, the book, and the style home, your best also, and then the whole yard, yeah, I was so shattered for now, yes, I did the Pablo Mano, and for Uncle Fred, Bonnie, and Romanga, and Mayor Morgan, and Matasa, and Bono.
0: Yeah, that's it. My main faba could in Chato, not main famo in C. Hello. 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
0: 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Now, if you say you are feeling my idea, if you are a 60 years, now, baby, I'm a coy, I'm one man. When you say I've been no about and says no, you are what's three. You see me, you know, but I'm a medical officer doctor.
1: If I told you, I can cry and answer all I need to start. I love this self, yeah, well, your testimony, I wouldn't make. But you can cry, mommy.
0: But I can cry.
1: I'm a patch of city, yeah, pa.
0: The woman said, what if you turn a machine up with diamonds and mommy? No, the woman's hour in a year and die, no, officially. But the point is, the young Koran, you know, but we're a medical doctor. Bagoso, every in the master's economist. Medical doctor, no, US.

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1: on. Oh, Jamie, I don't be a fine.
0: You didn't yammy, I say. 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
0: 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Utie ya dum 106.3 FM. 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wo be ko wedding engagement hey Walk was run and down for or got to draft cross it, baby, but dinam and chenna mammy mora. No display, Nedo. A respect, dear, the doffo dear mano. Mr. Enoch,
1: Bella,
0: and a actual public display of affection. A bra, young puna chimu and I are worrying. Ye be sa say, is it normal? A Bianca was so be a suya ye. And now, Susu say, oh, fatal. 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And now say, ye do ye wa. 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
1: Hey, you, Bella, medassi.
0: Miss Menas,
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1: 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We topic very very interesting. 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
0: Seasons and time.
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0: yeah
1: say be o me interest say be cra
0: me say no say affection it can be nyama bebre ana eye mfefe anu nko a
1: me nim ne e be ma obi e decide say obeye sawa agbonten nti na me kan say e be gina tru
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0: Okay.
1: 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Be shy, no, no. Oba ni police.
0: 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Yo.
1: 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Oh, sorry. No, so ni muni adi. Yeah. Be di be na kakra no police. Ah, they born in that one.
0: Well, next time she for me.
1: Enti, aye niye maybe ah. I was the o caliber of person.
0: Okay.
1: Nipa na we shy, no, no. Any baby, I'm free. Any baby, I'm okay. When who said then I obey ye and you may be haphazardly obey ye and never basabasa. A baby I say, Nobu was a fee, ah, Mihuyan command your way.
0: Yeah,
1: Mihuyan command ye say, Yako Hamuyan command your way, so no way we. But although dear ye, Bible chess say, Yen do do your home.
0: Yeah,
1: but ye were no, me fancy levels. Sebi sebi ye were dry, didn't dem.
0: Sure.
1: And ye were dry a chain about.
0: Yea, ain't ye didn't dem.
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0: okay
1: but say to say the amount for you won suo mu ni ade na no de enye very bad
0: because they are spirits ensure respect ana
1: yeah, apart from say ensure respect spirit moves
0: okay
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0: Okay.
1: 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The other part, ninsu mpegi ama semka. Into which means, only need this ankomona, inflow.
0: Yeah, boring.
1: So, that's it.
0: Yeah.
1: Yese, se mu nyina, mu do mu hon dia. One, wa ope, ene wa ompe no, at least meet each other halfway.
0: Wow.
1: Because one, so your bar, no kunu pay your man sem. An answer or person someone a kick and yes, or name mad the dawa wanting.
0: Okay.
1: But some common need you home. One, a se who say, when you know, when mature, when you know, when you're uncolored.
0: Okay.
1: Ain't he? Nanny you wanna, when in your home, meet him halfway.
0: Okay.
1: One, yes, sir. Obey your bar or no sooner need you home.
0: Or
1: any bebos are uncommon.
0: Very naughty.
1: Very naughty. Or any be born common, but once I feel, even though so husband or yet not doing so or trimp, but sound common, obey her nature training, kakranka crank.
0: One of them, ma'am, and mupe naughty ladies.
1: Oh, yes, say,
0: yes, I'm mupe naughty ladies.
1: Yammy boy, and say, explore.
0: One more mass or more explore.
1: Debbie, Mema so mo explore.
0: Ema mutie.
1: Enti bema, enti na bema yaade na okopem. Mhm. 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Ana se o yan funso a. He doesn't complain to anybody. O ye chest out. Na waye embrace.
0: Mhm.
1: Na we taking a decision. No take another line. Yes. That sana
0: ya me mo
1: mema. Debi. Mema eye nkrofo a.
0: Egu aware o.
1: Yes. Enti na make say oba no hu bema one ne te
0: okay
1: na hu se okay bema mene ne te no se ni se ni se ni se no no so ope me ye den na my engage no in that manner on kwa bonten ko sike sa engagement no
0: okay
1: because wa ma bema asomdwe ofia obekwa bonten akopa asomdwe
0: sure
1: yes ade bia wa ma
0: but wa ma oba asomdwe ofia oba ntumi kwa bonten
1: won oba obekwa bonten a baako baako
0: okay
1: I would say, ma, consumers.
0: Okay.
1: Sana nyame bo. Mm-hmm. But, Osha, you say, penifobu baby say, oba to two creature be ma de.
0: Sure.
1: In fact, a two no.
0: Mudi wune wuna
1: ma. 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But, ye di two na be chiri be ma de. E chile o say, oba o dan be ma. No okay. Matter what. 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
0: Mhm.
1: So ti ase.
0: Yeah.
1: Aya na de bia sa eyi na ewo ho no. Yen hwe ni yiye. So ti ase.
0: Yeah.
1: Ahombrase e ba ansan na odo aba.
0: Mi se no kie wo yenuanu mu ma ni bia this public display of affection yi.
1: Mm-hmm.
0: Efe. Mm-hmm. Sometimes ma I don't know about you guys, but more a man, as I say, is a baby a moncha dampe. A mamma baku be, and a bears overcome cry a wound to mamu, and no bewunisa. But ye money than can fe pa, obey pure benyan and you could cran a back.
1: Yeah.
0: No being will say, I'm the owner of this person. Mina me control this man. What ya say? Waba benya. Can enough for mu na femu no na wa ma na stand out say e be great to me ka say na forty wona ni yida ni kunu abenu aka say mu hu ya wa ha eh why ni ya mu hu ya wa ha into ka say hu mi sweetheart wa ha hu mi wife wa mi wife ma ha ni na a public display ni be because you should be able to let the people around know say America saw Bamonji on Anna Medru ye. My young who? How would Usifa Donifa? But that's a moment, man, dear. A binumo and yardie. A ye drama and bottle drawn up mobile was a mocha stay out in inti. And I said,
1: dear, yinning in an etisa.
0: Mhm.
1: Obesha Bema Abusuno. And you may be bringing your bear madden, a ban or bar cider.
0: Okay.
1: Because the very first. Bema Yankopon didn't see her, Embra and Yamishaman, no, boom ran so because of her bounty. I want you know whom you know.
0: Okay,
1: so women should know their role in men's
0: and
1: life.
0: What is their role?
1: Their role is a oba, so boo Bema, oh my Bema, who say, oh, you yammy,
0: yeah,
1: yammy, niwa, or no, or you be bia, or your papa, or you mia, or you be bia, or kutukutuno, and the daffo manner. Bella, a dear now becas or pay, I will becas on.
0: And there will be any amas,
1: and then I make a man in tiny yepa.
0: A mutipa.
1: Yanko pon bo, me man, ah. A banner or bar, a dear or bar here, and ye bear my dear crow.
0: Okay.
1: Near bear me here,
0: fear of barn,
1: yes. Near bear me here, fear of bar, when you know, and say, or bear my or barney bear my bear my name who say, or any superior.
0: Okay.
1: A mamma yina on an edemufua. See a denigina hoa. A de mamma yina gina hoa. Or no, and obey you know.
0: Say
1: ya me, or a number one in everything. Oh, bomb paya was a radi famicunoso. Na fawe,
0: man,
1: de shirami. No, ya dear mamma, if you're from a man. But you see,
0: my nina wahine.
1: Yes,
0: precope.
1: Just say, oh, you know whom you know. Say, bearman who say. Or was I a hotosui, ewo or by no more? O cast old paddy and so nibia. Baby, a bee will be
0: a good one could have bro.
1: Bess, I see any painting, yeah, and a bee or why arrogance bi ebufu nketenkete amfan che nketenkete boni a yentimi mfan che ye ho ye
0: man nso mu ye bidudu
1: but on say
0: no so wo nkola nketenkete nyina we di better
1: on say
0: o say to da na say wo disrespect wo yiru dudu a say wo mo bu ma oba ne ho
1: no nso wo eno nso line yo be ma bi wo ha no no adwaman de ofan kwa no one either say hunhun bi ha no ana say bia me kan say oba one ne te no 89 ne kakra so ti as here but bisa oba bisa wo say say de bia me kan say oba okunu fa wa chi a one na ma one question e wo say obisa wo ho ne say one ifri mi ana say yo no ani suban obisa wo sansan we nyina obisa ne bisa wo say anye bia the type of sex I would demand on. Aye, near a son, and now say, be you a while bit me. I can't want
0: sex be
1: a so. And so be a while, a beer. My funny so by be a while. Sex I bear my pe. And now say, send a bear my penny sexon, won't to me.
0: I know penny say.
1: Oh, so obi or by be a because I made a doggy dear, made me mean to me. But a beer no sooner
0: than a favorite star.
1: Ebi oba bi de be man o abontin ebi ebi mu ayeye nioma ama o ti ase inte no no obi sa ho sansam ni wie na onya no yi a na e be boa amatim nya solution to the problem
0: okay
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1: oh se
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1: enti sese aye format ko a man format and
0: quoi. Mon yanni a pe.
1: So, a bit me a frail. No, I can't send the day de biatro because of pisca be all. When you send the quoi ya, pa, na conversation as a son. Says can a query. No, I can't be a pretty fracture. Ain't it? Make us say, banning penachin, a new whom I been any who commitment. I will form kakra. A chan warrior. So we should know the differences between these things. Because oh trempena niema be bree or why won't you mean commit to whom be bree because break up
0: with me.
1: Yes.
0: Sis empena training now de ji aware no. What do ban no do ban money to the extent say you don't want to lose.
1: Into be we be kun ho ama no.
0: Aware there say mo kra mema mo fa ne say o menya gina tena fie yin ooko.
1: Enya mema ni.
0: We ma she ne ka wa we hin no ooko.
1: Enya mo nyina.
0: Obe many be so ye away say my worry me we.
1: Aha. That is where the problem comes from. Say obia adwene be ye ne se maware be ma manya hye ne kawa wi nti no okwahia obua. Mhm. 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
0: Mhm.
1: Say won so oba ofo say won so ya hye o kawa wi nti no won so wawi a obua onwi. Mhm. 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
1: 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But you see,
0: san nige wo because of six packs.
1: Yes.
0: San na support belly on us betu e jao.
1: Unim, yes. San your ma we. E wo se ye dididi nkomo o.
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0: yeah
1: e put you on checks
0: yeah
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0: yeah
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1: and it's a problem
0: and money bi so pese wo mo nku ntokwa o wo dem mu de a wodo no but opia bonte a won kire ne do he no so so ferry nipa na ware ne saye den
1: your
0: body na change say dia wo kan ne fu se ne football nanim nti eye wo se wo ferry ni body ni nti un pese bedi wanim mpo na ya ka se we bra kwa ku se na yiri nie won pese e be hu sakra eno no eye edi ma ni nyawo
1: bella I won say
0: ko program on fa ne nko wo pio on fa ni ni nechi be fie dia o ye wo yiri na wa be butu ne so eye
1: enye but I won say ye wo niamam mie no the say obi wo problem. Now I can't share this way. A dear way. Send your way any mempe. Now the way I will blow to the mempe. You will fool your case mempe. The way I will hire say mempe. Now any panels of four say, oh boy, nyashe, nyanya, be a jawasem. On say, ye partners are yet na. Say, yam plantry and say, our real. You who say, what the other party complains about on any when he anointed no
0: okay. My
1: and taking it for granted. My and we a new muso. My and Cassia and Yashi and Yashi and Conca.
0: Yeah.
1: So I did be our partner ever catch the wall who announced or be complaining about Hono. I was so taking it serious.
0: Now
1: you're Juma. Obi be a while, bear my not catcher and say, Oba, send your old corner this line, idiot, many new. If you share na sisa,
0: okay.
1: No, we train
0: in a nice way.
1: No, we bunen yego so, because unhu ni say a problem. Adi a unhu ni say a problem. Then a problem mo obi. So what I say?
0: Yeah.
1: Obi oho a, ju oba obi oho a ju maybe a bear maybe yenti.
0: And
1: or share and or they worry no.
0: Yeah.
1: So what I say?
0: Yeah.
1: Ochina ujai say ju mana ubu nse otimi kati onse we go back to this and I say biya adi we manage unhu sounds okoye bi.
0: Okay.
1: Enti. 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
0: sure
1: enti mema bebre inform yire no mpie because e bia offeri because oba no o hia no no na se ne ne wa ye no na anya sa no te
0: yeah
1: but ye nsua nso se se ya wo mu nsem de a e se o hu se e ye wo ka ho no wa ye sa
0: yeah
1: okay. 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Eno no bi sa na se kwan owa betimi afa solve a oba no ma ho kwan na be man no solve sa problem
0: ne. Who say that be man na tete oba no with that public display no. Relationship mu no ene na oba no kwa na ne session na motium ene oba no be man ne mpene kwa be do be uni na vufo be chale. Yeah, minimum do for na mi ja no kwan aba. You know? We showcase you
1: what
0: have the DNA si DNA ba.
1: Enti de bia no. Ena David say or say me ya mata de dada no. Mata de dada no. Me ya o ya no dia sen baby. Na ni re fi ni ho an wa kwhwe.
0: Okay.
1: 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Na ma na ya sober.
0: Yeah.
1: Into onipa a very important say every now and then ya be kai baby ya ye free ni baby ya ye ko.
0: Sure.
1: Na fe ye hun baby ya ye do. So what you say?
0: Yeah.
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0: okay
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1: onamona
0: ukwati abrem
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1: na obun sa be share corner na say I hear no we hu say ya kwane
0: ru kwane ru tu onya chobedi
1: so wan ya na eden udru fie na okikan ne mabom na ya wadi ofia say na wo ho ato
0: but we ye pie won say bi ebi go out just to go and have fun
1: oh say
0: and na bibi ka crack ka wano a and also to me change
1: aha enti na one I was say onipa bia wo ye very conscious of yourself
0: okay
1: say onom nsa you should know how you behave
0: okay
1: na ohwe na wo overboard bebre e call overboard da ohun bebi nim so o mo call overboard da o mo timi hu me I'm one of them
0: say me bia wo abuwa
1: adwe ai o mo adwe enti yenhwe saa nioma o say hwe ebi nim aye nioma bi aboro so amenne ada ne problem am
0: okay
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0: Okay.
1: Ah, other party, no, and co cast away be a when you will be. And as I say, dear one, an and a ye, only me a jay, one, an and just oh, ye will only be near ye. And so be an hour in your shay.
0: Okay.
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0: All right. 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
0: 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So I tell you go quana most no more where I didn't call Bonticano. It's inside and if you know the quiz you know. Because a man will have or no call out in your own per se. Obey say, oh no, about for you know, so on obey could start you all the time. So I tell you, but I mean, say you say, as soon as be at me, may come in experience. Me. And ya bon tina meno, but sometimes we me pia me fami game pio. Yeah, me pia no fami game pio because
1: and then what fairy sound in the baby.
0: Oh, what's that? Me me say what ye? So what you say?
1: What you say?
0: Oh, about the baby can which
1: Matika sir.
0: Hey, obi ani do one partner say. So what I was saying, what say? Who do our partner? Who do partner say? You be ani no partner do ko. So what you say? And then, you be answering our tema, we be dear, going tema, we be money more. Since the girl crying me, Pia, it will be a minute. We do a man out in Pandy and Fanonco, coming to see what's here. Aha, and you know, and I would say sometimes, and say, a bow more, sometimes a bow more, Bemanocon, or on Jenny Hoo, or no out in crying in the so. So I say, on Jenny, well, it's a bride, I say, oh, wow. Bema kwe juma kwa na onjini onu didi, onjini onu fe, onjini akwa na onu fe, eni onbana onu fe. And sometimes, you know, as you see no bia ni ni girls, as you see no bia ni ni relationship, but me le to me de, me anya bon tina ebi, obi kwe yusu, mune ve chese, do, anya bad.
1: Ene chese wo drono.
0: Yeah.
1: Okay.
0: Yeah, me da se.
1: On God, inye. All right, me da se. Hello.
2: Hello.
3: Hello.
1: Me ma wakwa ba bodo an humasu.
3: Yeah, good evening.
1: Good evening, Mimo. I'm quite a board round, Homaso.
3: Modern so.
1: But you didn't be a cassifi.
3: You, but your friend calling me cassifi Casua.
1: Okay. Casua phone now, what to say?
3: Casua for your own book.
1: All right, Beman, I'm sure I dream.
3: Mrs. Sir, I feel making me to be on pa.
1: A money I know it's in money.
3: My girlfriend, young wale, you were your crew. And I may decide that, maybe kind, because I'm going to train Kakra. A search, yeah, the same one now. I will come up. In Jimmy found a bay a Monday, and I'm a chill day. Monday to Friday, a be a mini scar. It's my same one back. Nti bomodi ande ebe kaka obi a ebe kra ni bia na aba energy do de yo nti tazi ska bana me sene una bra satidia e free ma esi e me ma me ba ko si twen me satidi yongo fedi ba ma on febra e kan na so si sa da si se prince ni ya nti satidi me nko ijuma nte me twen una me do wa ko fi ansa na ma ko ijuma. It's in a day, crack, clan, and crack. Or by if you know, eh? Let it be our Bibiana Wolfu, the Biana Wolfu, the one I'm back and saw crime, maybe your day. Oh, Yaman, I want to know where back I saw a BM day. And Yamayam, if you hear man back, I saw, now call, who couldn't talk rally. Back. Or by size, she knew King.
1: Talk rally.
3: Oba yo, aba fashion mi ching one chere.
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1: One na u?
3: Any ba.
1: Say, I am Planchi.
3: Planchi, I am Woko.
1: Ah, any more cotta crowded now, Cocoy and Wadi.
3: And you know,
1: Martin, how many years? Martin, how many years?
3: 4 years.
1: On a sacha do do. It to Chenny,
3: not the Chinese sacha. Yes, that you want to know, Emma.
1: Eh, dear.
3: Oh, by Chim, I'm an amenoti. A dear me for day, your man, the Chim, take it. Oh, by Woody and the old mammy J. Comacket. Oh, mammy, go for Weebler. Mammy, near the bandy.
1: But, boss, eh, mean your baby, Bema. And then, what do? And then, what do?
3: Ain't
1: idea who and where we are, Biba. No,
3: to me, oh, idea. Okay, any me mean you want to know, mamma, when I'm so mean to me, baby.
1: Samana, I'm an Aquena Naba, one person on Quata Craddy. Ain't I'm Aquena Naba? Ebi, I know Naya obey ye, but Miss Maya Ninty on to me, ye. Ain't you all there when you cast about a waging ado and make a decision?
3: Oh,
1: ain't you all say the same Cassano? And think the same as I'm now kind. What da ni nimpo? And then kwa intention of doing this, ah, kebede ni sobeko. But si unye ene wadie. 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
3: Mhm.
1: Enti ah how you are? Enti ko na ko ye ne ho ade. How many years na lady ne so how many years?
3: Oh, over Michelle, Michelle, no, I'm 29. I know, on over 90.
1: But they say, I was saying, 4 years, then I say, so no,
3: I mean, I'm 34, I know, 29. About the other morning.
1: Mimi, Mimi, Chiado. 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Say, Juma.
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1: 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Me das.
3: Oh, I'm going to check you. 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
2: odo so okay right
1: yo mi das ye ni komo ne lo radio ni kakra ma Low radio, no mami.
2: Upon our studio, I cancel my own.
1: Aye.
2: More problem be, I say, if you have a car, my name is a bit more discussion, the bit more discussion off air today, I don't know.
1: Okay, I said I'm your counselor about what name dear or who be to me, I'm on my dream tree.
2: Okay. Last week.
1: That be bad say, Uncle Moby Dianca. Ube jina su na producer aje wo number. Ode be manu ba se u contribute to ye ye yi ni dia ube tu bi akasa.
2: Okay, me pan sa me pan ka me yen no number na e ba akasa off air.
1: All right, any producer be je wo contact later obe frew. Ai.
2: Bocho yo.
1: Me da se. 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Remember, name uncle. And no mama me fancy about
4: lady, guy off.
1: Obia, Obia Basu. Hello.
5: Hello. Good evening.
1: Good evening. Mama, I'm quite about to drive home. So, ah, Pacho, would you baby or Cassifi?
5: I'm Barbara.
1: Hi, baby.
5: Hey, yo. Who could not wait down now? What didn't do? The no one was.
1: Yeah, Kruben and Majana, say my baby.
5: Baby, woman, what do you mean? Kwa me dan e yama.
1: Oh, baby, fache me.
5: Hmm?
1: Baby, fache me. We knock, darling.
5: Hey, oba bella. Yo, oba yama, minji wundi yo.
1: Jimidi, jimidi. Jimmy D, a bien, baby, Jimmy D, on quoi?
5: And go see that.
1: Yeah, me don't hear any Jimmy D, what? Me don't hear any Jimmy D.
5: What are you ready to soon? Tia Becassa with you.
1: Matekasa.
5: Auntie Gana.
1: Yes, darling.
5: Oh, I do know her. It depends how things are.
1: Okay.
5: Oh, say me, Mini. Yamaya, my domino, why would it obey your wife? I'm mammy and
1: okay.
5: Yanamo, Meme and Compoint, send me, you mean me, you mean.
1: Okay.
5: But eh, via, obey a woman. Oh, obey you, oh, a yamere.
1: Okay.
5: No, dear, fine. And now, sir, only obeying them, obey ask a domo so. They be only obeying a nam.
1: Okay.
5: Dear, me, did you say a yamere?
1: Yeah.
5: And no, a war. And now, say, be a mini or ba, me I dear about quiet, I am a friend, say, Ubu, say, or barney be ma, and now, especially say, or barno, I woke from. Once I am a man, mo was side by a moya, mo woke from now, mo plan to money street, na mo din to money be a kumukumun. Aha, na be ma no, I jack was an abo in the book, no good tell barney back in Amon Namoko. Who I am a friend.
1: Wow.
5: The who I am, Mr. Pa.
1: Wow.
5: So, in this way, say, you're a number. And then, we know, say, yeah, why if we are so soon, we will be in the arena and number. But in the company, say, a groom and friend, I make off you, I know. Oh, sometimes people do that thing because of jealousy. Or per se, say, you, or be a who say, now, Auntie Vella, sir, or don't let this, I know, and chill. One more, almost dear, almost door, a year should show, so best steady pa. One more, dear door, a year should show. Yeah, there are two Facebook, yeah, they are winning, I know, a year show, keke. Within 3 days, now, while you know, I say, yes, I'm the battle, Facebook with you. Oh, people want, say, Nipa, you who say this and that, so don't know, and check. 3 days ago, and then you who can change, oh, I may you, oh, I may chance in you, or au revoir. Just show a chunk one, oh, and I may sound don't me when say, Yana, a disgrace, or by no medal, or so do me, eh, yen, ye, me no befia, and then the demo, send you no more can say, oh, near by no wood demona, yes, papa, I am say, papa, and I can't ask them. Only Obano wo demu na wosa adru ha wosa kwa hano. 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Oh. 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We should know the difference between human being and animals. Wose yuhu esoswe ye da ye nipa. Any moi, and Tim. Baby, now first say, one a yantin, and I'm one a year, only by the senior old wife being in answer. Was saying, why, yes, I do so, yes, sir. Then what are you talking about? And say, I dream very, you more correct to send you by the senior. Ya warri, tia warri, asia. And now see a near door for ya, who knew on Fran, now will be no more. Fine, on Fran, I'll bow and chill with them. And Tim Kumuka can a moko kuma banu, and one I'll be my sorry. I'm sorry, the end of track. It won't be fear. Nanny, I'm more yen, no more yen. Then you crumble of the castle. I enter Barbara and said, Yen say a corner so. And to show a corner so, I yen, baby, I'll be my best. So, since I'm talking to a soldier, I'll be my best. Sorry.
1: I'll show
5: my own
1: home.
5: And you know, come home and do what you want. So, Shana will crumb. Now, then, I'm sorry now, Shana. Oh, yeah, who ye are. Oba, my uncle Pie. Marco, Marco Jim, when you will pee. And then you crumble of the castle, a crumble, I didn't say, oh, yeah. I call no bonnie, and no, I call no bonnie.
1: But
5: Auntie Vera,
1: when I ask Miss Lemon,
5: woman, or media, and if you're not sure, all my world, then if I.
1: Hey, Benas, I'm not caught up on. Patrol radio, and yes, I be you away from simple.
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4: Bella, my loon.
1: Medassi, would any baby I will cast a free?
4: Bella, the all rounder.
1: Oh, baby.
4: Charlie. Miss Felu too.
1: Miss Felu style, baby.
4: Just a program now, more, you know. Menya jisa mi da ha.
1: Wow.
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1: Wow.
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1: Yeah.
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1: Me pa cho be nyana.
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1: 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Hello, 0302216561 and 0302216562. May find Nipa Mienuna Medicals, no? Hello.
6: Yeah, hello, good evening.
1: Good evening, Mimo. I'll come aboard now, Maso.
6: Yes, so.
1: Pato Jemesumo, don't so.
6: Yeah, don't so.
1: Udini, baby, I'll kasefi.
6: But on the baby, me fefi, butcher Lakeside.
1: Lakeside, Udini, the same.
6: David.
1: Dave.
6: Yeah.
1: Okay, Dave, you need to come on.
6: Me pacho, as a mini or baby tea, if one is a mini or baby tray.
1: Okay.
6: And
1: why and why, dear?
6: Me pacho, me, if you dear by a caca on an Irish.
1: If you dear near one, we are dear. Because we are fear dear, we shall barn a kawa. Wouldn't it be a wound shakawa? It's in here now, we are here. Who call you knocking and ask who call you engagement?
6: But I'm quite engagement.
1: And I'll ban on Shakawa.
6: As a certain minutes can't see me to me and talk about as a on my eye, I say, influence a minus car talk our name is no airship.
1: You didn't come on.
6: But you are a Yamanu inquire. But if you have a yaka kind of mipe, scabby, a crabby man now, start a dear talk a crab. But I must say, Nancy, I know, sir. Oh, yeah, you might be a ninja.
1: Okay, then, oh, yeah.
6: If you have a muse, so on your or start to turn your man on your scabby crack, no, that means me care back one and so can you know.
1: But first, no, Tissa.
6: Oh, Tissa, Tissa, would be a crowd to soon, yeah. And everyone's a me, secreting me at night. And up away, me could do she know me or call market and son and me do she. Until all by Anna or see the second year now, and to me, man's canoe of a near the end.
1: Okay.
6: And I miss you, and I mean this kind of money. But I don't know, by me, if I say me, I've been into me a cleaner, and I am medium. They always say, okay, I'm playing, and I'm so okay. And they are all kind of and you may not sack a book for now and I'm if I'm bedroom. Or being an all say, on to me and canon of honor and you may not sack a German and if I'm bedroom. And I plan on Casas worker, say, from my first or a yading. And I'm so say, aside, yeah, and they are Miss Mean to me, a yen, sir. Or being an old dame, sir, do you not cry on to me and your mammy? And a patapazo on your granny, no.
1: Producer Bejo will number you bidding come on later. Why? Midase. All right. Last call and air your calls, Nessie. Hello.
7: Hello.
1: And our baby unto me frame. Hello.
7: Hello.
1: Mamma, I'll quap aboard drown, Maso.
7: No, don't, sir.
1: Me patcho would dean any baby a honorable.
7: Enoch.
1: Is there no compatriot to say?
7: Because I say, I don't know.
1: Hey, I say more, Nippa not Dawson. Your fans and I a paper, Dodo.
7: Station.
1: Oh, station in mum.
7: Una.
1: Patcho, here now.
7: Station B. Togo.
1: Here now.
7: Me, I'll grab him.
1: Oh, a grab him, mum.
7: Okay.
1: Oh, minimum no quick crap in my engineer, engineer for no wa why. Yes, I walk on my
7: radio rabbit.
1: You see, science in a winya line as I cut you. Hello.
8: Hello.
1: Oh, and no coco. Mamma, I'll come aboard round home, so.
8: Oh, don't so,
1: me bacho udin. Oh, me das, me run out, kind of was it will give me.
8: And any dear mudok.
1: Me das.
8: I come so fun to me.
1: So fun to me, my quabba.
8: Yeah, me dear. I can make her say, Yakupon bony panel. Or then so swank a fear true, unipa any more time. Nipa dear, or my year, I must be disciplined. By more dear, Ujawan, sir. I will share more digital at the bonfire, Nipa Jokataya. You see, I dear Yanko Pankasa, it's me Kataya, huh? Now, a bonfire, it's so near dinner. But with me, be beyond the quans and the quans and the quans. Oh, now here, Babu, so I'll see. Me be I, Bayan, I'll say, a shame, I mean, you see, sir, and money member, and then you answer. Oh, see, to me, dear. The hotis nation and copper and young. That's a cassia corner by a moontino, bebia near a day of when it is said, be a moa and shen and copper and young. It's a Bible sick one a cheap in a cramine or car cramine. Once a cramine will share bebia, send bebia and why a good one must be men and sir. Near to see me now make an ubu eye, senior, who ray can fire a mad ma uncle. 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And a bema bea sweet me no need it. I just say, Christo Tinimu, or Simoya Monya sin, we are male ready. If you say Christo Suda Safono, and you know our bema's a so do we yet. 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I just say Christo Timonia yen say, Yamme ready, dear. 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
1: Ase sofu nyami enshira o pa. 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
9: Hello.
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9: Bella.
1: Yes dear.
9: Odon so.
1: Ah, we are romantic what?
9: Me ko romance school na me romantic.
1: Me so me a Catholic. 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
9: Eh, me ti jani acha jani la e.
1: Bella, if I don't, would any baby I will get free?
9: Me bo me din pe. 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
1: Eh, great we are fi.
9: Ba kupe.
1: Ampa ampa great we are fi.
9: Yeah.
1: Wow, ampa jo want to say.
9: Adam ne mo bro huna nyango pondi ya cheme.
1: Ye de nyami asi. 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Yes dear.
9: In shia oda. 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
1: what's ra
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1: you mean the lady got to spoil
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1: won say at na o ma me no papa nchen
9: Pachosi.
1: Once I at no mamma no papa and chess and I would
9: chill. That is the word. Once I am worried because who worry who could be doing? And it be so, and yet one who I am in him. And I side being who are, who be back at us, who you wear the couple and some gym. And yet you can mend him for because who through the announcement to our wifey, who seems to our wifey. Empty, the who could say, of a hibera, Sam no. The who could say, of a dog year, two to nage. 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
1: eh wo time no great you are here
9: wo ware da at the say obi a wot dame ku jina kya so wuni manka odi si ya ana se obi o jina football field so e bobo o se o ni anka mebo ni sey ware bi na se ho na obehun se ye ton kra do ko a ye jisito enti dem pese me kan se aware enem panatwe difference bebirewom enti mu ware a sister mu fa memma memma mo ho na odon so na mpa kya kuma wa en
1: me pa cho memma me e wa ho me jie mu kakra enche
9: I'm not sure if you're a good person. Or company is auto service.
1: One, two, be down.
9: I don't know if you can see any quantity of manga.
1: Mm-hmm.
9: Eh, a year check and a year quantity. Now, if you want in 24 tools, a check and a quantity. And Mali and your friend change, and a member should be a friend of quartet, go and hide. If you want to change, you are. One friend change, you will be here, you are not arguing.
1: Okay.
9: Medassi,
1: great, we are fine, I mean, Shirao. Member and I have been, Mr. Enoch.
10: Bella.
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10: yo obetimi afre me 0277162152
1: but onya abo 3 0277162152 I say wo frena abin Unen in discuss.
10: But your man frame me an adjo.
1: Or see a friend an adjo than a year at the
10: sa, sa, what can ye?
1: All right, you do ready in our baby, yeah, and I'm in fa and chia and comma. Wendy Shea, I Wendy Shea and Kwana Bosumi Bak, what ye award me, no Diamond Excellence Award, eh, on nano. Say, what to me come ba boom. Na Fipians or feed the street, or whom no more moon be a mobile, and in the Sikani a man for Sika boom, and near Gianni a feed the street. Ni senti Wendy Shea, Diamond Excellence Award, as an honor, senior Oyeno. Afia and Kebian Shemunano Yakoda, ya, ye see Global TikTok. Global TikTok Fashion Waves Award. Your friend Wendy Shea, as I am Mani Bise, who upon the Humodin, Ewo Kromuha. 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